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5: 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89 08 0244 79 89 89 08 0244 79 89 89 08 0244 65 65 56 56 99 0246 0246 65 65 56 99 99 Hello.
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5: 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And I pay Encher, Encher, Encher, and I may call. My number is 0244.
7: 0244 79 89 89 08 0244 79 89 89 08 0246 0246 65 65 56 56 99 0246 0246 65 65 56 99 0246 0246 65 65 56 99
5: Minambaron. Hello. Hello. 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Oh, me team. Hello. 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Me patro kwane sabra wai. Me number nun 0244 79 89 89 08 0244 79 89 89 08 08 0244 74 6 65 65 56 56 99 99 0246 0246 65 65 56 99 99 0246 0246 65 65 56 99 99 Hello.
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1: extradition or return of fugitives from justice it's a legal process and so you need to respect the rights of the person at the same time and so if the person has absconded from a jurisdiction and gone into a new jurisdiction if you want to bring him back first you must have an extradition treaty with that country and then secondly you must trigger a request an application for extradition and the person has the right to take a lawyer go before a judge And if he doesn't want to come, you argue against coming, and your this thing, point two, must be made that he's needed because he's done this and this and that. And so if you go before a judge, unfortunately, it won't be a Ghanaian judge, it will be an American judge, and he will decide, you know, whether the gentleman you mentioned should be put on a plane and brought back. But the Attorney General's Department has done its best. It filed the application. There are some additional documents that were asked for that it is filing, and eventually it will all go before an American judge to make a decision. But I do believe that even by virtue of holding a position like that for many years, I mean almost to the end of the regime, you held the most sensitive position as finance minister. And at a point when your own members of parliament, 80 of them, signed an application that the president should remove you, you said something historic. You said you are like the father of children and that you can't run away and leave your children. And so if we Ghanaians are your children, we are calling you, we are begging you, father, come back.
0: Ayo, abusuafo ntwute sani amampani ka no no. 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
2: We are reaffirming our fundamental beliefs right within these walls reside not only prisoners but fellow citizens with the potential for change. In inaugurating this building and workshops is a tangible demonstration of our commitment to the core mandate of the Ghana Prison Service. This workshop being commissioned today

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1: We'd also like to extend our deepest gratitude to the government and the people of the United States of America, whose generous support made this project possible. Their partnership has contributed significantly to strengthening correctional management, enhancing rehabilitation opportunities, and improving prison conditions in Ghana. As we look ahead, we recognize that prison reform is a journey, not a destination. Challenges remain. Overcrowding, infrastructure needs, resource constraints continue to affect prison systems across the world, including in Ghana. But today's event demonstrates that progress is possible when institutions work together around a shared vision of dignity, professionalism, and public safety.
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4: as I say, constitutionally, you have a right to demonstrate. And I'm also glad to say you did it in consultation with, in collaboration with the police. And by and large, you know, it has been peaceful. We haven't heard say, what destroy property, be an answer, be visa. And for that, I commend you. Well, me, Jinemu, I'm a MCE. 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
8: kukram to me e your money ye di ohunsem
9: Ghanaians know this and Akufo-Addo also knows this with a struggling economy unprecedented hardships and a troubled ECOWAS sub region with rising incidents of terrorism
8: abedwefo atna se kukram to me untumi ntake

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5: 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and sight words picture reading and coloring and a primary 1 ecopim primary 6 and so your English language mathematics science creative art history or your sire say baby I will be a say akra and kumase and a region piano phrase 0555 313 658 and 0249 411 234
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0: wo mereko a wodidi ewie na sɛ wo nom ne enam yɛnsa echi na sɛ wehu sakraye bia ko hu o doctor nkwadaa ne mpemfu ne na betumi anom shalatem shalatem ye echi die dura e free shalina healthcare fda aje gbedi nkato yi atum
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3: And your chairman, be on the chairman. 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
4: Yeah. Me no no.
5: 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Obobusia. 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
2: Ghanaians know this and Akufo-Addo also knows this with a struggling economy unprecedented hardships and a troubled ECOWAS sub-region with rising incidents of terrorism
0: abedwefo atna se kukram to me untumi ntake

It is time for your most authoritative, informative and educative political talk show in the region. This is Kokran Tumi right here on Inshira 104.5. And so draw closer to your set. We are here to talk about Mother Ghana. And you need to contribute your quota. We need to discuss issues affecting Mother Ghana. And that is why we are here. Ebusami Wakwaba, Kokran Tumi. Hi, Inshira 104.5. Adia Chibiem. It ain't here in your chest. Oh, my Ghana, who that drink tea and I ask so I bet not say. Me genius, oh, my Ghana, Edward, come on, so pa, no, two better men were feeding on. So, sir, friend, I'm phone you now. Say, Inshira 104.5, you can to me, brass soon. See, I drink your my Ghana, huh? Some new edica, yarn, ye becca. And to tell that I bet you have been asked to be so that's why I'm a binum. Then you know, I say, assumes, ha. Young Koya, no, my chair. Now you're quite any more mighty than a son, a corner. And you see, my 99 apa no sia home. Within an hour, Cabra and Pratum. Eugene, and so ever has say analysis or they brain out of pay. You might not want to miss today's analysis. And you see, you are feeding and you are feeding free, has say cry. Manina has say for glue for so. But in 70 bro, no, no, pepper penny, sorry, now fey. A good yama conforso at nasi nano pay. Because bonjour to the morning Zina Morocco. Every comments about that's bad. I be will at man be will call Lafia, Jamaya, Zaman Lafia, Yakari, Yakukari, Ajindadi, and Yami Oje Ko, Teote, Natri Onunimobahi, Inja Hinja Hima Hima Hio, Kongwadia, Minawache, Aponte, Bonjono, Biggie, Matarankani, Yabigo, Yabigo, Bigo, what I didn't work with Talawane, Bulikalawane, Kamalawane, and Soma Abedi. 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And together we will do the discussion. Send me your horn more. 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Eraya friend Camila. TikToker, popular TikToker Camila Al Hassan. Once or so caught a jelly no set Uncle Defiasi 1 year. A fibaco, Essen Semua, or Yaka Sefi, and Aka Sentria, or Kaditri or Mampeni. Nani Etienne say, 1 year next, you know. A posse four crasses say, Omo, another case. Omo Sanso Ebe Bim Edi Etia Mami. Natcha say, her woes are far from over. Yeah, here's the Bessia Kubiano right here on Inshira 104.5. Go cran to me, young fan Camille Cra. In Kukon Kitty, Kitty, any more ensem. Yes, you're ready to come on. A Greek minister. Yera Eric Opoku, ensem of the Tuja. Some man for Arian Kukono, Bin Marian Kukono, Etram Funi, Etra video, Eddie Ascending, or Sephia. Yeah, with impunity, I will see a chumwa so, and I say, I'll see a day. Yenya womosa. Once we are drinking, we hear papa. I will cook rent to me so. And until free sabre question on Kuruba Bono. Menewa, Netiha say. And run so a Jusu Municipal Assembly. Chief Executive Tunasim Yedin Komo. The church is Jusu Funina. And somewhere Kosono. Senate here. 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Development. 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
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Omo every parliament e biem mo kai se Bank of Ghana governor e ko ho no parliament no omo esan so stage walk out. Samo kai pa. Sanso so ene tribunal bill yin so so omo stage walk out. 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Omo che se tribunal no. Hey, dear, a bay pepese or de fasuna or the teacher man for fun who is sanity. Now, if it didn't come right here on Insha 104.5. I want Penny John Dramani Mahama say, reshuffle, reshuffle. And see NDC, Emmanuel Quinn is off on one year, Juma. One year, Juma, because a bet me a drew so. Reshuffle, no. See, you be a bet me S. You so now one hour question. I ought to say, it's munyamunya dwuma fa mo aban no reshuffle galamse hun sensem naimos womo etu e galamse fo so sa e wo ahwren forest and I'm so emma womo sizi excavators in fact womo disengage excavators base in sia na galamse fo no so etu oni akode e na hyehye hu nyina so so womo tete ni nyina these are many more to be discussed.

0: Amprechum. Happy birthday to you, boy. May you live to be 104.5. Eradi shira o papa papa papa. Ama minyini emeye shira for the family and the world at large. Yes. Today happens to be your birthday, and it's Mandela Day. Because Mandela, Nelson Mandela, late. Former president, late president of South Africa, Nelson Mandela, and also Nibed Day. And so we are celebrating him worldwide. That's why my son, Onyeni Patua. Okay. All right. Eugene, I a crowd or has say, na yanko straight, na yin ninkomo. Eugene.
1: Yes, senior.
0: Let's say.
1: Good morning.
0: Bibi aboko on a pay.
1: Bibi aboko. My voice ba.
0: Oh, yes. Bibi aboko.
1: And I'm the dos. So,
0: but I say, a mood dupa.
1: Eh, eh, eh, eh, eh, eh, eh, eh, eh, eh, eh, eh, eh, eh, eh,
0: eh, eh, eh, eh, eh, eh, eh, eh, eh, eh, eh, eh, eh, eh, eh, eh, eh, eh, eh, eh, eh, eh, eh, eh, eh, eh, eh, eh, eh, eh, eh, eh, eh, eh, eh, eh, eh, eh, eh, eh, eh, eh, eh, eh, eh, eh, eh, eh, eh, eh, eh, eh, eh, eh, eh, eh, eh, eh, eh, eh, eh, eh, eh, eh, eh, eh, eh, eh, eh, eh, eh, eh, eh, eh, eh, eh, eh, eh, eh, eh, eh, eh, eh, eh, eh, eh, eh, eh, eh, eh, eh, eh, eh, eh, eh, eh, eh, eh, eh, eh, eh, eh, eh, eh, eh, eh, eh, eh, eh, e

0: Okay, right, Erica, Beshe, Amaya, Inti, maybe I come on.
1: I feel Okay. My things are topics to do so.
0: I tell you.
1: Court, Kaka. My coffee is going home with you. Master, Jenna, me produce it, Jenna, and Kobe, Erica.
0: Erica, no, Eric, and you be a kuna tenacity.
1: Oh, you know, it's a quiet avenue, be a referral. Senior, first of all, I will say good morning to and share from your listeners. New be a there will be answers on between. There are a lot of issues, and I'll start with this lady, Camila Hassan. I think she's been following the activities on TikTok until Nigeria in the bad. But I think that there's a lot of misinformation. Ewo niema amam for air canning. There's a lot of misinformation there. Again, I also think that there's a lot of things people are saying that is not accurate.
0: Okay.
1: Now the lady was not in prison for threatening President Mahama.
0: Okay.
1: The lawyer spoke. Lawyer no shame yado won camera for KPI. In fact, when you look at the reported things that are coming up, this is what the lawyer said. According to a lawyer, the convicted Camila on the count of offensive conduct. So the official reason why this lady was jailed 1 year is offensive conduct. There's nowhere where he said he was judged for what?
0: Insulting
1: the president or threatening the president.
0: The
1: other offense, what's the two counts? Count two in the offensive conduct. Count one, court only can say we need jurisdiction to sit on the electronic communications as our offense. It falls under the 2008 Electronic Communications Act. And I know the immediate from a district court, you go to a circuit and a high court, maybe a high court to sit on that matter.
0: Okay.
1: And on a press release, Abba said, those who are jailing 1 year on count one, they never go court. According to that, he is close to the duty to set to start a count and charge it. Now that's it, senior. For those who followed my politics for a long time, and yeah, then I mean, what's our view?
0: Okay,
1: I'm against people being jailed for speech. Where I draw the line is when people are threatened. Into me van question, grab me you just it too. Oh, come here, my personal channel now. Google Abronya. When Abronya was insulting the IGP and what he went through with, I said it was wrong. If the IGP feels slighted by what Abronya, he should take the civil route and see him for defamation. But when he threatened the judge, I drew a line and said the state must prosecute him, because threat is different from just saying, I'm preaching several years because I'm paying. That's different. If you think,
0: okay,
1: I've defamed you, see you.
0: Okay, so what constituted the offensive conduct?
1: Yes, so the offensive conduct is a name and all kind 32 cows and it's Adam and Emmanuel. But you see, threat of harm is different from offensive conduct. Meet me no waku, meet me to do at them. Your offensive conduct, but me can't see me kum, me chase a can also. See, I'm about to say,
0: okay,
1: so among for a cancer, let's get the right. You can criticize the lady, I have no problem going to criticize her,
0: okay,
1: but let's criticize the based on fact. She was convicted on offensive conduct, which is a misdemeanor. The maximum sentence is 3 years.
0: Okay.
1: The judge spoke and said that they appealed for the judge to let her go. But the judge said that Subane endorsed social media.
0: So in the offensive conduct, a derogatory statement or yet for president.
1: Yes.
0: And some more can the president.
1: Yes. Yes. So bounce a man for and say, oh, yes, what court threat? There's nothing.
0: That's it.
1: The fact that I don't support the jail doesn't mean I endorse the behavior. When you want to even criticize people, you can make a distinction.
0: That's right.
1: Look at the statement distinctively.
0: That's right.
1: And do the analysis. You may not like Eugene Osei-Tutu. But some because inflation. Current inflation is 5.7%. Some figure no. And yet at the time it's in a bit challenging figure. A fact.
0: Yes.
1: 95 is 16.63. Some can and yet at time in the business up sanity, a fact. So I don't know if you get me.
0: Yes.
1: So we can distinctively address issues,
0: okay,
1: without bringing in elements that are not factual.
0: Okay.
1: There's
0: okay.
1: Nowhere the lady was charged with threat of any credit.
0: No. No.
1: Does she
0: even have the capacity to even threaten the president?
1: you can make threatening statement, but I'm saying that the count on which she was convicted is offensive conduct.
0: Right.
1: There's nowhere where she was charged with threat. That's
0: right.
1: It.
0: Okay.
1: I don't endorse me. Tell me YouTube video. I mean, on the critical na chama ko hun videos even I couldn't put some of them in my video.
0: Okay.
1: No honesty. And then me and my class say, when you're a young person, I'll be the last person to tell you not to criticize government. After all, what? We pay our taxes to them. Senior, now say, what do you
0: do?
1: Prepay, go talk to a half, so, I buy any new CK, ABB. And I buy any ABB, and I buy any as a citizen of the country. Why will I be the one to stop you from criticizing?
0: Mm-hmm.
1: But I always use a word. And I learned it from Justice Yeni Kolenge. If you want to criticize, two basic principles. You must be decorous, you must have candor. Decorous, okay. Here. And you see, sebe. It means a president, Kwasia.
0: Debbie. Papa, I need to fear you, ultimate question.
1: Exactly. And, Tina, one more fully much in the idea you make. Omo posti President Mahama and President Kufu President Bamiya pictures, I can hear comments and I say.
0: Okay.
1: In general, me posti ibu wo e kujio pongo my brother Jojanda Chubu. Kama mfanyi se kujio pongo na kaya Jojanda muko troye. So ni Jojanda.
0: Ah yes. Former Jojanda.
1: Former MTN.
0: Yeah. Corporate.
1: Oh, Guinness. Yeah. Globe. Big corporate. Go corporate 4 years for Chubu.
0: Yeah.
1: Video ni da mi Facebook say YouTube say to come YouTube critical analysis and short and da ko kem.
0: Enu mu no ka
1: say one politician e diagra. Yes, one jate diagra.
0: That's right.
1: Politician bi enu owo interest.
0: Mhm.
1: One politician ya de na show ah ina ni use na hu bi use na wo ni use. That is the book Jojanda wrote and Kojo Bankman read up. Senior. Gay, may ye me pay attention to story no.
0: Mm-hmm.
1: Man who demonstration for her. Man who free Camilla. Oh. The creme de la creme lawyers of the MPP, Arahu. I didn't see them going for her.
0: Arahu.
1: In fact, do you know what was most sad?
0: Uh-huh.
1: Apparently, when she was arrested, she was convicted on her own plea. Mm. Plead guilty.
0: Yes.
1: And brought lawyers for any bomb home cool. And also obey changing the plea court in NT. And for that too, I disagree with the court.
0: Mm-hmm.
1: At any point in time of a trial, per what the lawyers are telling you, you can change your plea. So I'm very surprised the Ghana police didn't afford the courtesy and hear the motion a lawyer filed to change their plea.
0: Mm.
1: So senior, but the bottom line of why I want to talk about this is that yemebuno sabi. Uni my dear mama real whole gay we hold. Then I'm here video no YouTube na many credit. Uni.
0: Uh-huh.
1: After the police for friend. No.
0: Uh-huh.
1: Ka wo nibi o ma mi ensa iti ni nua ben ma bi onu wo moto ni nua no one time mu sisi a ana wo ko ni nua ben ma no se sei na police wa frame ka chem so mu hia makra iti ni nua ben ma ni wo moto to okko na akwa sere ni nua no na wa fu moto ni kwa kra from a wutu na de senior ba kra ti moto so from kaso akra to the man so the madina kra senior ana nya wutu ba bi a metete na wutu inside waka kra
0: break
1: commenta sa na man sa na mi follow ti ye na mso me pay na ja me so metwa kra dia to youtube na ja me nya kra to so senior na me kate cause my emotion so I don't agree with the judge that she should be jailed but the judge says something that to serve as a precedent.
0: Mm-hmm.
1: You see
0: and yes and now
1: but they be an me kasa ye ne de ehoko hwe mama example Dennis Rako. Everybody who knows me knows that Dennis is someone I relate to on a lot of things.
0: Okay,
1: but me dey be when I'm analyzing people there will be jana ye kasa bi obi say ayu ji wuta nipa na menta nipa no che mama wuntu meet studio ha una na kojo jantoa no boy election data oye mistake me correct no we anymore oye sika de mama oni raba na hene ne bai it me be jana ka wuntu me say mama menta wuntu me but as a journalist they be am ka my fidelity is to the truth. It's not to relationships. It's a relationship that gets me drowned.
0: Mm-hmm, mm-hmm.
1: It was about every day. We have communication. Me na ya juma. I was being here present on my data. You know they are sending me. Your friendship. It's about asking mami make me. Some agent fear asking mami make me. Then what's my journalist? And I'm a journalist.
0: Yeah.
1: What you say?
0: Yeah.
1: What point when we're gonna make? So it come back to us. Then it's miracle day. No. On a Tuesday, it me ma see you for say. But I won't say. Omo we won't be. No mo koe. That's one question. The second question is that Ghana na purpose free code ni no. Muyi bi papa muyi ba unu scan ya de share ni nsa no. Say 100 Ghana cedis.
0: Yes.
1: Kwasi mo twa eba no. So hu ne car no picture na eba ni nsa de gum. Okay. To ma no ma wie. 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Se video si no TikTok.
0: Yes.
1: Si nya buza hu say oje 150 ni say nipa no okwen. Ogba na nyame amoa na car bi twifa so na wu ya. Me na madum no to me jimaso ma. Eba so esin ma.
0: Okay.
1: Omo, ebusua krabe de hu echi. abrante ya no hyesen e betu ye bisa se bibi be ye o gain nani mani oka sa demonstration obi ani abom wo
0: yes
1: the papers we na kon mani na wua
0: yes let my vote count for nudia
1: yes o wey so de bia mi jira me catch us a wo you for pe bibi ye he bi follow with test kon ni ade ba ade bi wo ho na wo koye na yo wo ne nkwanta ani ade a na wo kasem ye for bi ho a You can criticize God. Ah, criticize President Mahama on many things. Allah, I disagree with them. Galam say onya de me nyina anka
0: ye.
1: But me to me say president Kwasia.
0: Debi.
1: Me to me chant deliberately lie on the president. That's why we do the task screen. So everything we are saying is based on documented fact. Do that. But me sraw, am a politician bi abema 100 city 200 en kura me ensa. Enye be man oba. Yes, Gio, yes, 1 year, technically 9 months. Senior, say one day, cry, woman, look at the state you put your case through. Ghana, how many criminal record cry? Where a criminal conviction? Only criminal record cry now, there, you must. Now, what criminal record? It's anything to you if I don't support this. And it's based on, see, Abronye, won't you show me? I mean, my papa, yes. But me, I always analyze things and put feelings aside.
0: That's all.
1: He's not my favorite person.
0: Yeah.
1: But what was meted that is wrong. Mm. And that is what I always want young people to do. You can dislike somebody, but when the person is going through something that is wrong, you tell them, like you could do to Dennis Miracle.
0: Right.
1: You don't arrest somebody on a Saturday, and the only time he sees the lawyer is Monday, as at 2 p.m. It's not right. You don't need to like Dennis Miracle to criticize that because I bet you, eh? Every Ghana police check Caleb Kuda. So, okay. No more test Caleb Kuda through the phone to Abu Bedu merely to kidnap her.
0: Yes.
1: When they did that silly thing, some of us stood on Facebook and criticized it. And then, ebi a support to you. And as I'm going to support you, and I'm not complaining. That's what I always say, sir. When we are criticizing state agencies and you want them to do the right thing, support us because they have power now. One and
0: that's right. That's right.
1: Power is transient. And then I would too many nagas say power. Missing James, I'm a more example.
0: Mm-hmm.
1: When you arithmetic mistake, a KMPP, they were the PROs for the EC. Kosha advancements are not your Rakudia. Missano. I said, you can see you in James, media meaning to me no muum because of a blikuma. Because he's a catch up and say, you better turn your kemuno. Let them see him go to Nina. That is why I say that. Let's get state agencies to work. Devoid of our political religious extractions.
0: Yes.
1: Because omo ye jumani ya, uwo position be benefit o. Eh then ye timi chi obi. Na almost 48 hours without a legal counsel. Is it right? Gey asema ye kan. Eh? I've criticized the comment in our can. But ye chee girl, na say the time I ye taking the plea. Based on calls I've made. And the Ghana police has not denied it. The girl didn't have legal counsel. Is it fair? There's a reason why say ye chee wa, they say that keep quiet. There's a reason why they read your Miranda right to you. There's a reason why a lawyer must be by your side. That doesn't mean I endorse the Mununokan.
0: Sure.
1: For me, you do say to make Kasa and something check President Mahama. So I won't endorse it.
0: Say any right.
1: Any right. But look at the process she's going through. Is it fair? Is it fair? Because you see, you can't hear your day. Oh, NDP, Angelina, and this is now that. And the history of the Fourth Republican Dispense has proven it. 2016, then I go Kruma. President Kufu and MDC are told you. President Akufo-Addo himself said it on campaign.
0: Yes.
1: After 8 years, they launched the biggest comeback in the Fourth Republican Dispensation.
0: Sure.
1: So it tells you that power and politics, power especially, is transient. And when you are dealing with people, when you have power, you must be careful, especially when you are vulnerable.
0: That's right.
1: On 24 days, you have to be able to be able to 24 hours. You have to be able to be able to be 8 weeks. And we are saying,
0: it's a tianyepe.
1: It's a tianyepe. It would TV so can be for penny be who any bibia. They be a me when I started this journalism. I've never been queried. I've never been sealed for anything. I some no mean to mean kamenka.
0: That's
1: subject because my subjective view. A fact. Yeah, you view into your home for.
0: Yeah.
1: And senior, I don't know whether I follow TikTok.
0: You
1: see, even the profanity. Now, say me kuhu and DBS, say Brenty will not call life a maba, say the umbrella room, send you muska. Yeah, TikTok, no, are a custom session, one. And yeah, for you, no, custom session,
0: yeah.
1: Yeah, the other countries, the social media. Look at how they are leveraging social media to better their lives. Yeah, could you sell them? They've used social media to change their lives.
0: Yeah. In a positive way.
1: In a positive way. And then, yet me friends will give you a traffic light a man. Any idea? Politicians are doing it. You don't know what trap a game. You don't know what trap a game. You don't know what trap a game. You don't know what trap a game. politics na wudi echedeche di obi atem super pen den na wanya o me die ni no kra nyesa wan president mahamen president vice president bamia meet look at the bromance and camaraderie between them bre said look at Julia justice kodua mo ko no look at the bromance and the camaraderie between them by here form of for ya antiba for no tie nyere fentu ya mfo
0: na we say they are na ha me pan say ya esese you know we the opposite side no they on be can say abains say they work say transient
1: table tennis
0: abains say esese say we say mo say sa samro mo kan ya no mo chere say esese do they manipulate the court system
2: no it has become a vicious cycle and our politics is vindictive.
1: It's a question. What do you mean? Because you are bad, we will be kind. But Jenna say, we need to make so threatening President Jane, President Mahama. I will never stand here and say something for her. That's what I'm saying. That distinction. Now, me view, I want for them attempt to be out, but I've been consistent for the last. I went on social media in 2009. Just enough for me to come senior high school.
0: Wow.
1: I'm coming from 2013. Me here 4 years in SHS. So, me. When I take principal position, it's based on free speech. There, me dey dream say, if you think someone had me, you go say to me, I can't say me brave. And no be say, NDC am me prado. Ha ha ha ha ha.
0: No, onka kala nka we.
1: The ude me ba. Ude base unhu me no mitri prado.
0: Dabi.
1: Mitri prado da. But unso waka. So me nsa me feelings and we issue. You take a civil route. That's one of the solutions. If you feel slighted by anybody's insult, you take a civil route. Recently, you have a police and media video. I think it's appealing about this.
0: Yes,
1: you take a civil route. Then also, I employ even media. We are part of something. We also give our platform to people to spill these things.
0: Sure.
1: So it's a collective thing that we all must address. Right. And the political parties of fund it. Who say the one who communication with Ministry of Benin? If we be organized FLAC, FLAC, it's funded. Political parties fund. We've seen people are. NDC MPP, Omuke can send me say if I perform. Now, someone's one way, Malik Basintali screenshot of my neighbor. They're today they're in political offices.
0: Yeah.
1: So it cuts across the political divide. But the man can say, Eyi beye, Kremu beye, Bibiyeva. Christo beye, Bibiyeva. Koku beye, Bibiyensi.
0: Yeah.
1: Eyi ama beye, Bibiyensi. It's we are saying, Una man, why are they we? Ni amprochu meye obe fan huwedi no. Ebiya, untimi fan huwedi.
0: That's right.
1: But what I say, and everywhere, it's like multimedia. There are certain things because of my longevity here, 6 years. There may be certain privileges I'll get that someone who came 1 month will not get. It's just normal and our life is.
0: So
1: I make us say, Obinya Abeo, yeah, who tunto, Obinya be 25 is a kufi. And we are saying, oh, especially when they're dealing with politicians, have cognizance of the fact that they look out for their interest first.
0: That's right.
1: Before you. Therefore, any action you take for a politician, think carefully about that young person. Because when you care for, by the time we bring your penny, you be able to know. Now, say baggage now, we go with you now. Now, be prevent you.
0: No, say we also political talk.
1: Now, be any political talk.
0: It was a political talk.
1: Yo, maybe you know. Now, that's my first one. The second story is about this. President Mama Oho no ko kan say about the third term.
0: Right.
1: I know that people have gone to the Supreme Court seeking interpretation of the clause that governs the tenure of the president. If you ask my personal view, I thought that it was clear. Now me, I've read it over separate times. It's exactly what it says. But if you want to ask the Supreme Court, that is your business. But I know that the people of Ghana gave me one additional term, and I'm going to work to meet the trust they put in me. See? So you can crunch it.
0: Yeah.
1: Okay, so Ken Kranche Koko said President Mama Crow back 2020 any year.
0: Yeah, no credit.
1: Okay, so Ken Kranche now sang Supreme Court said President Mama Crow
0: 2018. First time 2018.
1: Okay, so now sang Koko said President Mama Crow 2018 any year. See, and here I'll be blunt to the president. Che, when you're a president, a man for perform fooling because of sika, you be your di favors and tro. How can at one breath or quiet any year? At another breath, for Kuba can hold the year.
0: Now only saw court twice. The end year, you know, 2018 and 2022.
1: Me, need Supreme Court to grasp that case. Come to watch it. See, you know, Yakusku, you don't need to be a lawyer to semi understand provisions of the constitution. I don't know, me trust our bet. No, I don't know, you don't need to be a lawyer with the greatest of respect to understand provisions of the constitution. Article 60. I don't know why it didn't come in. Let me read it. No, I get it for you. Don't worry. You don't need to be a lawyer to know the provisions.
0: Article 60.
1: Article 60. Yes, I think it is Article 60. Let me just get it for you. You don't need to be a lawyer to understand these things. omo susun president ma mfidi na hwe no ma mfidi na yi no even in the cathedrals of democracy America kwan they are not contemplating Trump is in the same scenario as president Mama. Even in the cathedrals of democracy, they are not contemplating these things. And President Mama should avoid the temptation. yeah, Article 66. Or say, a person elected as president shall, subject to clause 3 of this article, hold office for a term of 4 years, beginning from the date on which he is sworn as president. A person shall not be elected to hold office as president of Ghana for more than 2 terms. Do you need to be a lawyer to interpret this?
0: No.
2: But well, Article 30, 132 is also clear. When it comes to original interpretation and the interpretation of the constitution and the original tradition of the courts, the Supreme Court.
0: Yes.
2: The reason is that we all know what this man suffered in Mahama 1. And they be a mekase, me, fourth republic. If there's a president who has an opportune time to correct many of the ills of our democracy, it's President Mahama. You don't need Supreme Court to tell you what to do, President. And I like the tone of the message. Ghanaians give you your final term.
0: That's right.
2: Don't let anybody... The Fifi Kwete speech, no can. He knew why he was saying that. The history of the PMDC, the history of the dark days, let's not go there with these sycophantic and bootlicking comments. And I'm quoting Fifi Kwete.
0: Yeah.
2: Let's not go there. We won't go in this and see Fifi Kwete. If I was can contribute to my NDC Fufukete. So those bootlicking sycophantic comments, and it's a funny comment. And President Mama should avoid the temptation where people are drawing him there. He should focus, deliver his mandate. No on your uncle. Because we will see here, third term agenda, let's have Ghana is all we have. A peaceful Ghana is all we have. As a people, then kind of creature you are. What kinds of statements do you need a professor to explain this thing to you?
0: Explicit.
2: It's explicit. Or say, a person shall not be elected to hold office as president for more than 2 terms. What is ambiguous about this? What is ambiguous with the greatest of respect? And the president himself said that it's clear. So the Supreme Court should be guided. There shouldn't be any attempt to give third term to anybody. And the president should be gathered. You are a student official. Okay, can grant you there.
0: Yeah.
2: All of a sudden, Mahama can go for another term. All of a sudden. We are president.
0: Because he has fallen out of the party.
2: Okay.
0: With the NPP.
2: Me, I didn't want to go there. I didn't want to make assumptions for him. But I'm saying that to based on my reading of Article 66.2. There's no ambiguity anywhere. And I'm guided by colossus of professors, including a constitutional law professor, Professor H. Kwesi Prempeh. There's no ambiguity anywhere in that article. And the president agrees with me. So let's stay there. Now, he made mention of reshuffle. Mikra di ache. And we'll be saying, I'm not going to be saying reshuffle. Why is it that I said, "Tinya, mentia ziyo"? I said, "You stress up the bill. Now, me kasi mama shafu minister biya. No boni ama. What
0: la governance? Enka governance?
2: It was employment minister. Then no ba waiye. Kachere me. Ignatius ba for what now? Ha, papa you swa by the same to unye. Then waiye. So I'm minister of state or public enterprise. Then no ba waiye. Can me change papa no swa by then waiye. Kachere me. Give me one reason that the woman should be in office. President Mama na akobo na chi London o kasabia oti bi free party na ho unzi onko fobu o mo fa bi ma
0: yes
2: ne e wonso apegu ono no asan hwete no san no te o hwete ade no o hwebota regional minister shanti do mo keka isi regional minister mo keka na the compare greater Accra regional minister wa e to aso yan kanu kurenjire nipa
0: o ende flood na no simple na greiri.
2: Minister Simi Nyade, Papa Achedodo. This is your legacy term. Now, the second thing I'll do for you this week,
1: This man has been trending. It's in two folds. I don't know some more time.
0: Oh yeah.
1: Enko court and say enko. Okay, enko court. Now, unse na so mo file. The Supreme Court has rose a final closing statement when it comes to cases are not obligatory.
0: Okay.
1: Are not mandatory, sorry. It's obligatory. And so Mukwaji extension in the summer boy case in the 14th that court in the final ruling about 20th. But lawyer someone attached decided to do something. A court in 50 pages. I certainly cannot take you through the 50 pages, but you have the document on the sheriff. So the conclusion is or then say case and my minute transfer a bit many ye. Unko Supreme Court, Uncle interpretation of certain articles. Once I want to move a charge based on the Minerals and Mining Act. There were two versions of that. 2006, AS703. And at 2019, Ebra Ebana Ganam say Nebeji, Hinya Power Ghana. Yakoya amendments in Ebena Act 995. But what I say, so there are two. Someone attached is saying that based on the counts, the six counts, the 4 to 6. Based on section 14(1) of the Minerals and Other Offences Act 2006, a vague, some provision, a too vague, a overbroad, and inconsistent with the letter and spirit of the said article, and therefore unconstitutional. Or some say section 92 of the Says Minerals and Mining Act, and also a vague, or here proper interpretation. I'm say, so we'll go through the constitution. Article 132 is clear. That when it comes to original jurisdiction of the Supreme Court, let me read for your say. Subject to the jurisdiction of the High Court in enforcement of the fundamental human rights and freedoms as provided in Article 33 of this Constitution, the Supreme Court shall have the exclusive original jurisdiction in A, all matters relating to enforcement or interpretation of this Constitution. In the High Court in a transcendence, or say, some interpretation, I can't seek it from you. So therefore, with 20th now, the judgment by the Master Trinity, so the Supreme Court answer. To people say, and the appeal could be certain in an hour there because there's something he approved something to you. Or say, all matters arising to whether an enactment was made in excess of powers conferred on parliament or any other authority or person by law under this article, under this constitution. So, just say, the burden of 703 and 995, which is laws emanating from parliament, you know, say, any constitution, Now, 1910, quote, you know, you say, no, 1911, no person shall be convicted of a criminal offense unless defined and the penalty for it prescribed in a written law. Say, the quote, you know, offense, you see, define it. Not send you any pan, you better punish you, say, Mrane Tross Adian. Say, Mrane Tross Adian, now convicting the pan. So that's basically what I'm saying. Now, the 14-1 is this. Let me read the 14-1 for you. This is the first say. A mineral right shall not in whole or in part be transferred or assigned, mortgaged or otherwise incumbent or dealt in a manner without the prior approval in writing of the minister, which approval shall not be unreasonably withheld or given subject to unreasonable conditions. Not in the Some boy case they say, "Won't you a legal concession?" And a legal concession, in go for me ko ye, galam say wo. So ni ko chi wo. Ano mo say, "Won't you na suma omo so mo ko dis age mano?"
0: Sure.
1: "Won't you so case?" They say, "Debi me kasa mo ko ye reclamation."
0: Yes.
1: Na in fact, me won't you me ye corporate good governance. And I say me ye good corporate citizen. You know. Me true letter. E koma Western Regional Minister. After na documents and Nigeria Minister say, "Ko for me koma sa so." So intiwe se phone na Western in emwa me. E then na me kato se ko ye galam say. E di charge ng diya mo na ne say. Emra ne say. 2006 minutes a mining act, let's say. So, what they will concession, ma will be. So, only you may be. Say, Nina, say, a part get to a man, and so, boom, minister, man, yeah.
0: Sure.
1: Now, in the testimony, is a course of court, no. There's no evidence of wound to me informing the minister
0: okay.
1: that they're giving the concession to anybody to do what? Land reclamation activities. It's only the offense we born. I don't attach here, say, already 14-1 now. Is too vague, overbroad, and inconsistent with Article 1911 because there's no punishment ascribed to the 14-1.
0: Okay.
1: What does he
0: sure?
1: Now, because we are not say 92B, no, 992, no, 992. No. This is the 703. As a 2006, that guy I'm saying, said, then he was a DTIDB or say a person who
2: without a license granted by the minister undertakes a small-scale mining operation contrary to Section 1 or act in contravention of the provision of this act in respect of which an offence has not been specified, commit an offence and is liable on summary conviction of a minimum fine of 1,000 penalty units or to imprisonment for a term not more than 3 years. And that's a 2006, you know. So now we miss our money way. Only was I to come over here, minister money. Okay, I got say, and I can't mind, and now minister money only license. Yeah, yeah. Now could you 3 years?
0: That's right.
2: Now, president, the Kufa Dubai, and Satan, someone attached as a member of parliament. Now, Andy Apia Kubi was a member of parliament. And Omo can say, yeah, me, I'm running. It's a listen. When they amended it and it came. The amendment came in 2019, Act 995. This is what they said. Now listen, the same 92B, you know,
0: okay.
2: Look at the tone now. A person who acts, instigates, commands, counsels, procures, solicits, or in any manner purposely aids, facilitates, of a provision of this act. It was the 2019, the tone,
0: yes,
2: the language, the wording, the phrase, and what you do. Act, instigate, command, counsel, procures, solicit, or in any manner purposely aids, facilitate, encourages. Hey, mukoye galam se o, muhodi o, anokrat mi dem.
0: That's right.
2: Or promote any act in share from your advert here. Ni ebo mu debo galam se abo mukoye biya. Ye kwa promote. Any act in contravention of a provision of this act in respect of which a penalty has not been specified, or any. The prison term, no, from 3 years, no, a minimum of 50 years and 25 years.
0: Wow.
2: Or say, commit an offense and is liable on a summary conviction of a fine not more than 10,000 penalty units and not more than 15,000 penalty units and to a term of imprisonment of not less than 15 years and not more than 25 years. So from 3 years, and the MPP, they felt that because Galamse baby ekonom pedia muko 50 years minimum, 25 years maximum. Someone attached just say a vague, overbroad and inconsistent. But you see, this matter just didn't come. A brand appear could be transamnational. Also, I'm file a submission of no case.
0: Yes.
2: I'm file a submission of no case, and the appear could raise the same issues. And the High Court just sitting on the matter saw something in this. And I'm the conclusion. Or say, this element relate to only count 4, 5, 6 on the offense of purposely abetting an unlicensed mining activity contrary to sections 92B of the Minerals and Other Offences Act as amended by section 3 of the Minerals and Mining Act 2019. Or say, as above, PW2's reclamation exercise constitute a contravention of section 59 of the Act of 703. Act 703, however, just the judge speaking, prescribes no penalty for a failure by a person to register or obtain a license or concession before providing a mine support services to a mineral right holder. Therefore, PW2's reclamation exercise satisfies this essential element of the offense under section 992B of Act 703 as amended. What does he say? Judge, Kase, do say, Adiene Adiabo Wuntumino. It's Yamra 14.1. It's Yamra section 59. Yana offenses specifically for that. But over 92B now, because of the broad nature of that act, the offenses defined, the punishment ascribed under 992B suffices for 14.1 and 59.
0: That's right.
2: I don't know if you get it. So I can say, Yabo Okwebu on section 14.1. Yabo Okwebu on section 59. What's the penalty be anyhow? But only 992B now, the wording and how it was amended, you know, caters for the punishment under 14.1 and 59. What is it? And again, the 99 says that, listen, 992B, you know, say, any person who, without a license granted by the minister, undertakes a mining operation, license.
0: Okay.
2: A registered company. Two, acts, instigate, commands, counsel, procures, solicit, or in any manner purposely aids, facilitate. And none of that's my wound to me. It's the judge, you know, in the High Court, submission of no case ruling, they can say, and the appeal could be, penalties in me for court for offenses na diabo wuntu na therefore as the constitution says in article 1911 say the punishment no obi na say offense you define your penalty ni wa yenge li no net na nya no kre because 992b no prescribed punishment which is not less than 15 years
0: right.
2: And not more than 25 years.
0: Yeah,
2: what is that then? I said the promo we na come a yeah need that.
0: That's right.
2: And we high court. That's but right. They say they want to go to the Supreme Court. As to what the court will rule. Subsequently, yes. The matter will be brought to bear. Yeah. Now, my fourth and final submission.
0: Mm-hmm.
2: It's on the MPP. They be a mijraha eja akokwa mimisha. I'm a cancer. Me the MPP I'm about 2 years. You see, I followed our politics. I followed our politics for 20 years. I was roughly around 12 years. Mm. And I went for 1 year. I was around 10-12 years. Come mini kufuria.
0: Okay.
2: I lived in Koforidua for almost 20 years before I moved to Kumasi in 2014. Send me best school. Okay, but since I'm in Kobio. Now, me, you know, now me MP, I'm Honorable Yaobema, Minister for Works and Housing, Kofor. The Tedina Mibono. Udu Koforidua, if that's a traffic light, you know. Ganas, fast rako ganas, fast intravenous infusion, fast street, I could do my pop, baby, Dr. Kama, Kama Group Michael Ado, Mikado, Kama Group Frina.
0: Okay.
2: That's a tempino. Hey, Honorable Mark Esime Yabua.
0: Yeah.
2: Now, cook your pim of Ukraine crackin, airbag communico school or latte. Never a lawyer buff. Shabemano. And there, in what would you? It will be a cane or pep will be a yen.
0: Yes.
2: Fortunately, go for we will ye. In fact, Honorable Hakon, who said, man, cradier. Warize ya, make I rally be a kufu da Jackson Bakotiami. It's an MP and I'm for say me cadre people. I grew up in that environment.
0: That's right.
2: To understand the MPP politics. What chiame? Whereas you are the chairman of the Council of Elders. Now senior, me dream says uncle for the so mukasa. Then you see Sunday, me was sorry I'm a quano pack, I'm a comedy at 10.
0: Okay.
2: And I'm not me breaking news and my point. Me but still you can be a video. And to why I have a Sunday video on the critical analysis on YouTube. Me try video no me came. And you see a bra branty, Katache Flifa Mensa. Then you two ni a DNA and DNA. Unim ni kusi. It's a analysis now. Anna Mikuhun, let it be. When an uncle, when I am pure, or my fifth, friend movies in cancer, you never penny.
0: That's right.
2: And then you met a crown on your council of patrons. I was a philosopher east to even an uncle, would die, but Anna, a boy near Pedayim, Nanan Suni. Jenna second, I will Katache no more bruno. So, yes, I don't see a moron. Information, may say a brom. Okay. In the day, you may deny me, you know. And a perpetual could be only CEO of the party, a general secretary. No bako cry. I'm not going to do now. Sunday, may analysis, no, and we did let you waste Sunday. Now, senior, may there be a mecassa before I go after anybody, I make sure I have the fact.
0: All right.
2: You need a kind statement in here.
0: Okay.
2: Say, this is the 6th of July. 2 clear days before the near 12, and another way.
0: And the 18th.
2: And the 18th. Now the 11th. See, that's yes. Like 5 clear days.
0: Yeah.
2: Yet to about a Sunday, 19th. It's almost 12th. It's 6 clear days. Or see, I write where you're from MPP steering committee. I'm at this MPP steering committee in a day-to-day administration.
0: That's it.

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1: Okay.
2: Mama Winima, or say, out of the 276 constituencies, election was successfully and peacefully conducted in 245 constituencies, representing 88.7% success rate. The remaining constituencies are as follows. Mm-hmm. 23 constituencies had the election put on hold due to various disputes. 4 constituencies could not hold the election because of last minute changes. Mingo Pram Pram, Atiman Punya, or Boasso was Trubo. Yenema Tam Tanya Yen of Biji Muntino. Tiene you. Of the 4 constituencies that could not hold the election, Yen Yomutu. Meboa.
1: Yes.
2: Or Boasso was Trubo. I'll give you a picture. Now, the trade says that the National Steering Committee will. Review, meaning that in future, you can't really like a futuristic.
1: Sir.
2: Review election activities in the following constituencies. If that's such a is, Adansia Sokwa, Bantama, Asante Achim Central. In fact, open leadership paralysis. This statement alone tells you about the leadership of MPP in Ashanti region.
1: Mm-hmm.
2: Listen.
1: Mm-hmm.
2: But see, the National Steering Committee will review election activities in the following constituencies. If that's such a is, Ashanti region. Adansia Sokwa, Ashanti region. Bantama, Ashanti region. Asante Achim Central, Ashanti region. In fact, of the outstanding about 27 constituencies, no. Tafo, Yantuaba. Suame, Yantuaba. Kwadaso, Yantuaba. Mansun Kwanta, Yantuaba. Why? Why? From 2016. Why is it that any time Ashanti be there, MPP Ashanti ni dikai? So before I even continue the analysis, this alone is an indictment on the leaders of the party in the region.
1: Headed by the chairman, Chairman Wuntumi.
2: Now, listen. So the party steering committee says that we will take a decision in future. Yeah, but yeah, me the Mohan and Musa Sasia Pusti. Where are my enemy production is tied. Where are bands, my dear? Yes, Chairman Wuntumi, you could finish a
1: tree.
2: If I can't see him on crack, as a preference or pictures or no so quiet and such a quiet,
1: okay.
2: And no crowd, the other day, and sounds with your Konongo. So you want to say, maybe a party in the castle may take a decision in Ayura. Akoyesu ewe ninu ho.
1: Serious.
2: Ana party dinde lete baye. In fact, before kwa ye konongo no. It was show konongo order se delegate and set and lete na barom kase. Ya anole 3 constituencies.
1: Okay.
2: Adansia so kwa. Bantima fija se chile east. Kandye chema an chwe so. The next day, oko konongo san kwa yesu ewe ninu. Now, when you look at the sequence of events. Na ubi blame wun to me ha. Sometimes there's a recent certain gentleman came here and said, I didn't answer the wood town to me.
1: Oh,
2: the town to me, I had done.
1: Oh, I saw my ear canoe.
2: There be a union said to me, I'm a catcher on question. We may try people letters, and I'm a compatible. I saw my catcher away. My show documented fact. Maybe I may say the kutupa and answer day. Maybe the footfall.
1: Okay.
2: Now, listen to the thing carefully. And a cobby, what's in an hour and can't say a boy for interview on it on a union penny coming critics in 15 minutes. It will you two cohabit in some. And I tell my buttons on who never man seen be. I'm not going to do the film.
1: That's right.
2: It's not a cancer. You're a hack, ma'am. Who's watching, ma'am? We are a member. And then, maybe I see breaking news, Eba. Eh, the Sanford comes there. Nana and can't say, boy, them people are suspending. We're invoking appointments. I were a chairman of
1: the steering committee.
2: Yeah, this is the letter.
1: Wow.
2: Or say, I bring you warm greetings from the National Chairing Committee. I write on the authority of the National Chairing Committee to revoke your appointment as the chairman of the patrons for Fija Century East. Aye, can I want for Vince say, oh, we end this in a beyond with a mamma, me Prado. And then if you know about me, Nimno, or by Uncle Park, or say, I pack me Prado. MP, tell my next thing, Katiamo, the boom. On we issue Council of Elders.
1: Yes.
2: What to be you say, you can take as a baby? See, now the baby is a kind of crap. What to be you say, Julius, a queer walk, baby? In Krofu, we are.
1: Dean.
2: Krofu, we are. And see, this is not one event. Me come, we a small boy. Who bad a bing?

0: for your hwan na kan pipia sam
1: san
0: komo no om di atama 2020 to 2020 everything we said in Ashanti region came to pass 76 72 65 go look at the election results everything we said is because they don't respect the leader eh? We all know the issues between Kodi and Muntumi unless you want to hey, I started, bruh. Only you for organizer. No, Kopi Jinas, Kodi Dombo, Dechi, or come myself 15 chairman. The only chairman who stood as our chairman, Kutin, Central Region.
2: That's right.
0: In your name's high history. No? To the point, Christ, I want a chairman, Batcham, Pana, Eba Public. And also, I'm glad you want to ask Kumana. All these things are things that they must sit down honestly because and stop blaming people. Sure? Media, we do what we sell. In Shen Femna Utiye no, Oba Stibia, light bears 30 esiso. Transmit esiso. Ampretu me jubana oye no. Enye free. Ye tuya me ka.
2: That's right.
0: You know say tutu, ye tuya me ka. Si ye mahano pa, eh me toye bro. Ye be kansam, ye journalist.
2: Ye be kasa.
0: Eni ye be kansam, ye be ton. Eze Ghana Premier League. Adena mu ye foreign league. Ghana Premier League, no mu ye ni. Oton ye be to. But for you, you will be another time, but it's a money advert, mammy. And only a bad job because station is who I would therefore have a car. One amp, two me car, Papa, and a shatter, Tatia, also Becca, what's your another Dendia Cassandra, Winka, Obeca. So therefore, we king now, Samanaba. Senior, we king as a man,
2: and one day we both we are.
0: As someone about me, I can once, and it is all conco, and I'm because I see. I don't know why they think like that, and because they think like that. They are not able to solve the issues in their party.
2: Yes, yes. So to be
0: for every week we make a day. Week we make a day. Like and this would then see Yamekoka catch them. And this would then see week Yamekoka. What the what time radio swa granting time you see be a near car? Was the other near car be Menkoka day? You're not a frost of interview. Men of Nifon Kosia once. 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In September, time I'm looking for my flag bearer. Home, Nigeria. No, time I'm looking for in Japan. Home, and this is for the code. Do you know? But ten cents, no. Man, I'm looking for ba. So looking for ba. Need a reminder, ma. Don't try and hoodwink and blackmail when and do some hallucination analysis. That's how you know. And then Tiki will be a journalist. Be by him. Would you better?
2: Yamu yana
0: ne. 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Munka manuntu na muka sadodo. A party leader speaks. Me say Kodia. I am for ya. I have my issues with Kodia.
2: Okay.
0: Eh. But only Peace FM na na ya kese. I say oh. Me kwa ni me taking decision we ya. Enyi. It's ministerial committee ni beka sa. But Obi feels say me whisker.
2: Yes.
0: I'm influential.
2: Opa.
0: Minti. 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
2: na wo afu no
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2: what happen
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2: okay well Eugene Hamilton in Kano in show 104.5 and pay my main cow say Amantinen Kasai Community Bank Limited a bank bakwa and nay omama bank and I yet the papa omo account with say say save and secure your money obadachi account Christmas account omo ewo sala account fixed deposit ho salary account current account savings account susu account udu ho na oni wodi nkomo a we cheche oni nyina 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loans transfer transport loans nyina ye obi wo ho no mo and ti udu aye Amantin and Kase Community Banker, eh, a idea when you bet papa. Omo other services, bit is Western Union, Unity Link Transfer, Omo Apex, Ewa Honomo, or say Omo branches will be Kedetia, Ehia, Ejira, Amantin, Atebubu, Yeji, Kwame Danso, Ena, Kedjeji. Na more branches will hobby from 0501-290-952. And I'll be called Omo Eye Branch Bia Ben will be Amantin and Kase Community Limited. Or say your genuine partner serving your interest. Onga promo no. You go so I can fool at the amount. Say the minimum 20 Onga powder promo sachet. And a 20 Onga shrimp tablet promo wrappers. 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

0: Okay. 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
3: Instead of you to run, you are walking. Yeah. 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Hurry up!
0: Bra Facebook be here. Hey, man, force us to move fridges near the ade. Subahada lie. It reminds me of SK from Sobibo. Now, who said a man for so soon, one near my pa de croix. Now, who said a massa, a more remove, more ya papa, or your Facebook, a quire a man for a swam near my fridges near their day, man for bags, a so soon, no more call, as a more call Jenny B or Jenny to Sobibo. And I say, we are him for just a SFM Ara, who now make can say. We are not against say a two or more. Name them international practice, then a can, a two one can be a biama woo. And to your cassette or motor ho illegal into a monk or monk corner, you can't trust her and for a yajuma sao. You want international practices, woo ho, you want mrao ho, yes, a woo a two, you be a biama. And into one moment to a woman or motor honoma, and you want ya. Name them your conventions, woo ho, now to make catch a sustainable development goals, whom me you can catch there, woo. There was a or nipper bian and sa eka. You want my yumi, why a buy benesi dying, affordable house, and I can work a kind. A baby and I be see affordable house and I will when you be a high and ask when you be a dem. A affordable to you. Affordable house and a buyer back or almost see you know. Is it affordable? And to him run telling about he, Mirika will be to Mirika or more call, so more fridge. Will be crying and dying a crowd, best swat your call because only be a walk order. The passion night, the Casano, yes, be a yet young penny phone, maybe you will do. Edmund de Macassa Zuba, need to crown on my bonnet. On why I was personally, Michelle Abonabaso says, I'm a mono to ne, name mum, a he now more call. That is what we should think about. Say, I am Shaha, Mamma Betanaho. Obi atena ho 10 years 15 years obi kura ho a ho ne be wo no oni ba bia okwo 10 year nye se bia ye mfoa so but abofro bi ho ye be wo no ho wadi ba 20 years e ho no watena onim ne chi onim ba bia okwo nti ye se mirika wo mutu o mokono ehe where are they going to stay? That is a question that we ask. Say you want international practices, your laws are, ye betimi apply at least e benya human face kakra. Because me na me wa TV mantem and I may be pepper be a dinner maybe drew her and I may be drew her a penny besit na hana didi and what Jimmy Kakra and my bomb is saying what hat na me ye juma and come 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
0: Dia da radia se.
4: Me sure say wo so.
0: Adum no a wo so hwe misuma no denden dia.
4: Me amitimi hu dia. 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Me bom oni mo production team nyina so mo ba so. Mm. 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Na na nyankwada.
0: Mm.
4: We dia me den check say e dey free eh Dr. Frank Amwakohene da Shanti Regional Minister so eh edema asante man nyina. Na my dad Santi man so say omokopi with the government buy no so chefa I was a buying in national cake no chefa I was a buying the Santi man so no ehun say eja Santi man so ye dey den ebe mu.
0: That's right. Who say na san na ebe ko me na isuru o he na e koso ya na me kan fa say me. What's your opinion? You are free to tell your opinion. I mean, can you whatever you feel.
4: Dey me hu ni say izi Ghana ankasa no a sentiment mu hanim say eteno I say yeah man for me no MPP and NDC we dey we na we dey we
0: sir
4: and say obi take bold decision na na ba ko no no wa chiri ho no no kasa o person insight and ko no mu take bold decision against eye timamfo no no mu insight o mu against o mu. Say we say soon take bold decision na person no so can say na ehun say we buy e no one na mepe wasem.
0: Okay,
4: you see me day na e jato pizet no and na me dey hun say a sentiment mo hanim say especially sir enclaves one no it a time bomb super because say e jato ho no she the way janice she buy
0: yeah
4: na hwe enra stretches here na omo bubugui. Just imagine nyamin pongo fufi and tota na tro sisi here.
0: Yeah, serious.
4: And also so no betimi the eka kese na dey dey abrain. But I think say what I know ni say it was something omo dey can catch them already. Say e bia say ni say. But me so na me hwe bibi say at least a compensation be on mana bibi kakra on aka ban na betimi dey amo se na be ya. Eja omo so betimi akwakoye eye settlement be o baby na abo omo anka meboa. And then I work on SGD goes na kasa me muslim follow.
0: Okay.
4: Follow pa very important.
0: All right.
4: I was say ja ye timamu fo no enyina ye won han ye. O hwe bibi ti say say ye friend say Maslow theory.
0: Yeah. Abraham Maslow, yeah.
4: Yes, inty I was say at least bibi o do ti be to there. Eni kwan say
0: e bi was self actualization.
4: Yes.
0: Ebi so afi na omo e crawl was here ho.
4: E na omo crawl was here no kwa do so chemo omo.
0: I tell you.
4: Enti minim say a bold decision there but going forward no.
0: Yeah.
4: We can do better.
0: Me da se pa.
4: Sene be ya ebe boa e asantiman. Na boy you razu ban so abaso.
0: Yeah.
4: And you see one more reason so ne say okay, so last week they went there. So money omo kwa kwa kasaboko nanka omo eden omo evacuate omo. But o share there na cause one ma some of the boys no
0: guys
4: pelting.
0: Nice.
4: Yeah, they were pelting them with stones this animal near man. And of course, on say no so the eden e dey be so I think yesterday exercise. Yeah, she say e been sensitive because we na here to free ho no. 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
0: 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I don't know what take it. It takes him to do that.
4: Yeah.
0: I don't want to be too much. But suddenly, I can't. Oh, here, oh, your phones are now here, dear. Yeah. Oh, here, now, oh, yeah. What does it say? I speak for the masses.
4: Yes, one thing I'm moralizing is say, ultimately, take a bold decision. We say now, we have BBC. Do Nipano and the or how no become no for the same cartoon chain be na two one ma maybe or how we become ni be even comfortable of some life
0: yes animal
4: man
0: that's right
4: so I think say irazu by yin internet chi internet chi na untimi mbwa na
0: eh
4: kumasi potemu no so no
0: okay
4: enya ka
0: punto no koye
4: punto ni
0: good na
5: senior
0: na otendeng
5: Adom ahweyie ye ho den papa papa
0: good
5: me ji dey say so ho den
0: adom ni timi so me ho ye pa
5: ye da trade am pon kwa mi
0: that's right
5: ye chairman den ho kwa ku apia asante man nyina koka oti ojume die
0: good me chairman no pay
5: and fa ema ye the incoming Ashanti regional chairman for the New Patriotic Party mami chen pa wo baby bi wo na fin so me fin chi apa so ma the 2029 president of the republic his excellency Dr. Alhaji Mahmudu Bawumia mami chen pa wo baby bi wo en nano pe afin so yura Dr. Matthew Opoku Prempeh the Scottish trained surgeon the 2029 vice president of the republic mami chen pa yura Lawyer Justin Kodua, General Secretary the Digital GFK, Mamichia, and Henry Nanabuache, Nanabi, Mamichia, and Pa. Senior, we say, Kasim Bim, so Adrian Maso. Or say, Ye a man for MPP and DC.
0: That's right.
5: So be a take bold a ye decisions. Na or ya. Na udi wo opposition. Now we're beaching a hole. Now we're inside it. Your man for no.
0: Okay.
5: Against the government. The as some of us watching and say, "Omo mo ye BP." And I am BP for inside it. And grow for no de. Eti awo. Otre. The bill. We say so. We so trace. MPP ni NDC.
0: Atebena bebu. Atebena bube.
5: Yes. Otre se. MPP ni NDC. MPP yad. Papa Kurana, and run no more position. Who's on my baby? It's a trim agency. Is a so be kind of Fitch and Moody's Bloomberg near their day on a report on the ban and saying, yeah, Utia Zamokai almost say the DDEP, the previous government in a year, you know, and unami this economic year turn around. So, okay, or see the bold decisions of the previous government, you and the MPP for you yet is a more. Say can be before ye yet to someone. And by this time Zuba won't go for any issue. Yes. Say MPP. Mrs. Seke ye yet to say the NDC for a ye in opposition now. Me say, and ka by this time, and ka omunin crofono mu baby um too many issues. Because NDC in a war position now, ka by this time, omote tribal politics o. And a cashes adiwe. Candice in the opposition. Oh, Krumha and MPP mayor say, me jury a wife free wa. Kabe politics, tribal politics on me, Krumha. But MPP and this, MPP on my Ghana, Dayakumasu. My Ghana, a Dayakumasu. If I say Ghana, ye. If I say Ghana, ye. The end yet to say, Zangro, for we. Because the yet to say, Oma, Mr. Ghana, and Kwan anymore. Say MPP say, ye, ye, even quota. Of the NDC for yet are in opposition now. I said, Gagana, I'm going to. But MPP, you won't mind, who do? You best won't mind, you can't. You best won't mind, you can't.
0: Okay.
5: It is a Zuba. Oh, yeah. Yes, Reno. Who jiri no? And Zanko Janko too. Because in Hundia, ACBU crew happen. But ye jiri is a bit do Nessian. Who do the Nessian so bitch may be more? Because
0: I didn't know to me.
5: Because you be friend at Yano. I can say I don't see you lose election. Me say, send this will be beer. That wasn't coming in the last day. As I was roughly by the close of the year, we no my baby. Because next year, no baby, no, because of my gun. Because some babble jay ako kumontoka. Because already, as I see, and Ramin Yan Funi be here, and right up beach here. Me who is say, I say the vice president of this way, Mami Jane. We share NDC as the regional chairman for say in common cause on also person co contest nibiu. I say don't get so the number Julius the brother number. Me so I'm so me common talk. On my will be Janet Dampine from 2027.
0: All right, Naji, hey, me that's it. But Hussein, as my energy can, and that's what we're crowd share. So we have miracles aboard. Any other matters arising or, Akochi we I say ne agent Trehano, uti MP before I must say power. Esa sa o 2 minutes esa na yeso ye ba yeso ye ba na je say you do me I do you so na say akoye inti does it confirm ne wo kan wo kan yi
4: me da si bi oni akonya osade amame edikan me pese me ye nyina ye kanbo mu na yenda yura Ibrahim Mahama ase and ramen who write up bi oh social media I'm a colleague journalist backo the donor friend Georgina Quartin aja
0: 25,000
4: pa ya cancer in fact he Ibrahim Mahama ababa domo no $25,000
0: say
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0: against
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4: so
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4: 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And the markets are some I can want some sika na sika saying. Yes, see, una now 55 million cedis. So 55 million cedis na ensun cha why you me there no. Me be so ensun cha why you me there no. And ne we are public officer, we are public offense office holder. First you trim say, emre bi bedru, atem wo da hold the mount. Accountability all the mount. Work akwaje office. Usu your coordinator there and there IMMC we saying. Na ye kwofre ban mu na nipa na o ma yi ne foforo na aba no ama o ma ye forensic audit ni kire say 55 million cedis bi afa kuntu na sen ama ye hu bebi esika na fa na o mo start investigation last year 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
7: That's right.
6: The air course no. Ye hu ni say NDC so beko eye opposition.
7: Okay.
6: And we want government do beba bia no. On be continue the Ira Mahama eye. Because Ira Mahama na emra no na na je ti ha mi bisa no. 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
0: okay
6: and then it's not mrakasa boati dem kwa dem say
0: all right
6: and see moja na na mpp mu no yes am moja na bi na na mdc form ana
0: all right you say dj
5: senior
0: si moja na na mpp for you know na na mdc form
5: me de betche no because esa na ya trauma no se omba radio so no mu mra tv so no mu meka communication is any a drama woman and I have their speaking
7: in she riot
5: so what can you name me blue to blue sania drama woman sania drama woman because as you speak only any information about the yoku ekikakika no oko omo ken kai the yoku de babonte no and I can tell 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consultancy work be and sir procurement process no which is 5 million Ghana cedis just a line in that audit you know almost your mon tiasie almost the buy miracles responding e chira wo mumu am the current executive secretary e tiasie
7: in she riot
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5: hey to me na die edi adani o be 20 months ago 19 months ago na the NPP na wakunya so and NPP ofie
8: ye ma 4 years today we are almost a year 1.5 years
5: so say ye 4 years ni bi mu so unisa because mama na kan yo simi obey 2 years o o simi obey 2 years
8: na say ya ne ma uno we twa mu bebre ititi asese that the new man money you could for yen. Mwa mungkwa phone be brain ye. Na the young ones no more party no more fire munyelo, more fire munyelo. Muna sang some way ebe bamoso. Se to me, as is a wukrum hasea. Se to me is a wukrum hasea. Muna sadi we be bamoso. It's it miracles abwaje. Let me state it on record for the Ghanaian people and tia say. Yoko for fano mobe fano. Any release our money bar bunting our fabricated in throw at America Sabuaje so say 55 million Ghana cedis be a finance ni at the nyan and yan cre we gan in yabo to. And even a mobile fan no, sa 55 million Ghana cedis some no moka or money about 12 bontia communicators and abetina radio so or moka wasem no. San seminar and kosuho, sa discussion and kosuho, because 55 million Ghana cedis and be anyo. Bibi anyo. And miracles above on Tiabe Cassie. Sassam Nayano Cre. And Ocean Yano Creno. The Pimene Yokon to me, ma bontain, and Meca Bibiava. Because we must go good and was. Yoko for a woman when was. Because Deda Muyo Crama, I caught you, I caught you, Omonia dance, dear you. Omo, yes, sad, dear, to please the NDC, air full soldiers. Omo, yes, sad, dear, please your Makaku. It is our release, Vina Muhunyan, a bogus and Mufanton Jay. A bogus, and also the current secretary, executive secretary for one when you know. I'll see how you audit him. Ombra Bontino make us a summer, Nanaja in America seeking, and you know, in 2022, consultancy work, procurement process. And I was a one Tiasi, Tio, and I would talk on my miracles, and the miracles, and respond here one after the other. And no respond here since I'm ren, the Pimps Assembly. Bontin and Mekabi Bibium. And I, you go for say a cockachin. All because miracles a declare or Baba be or be contested the national communications officer for the new patriotic party. Iti or ye turn in their flesh to Yanko Tatan. Mamuntia says, Demoye and Mubuno.
10: Right.
8: Nemo says, I had a shunned dinner. A shunned dinner. Iti and this is for no mum and who say. They damn your opposition. Na Ghana for if it's a mobile mobile yard papa bio. Unimza. They damn crawford a year opposition. President Mahama and crawford a year opposition. Na Ghana for feel say. And this is for a baba yard papa bi. But sir, ye wa. Say
10: your body. All
8: right, I do. Wa your body.
10: All right.
8: And Hussein. Mr. Reno. Menun yina young boys. So what I say. Intruna dos. Is the market too gossip? Who is the DN sending message? You see, you can't grow a man. So,
10: striker, Nana. Oh, I have seen it.
8: You see, Mammy got some joke. Oh, say, Yaman, so I say, Naman, you see, you can't grow. You can't grow because a day be ba. Hey, after politics, there is life.
10: Okay.
8: Build a relationship.
10: Let us say you're correct.
8: Hey, so also one video. Striker was the one when you say a striker and I say the body. Who do you friend striker?
10: Alcoholic drink.
8: Who do you know? Me,
10: okay.
8: Because me, me, no be cried.
10: Okay. You have to say alcoholic drink.
8: Maybe I will say. So what I say? It's make a check Ghana for.
10: All right. All right.
8: Then say.
10: Okay.
8: Ni one more mukoye sa demonstration na husi abet na ha udio matem no. Say ebi musi etu ebi musi ebi like o peso paint picture bi se microphone na muko eye this eye demonstration no. Omo nsem fata. Ba mo ntia se se ebi etu abama.
10: Okay.
8: Ebi tu abama.
10: All right, Nigeria.
8: Se na mo nsem fata. Sa microphone na mo from the so called junkies so se wan wani. Omo da was.
10: Me da sepi me ba chon Israel FM eh walk up here stand omo nim se ejinem den o chena finals nya sem kito kra feeling no SG more honey about them wa bi a koso kama giant screen now head said the ujina park so na o ji a che there the count predict and win nyina e koso na enwuma ku yi na so ya sene ya de brew ABA herbal clinic me ba chon udru hono wa yare ya say wani na ye o ya ana say oba ubu nsa wo menstrual
0: problems and I say why am rewon pen prostate problem, liver problem, kidney problems. About your pee o the drew why you best saw your dear you will power hopa a war ubi huye chair kwa ewo ABA herbaclin ubi huye chair kwa kwada so kumasia junasi may market nature pe domain grocery or hoye baby neza preparatory school no ye ne appear could be cold stone no ebbo home bit rafrain 0541 565 199 and 0502 812 161. Now, we loved window and door systems. I can't just say, Shakrom Fobufu, Sanse, Ubinawa, or here, Obehao Pa, and Apono, and then Poma Odisi Odayano. Say, I'm sorry, say, school, say, why we fee. Windloft and also do any etchre. A son say, Womo and a Wopapa Pano, Ewo Ho, Betra from 0537 817 472 and 0561 000 555. And I only Eddie in Como, Achmakoma Rural Bank PLC, Simin Kancho say, over 11 branches. For Frocra would be no Ewo Edum. Prisons round about wa yeah somo sompa and you know woman who said bank bi bank dns who say yeah ni ye no and I see you may no a dance so cry bussian I'll pay and I said then I'll pay a drink shipping I'll pay say more on a juman call and tumpong mama de brach mako amarura bank plc bebo yeah juma free a drada go see fiada and a pa no more tre apemu eko si no nine. Now, between my friends, 03222 98900 and 0594 100 200. Bigo Energy. If I should be able to be a traffic move, say, oh, rush up, be. Bigo Energy, emo wa hunki kana kosuro papapa wei, Twilium Industrial Company Limited, nako fadiaba, 0249-717777, and 0207-063117. 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
11: Hussein? 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

0: 0505-565-199 and 0502-812-161. 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loft, and also do any etcher, Sanse, Womo, and a Wapapa, no, Ewo, ho, which my from 0537-817-472, and 0561-000-555, and I only want Eddie in Komo, Rural Bank PLC, Simin Kancho, say, or 11 branches for 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
1: Hussein. Quick one. Nana Jay say, NDC ya bebe muno. One city crown, yenti minye den. Engine fi ura mu. Me pese me kain bibi kakawa hana.
0: Mm-hmm.
1: We ye Maslock.
0: Okay.
1: Maslock CEO no.
0: Mm.
1: Also, according to the acting chief executive officer of the Maslock, Abigail Akwambia Elomensa, the minority leader has failed to fulfill his repayment obligations for a 500,000 loan secured for a group in Efutu.
0: Mm.
1: Minority leader, you know, good. Ocean, another publication now. You see, minority leader, 500,000 into Ora Yajuma, media, medium, or see one city creating me a NG.
0: Okay,
1: and I'm a chance. I'm a minority leader. Saying, can you send this bar power? Ka 500,000 of Felix of meeting obligations. Went to ya.
0: Okay,
1: into Bakun and Macachon.
0: Okay,
1: come on, Kitty.
0: Yeah,
1: maybe again. In fact, MPP communicators to send an IGMO, they are not helping their former appointees because, say, yes, it's attending who to our try in a day. What you had him say? What point? In fact, your original chairman, you are chairman, and you both say, chairman to me. And ne, the chairman to me, if you call to buy a book to do, now two and a half years through, after any coupon say, Uradie, Uncle, I know be a many down so. The am I ye, I'm sure ye, I didn't be a bonny moo. And ne, chairman to me, or court and answer only court. So, court,
0: yeah.
1: What the plea bargain be once him? Plea bargain as Chan is saying. Chama wu tumi aka me ati ase ase eja Moses kase no mde a wo de mesrem mu ma yen kasa kakra na nkaka nkakra me nyeden na mintua enti se wa anya wo betueska mi bisawo se wa ndi bone wo betueska na na je you must know this before you come here and defend things any kwanso we dey defend it again na na je so onim striker na na je onim se striker ye ensa ye alcohol aye 40% in fact, percentage of such a large bomb 38 no nyan. Who names a striker? A 40% alcoholic. Striker and a lawyer, Eddie Bay, yeah. Edu and Wakasa. Edu, maybe they all, you see, the difference between. The difference between MPP and the NDC. Nana Jachan is here. Also, no name sense. But also, I'm assuming name sense. Me ye hun research every beside ye and tell this communicator ye ba ye make sure say very research me fear there please allow me because I was quiet allow me when I'm done you can come in Mr. Please un no sa but me no no me ye research hun say ye alcoholic ye ba me patcho nana je you see
0: or a Muslim
1: again man nana je again nana je kasa no you see un say president John Mahama. You are for the toilet, you are for the catcher, the secretary, you are Eugene, he said. On Chonkoma, OSP, no investigator, John Mahama. Okay. So, okay, pa, okay. You are Mahama.

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0: 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MPP says, "Omo how can say pay a TikTok?" MPP be nyanaka social media ni wiase.
1: I see.
0: Because the same people for on say kama. Ma mu say let it be a pop up about it. Say and MPP, Ghana Police Service for ekwati obi kotu mu. You see, San Nema we nyina ye nema. 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Me they met me aka fa ho no.
1: All right.
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1: All right.
0: Let's encourage.
1: Okay.
0: It me na je kra no.
1: Okay.
0: So person ye bia.
1: Me money bi.
0: Me money bi.
1: Okay.
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0: 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I think it will really help.
2: Wo bu
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2: 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Se wo se wo beye bibi e man kokosam ama ye portrait sam ajina wo kroha ye wo the big year friend saying sa farm see wo kroha say
1: but
2: you then na wo fa sa is investment sika na enko che wo mumu e ma mu nyane in commercial quantities and them no kasi unim se portrait farmers the farmers omuzu se feed from why dey am wo feed why dey am but you for 200 million akọ krasa nkukọ wei nkukọ no kram told say bebre ne wu and this is the country we live in. It we are Ghana here. All the policies and this is our launch our main implementing nyina no e zero impact dia fan ba kwakwe national apprenticeship program akọ si say Mama, update your way. Zero impact. If I swap beer, maso. Zero impact. Now, offer a Jumaura program. So, okay, I'm a program. I'm a Jumaura program. And no Sikano Mudi try at the 2 years. 100 million Ghana cities. A Jumaura program, no. 100 million Ghana cities. I call West. This is the people in government. I'm say, I'm the policies. Policies ni nyina sini trust you. Policies ni nyina sini trust. Ebio, I'm say agricultural transformational agenda. And that's a year program no. And I'll be nyan kokon keten keten no so. Nkokon keten keten na ya mutu no. And this boy is not having kokon. Ebio, vegetable development program akosi say. Okay. Ebio, feed Ghana program akosi say. Okay. Ebio, Ghana Grains Development Program akosi say. When you know Greek Minister Kopoku Kasa, you are saying 1.5 billion a year Ghana cedis, and you have all this program. Ah, and Kukon Kitin Kitinya 200 million Ghana cedis womb. And then I catch 200 million Ghana cedis in a co waste. Mo wasted the taxpayers' money. Omotia Kokan Kukama and this for Nako Vinkokono. 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And Namanuka say, when you say a Kankukoba. 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This is the people. 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But impact ni zero. 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And o sika omo twa wo ye sey. 100 million Ghana cedis. Me ma catch Sam George. Say Sam George. Sa gogo ehina. A branch and the babo until say a gogo program be keke. Any certificate about me and gogola. Would it be Zangana former mufa all this azumu? Ah, and then National Coders Program. A yes, zero impact. No. Tia say you account for this money. You account for this money.
1: All right.
2: Say a gogo bar certificate and a free gogo. And I would be Zangana for dear. I say a day of accountability, baby. National Coders Program. A home formation in saying. The impact and then the same. Zero impact. Ebio, the almighty 24-hour economy. In 24-hour economy, nobody budget to me. Dead day walk from higher be 24-hour economy, no. And now me kote ya must say fuel station 268 or more debate 24-hour economy. And I'm still writing an anyan coupon. This NDC government was running out of ideas. Or say filling station. Na filling station be bring you kruma. Ufa hojo run about her. Do a bana do 1, 2, 3 ubenye fuo. Mebwa. Ebi ube odium hasia. Ubenye bi ho. It filling station says NDC say 24-hour economy in a filling station.
1: Okay.
2: Na uni madeba kwe chaga na phone to mukran so say 24-hour market. And a President Mahama. And na mwa wa falang cruiser bako. And then crop what team ah ma fa Sophie afa eya efra say pickers edinam and omo bubu nsase so say you see 24-hour economy market now ni back where you rep some crowd crop asante memo o fa asan ase ya so asan ase market be won e ko kwan me bua na o free market no ho e be yes e wo ko eya alaba efra say efra say post office ho
1: okay
2: o ma ko dwiri crop for bi dan wo no nyinaagu And I'm a year billboard bill say, Yakako Simon say, you be see 24-hour economy market. And I'm a disarming say, ah, then Trofoy, I'm not running out of ideas. Because as I was a market, Yanis, you a honor cramp on Nipping in there, Obien, some market in a year fool. Start in a beer gugugugo. A whole cramp market in a form. It's a head and a good dream for four dying goo. Our post office at you on baby. Sam, I want to make us see 24-hour economy market. Now, one who could teach you any fan audio, Maku, you know, say, I'm going to target 24/7.
1: Right, Najay, wait, I say, Idrisu to Obo Parliament. Jeff, may the video be a send with Idrisu to Obo Parliament or send it in ADN and Kokono or no on Ray. May the video be a send it, Jeff, Major, here in Facebook, why? Or no, or no, so, ne, Kokon Kitten Kitten, or my Akasaka say, Parliament and I'm on a very interesting Idrisu to Obo Parliament. But Facebook, we can never hear it. This is to Parliament.
2: No, go ahead and get it.
1: video no Rush Energy me kan for the amount say person who dey hear any Idris Tobo Parliament go ni o any fie aha o any fie kama any wow Rush Energy me pa chop be Twelem Company Limited and I go for the abas sansuna so sports water and also so in sua unu a e mauluku sporty wan ke kan cost repair ni na won in akofa ba Mike Vision Center baby a open CCTV cameras and also solar cameras open led 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Okay, any come osu brain ni
3: ngoko
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1: yeshu meba cho any come what e osu brain ni ai also, so we're bringing friend any come on. Hello.
4: Yeah. Hello.
1: Yeah.
4: Hello, yeah.
1: Yes, sir.
4: Now, where are you?
1: Radio Adumo.
4: I'm very much with you on that.
1: Mesha, how many? Mini.
4: I'm international assembly man on Abu Wai.
1: Okay.
4: I can't see the answer. You're with you,
1: Oh, okay.
4: You're
1: with you, Papa.
4: Yeah, can you answer? Obinka, because I want to say you over. So in talking to the social media, they do a man penny at them, they do minister, they do in fact of MWA. See, I'm running up on your GPI, MWA. Where can I tell you? And maybe a man penny, friends, and what was a good thing at all. And when this is empty, we are done like a far. Then you'll be able to do another little one year. At the end of the day, mother, the end of the year, then can't tell you the other command.
1: You're
4: not a girl with your own.
1: All right, this is 0322083581 and 0322083582 and 0322083583. Hello.
5: Ova.
1: Agude.
5: Omi abema bankope. 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Or the end is in a Cosco ye, Papa Yakopo, which I know. And you know, the local copy of what you are appointing, the Indian Institution of a lawyer to be a standard regional assistant secretary of the suit you. Over here, the American, Mr. Ghana Union, you know, if the NDC as a political party. NDC, and NMS, and Cofford, that's all true about my NDC in this 21st century. I am mobile. It's not Ghana for any year than all because MPP Bapawa and the part are you Ghana Bacon anymore. 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And you could come in this if also Moncofa and Coco and we will come up. Then I put financial loss to the city and then.
1: Okay, may I say, Ubi Fufro so and Canada, hello.
6: Major
1: So Hamza.
6: I'm Roman, I'm on Wapo for you.
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1: Okay, Obisun Kabi. 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
7: Yeah, good morning, Nana President.
1: Good morning, oh, Jamal.
7: Yes, sir. We there Eddie Kamamita Professor Joshua Alabi. Eddie Chair General Chairman, Nana President. Eddie Kamamita Regional Secretary of Vice President. 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Oh, no, we are the one who walk. Oh, but now the country is about the 200 and say, I could hear the first time I'm out for it. Even for Mario, you can now this a year and I want you to be used to have a photo. There were more time when we made it to me and I was going to go to America. I'm from the apart from saying, I'm to go money be dia bunika wo ba to nje to fit and god and fa he because na ka sana yebo 1 to 150 then I go better na ka wabo fast the fight I attempted them areas ma put me body so mo be di ho ska what do you do and say na mo send them ben na yeye ma and to mo de ba me bu ma yo mo be pay mo me de
1: okay na me fan who from so hello
8: yeah hello
1: hello
8: yeah good morning
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1: mi da se pa for from some friend hello hello
10: hello
1: yes sir
10: yeah but you yakub ni o don mo te office ka
1: yeah okay
10: yeah me bo boss pa o bo juma ne pa ni mi sure na djuma pa bo magana ma me tele na ko sendi se rja chama no bi o tim bi aso mi chama kaka ni kan se yo fa pa bo mo de fanta ndc ne da sa si jo de man ma ma insha allah se Ghana, what the Ghana any actually what she has now inshallah say Ghana before to my preference. Now the catch Ghana for you know Kwa and say in case say Namiya Dum Nessa and the Saba power, Ghana best a Bruchino. You know me catch you with
1: okay, that's it. Yakubu, me for last caller. Hello.
11: Hey, man, pray chumba akupe.
1: Hey, what's your hall?
11: Hey, that's it.
1: I go shi gogo. Me too, kache. I go shi gogo.
11: I go shi gogo akupe. Hey, we pray you now on call. I see.
10: The part of one simple basic agreement, and I can't say in fact. My NDC means all by the air. You call me in two NDC, me Bianca, and then Jane Seven, what you say? What? I'm on one who say yes. Now, you can't tell NDC what say. Say, Ghana for all your mind, you're some person almost scam Ghana for. Ghana for, yes, scam you. Oh, yeah, dear, need you need show, sir. Wobe so wote Ghana fo se wo ba e wo bo adwuma. Adwuma pa adikwa pa nam so ma ye to abade ma NDC fo ni 24 hour economy na mi na na na je eka. Wodi wo betna ba mu 1 year 7 months. Wunti mi nye ba bi bia fa ho e se se ade a wodi ba so wodi be dada Ghana fo se wo ye to abanfa ma no. Wunti na ye hu bibi. Wunye. Ana wo be so wo scam Ghana fo ti wouldn't am na who dia so bubu na the sea market 24 hour market they say Ghana for and for ya jini konko ye ye say 24 hour economy na u can think adumo baako nipo biensa na ebe ye no who the market and na be scam Ghana for so dia no be dada Ghana for because one na u can say oh ana money die to u chant to kakaka pa na de ni kweku keke bi atato.
1: Yemfensi has say Gabi ewa has say or the om the power sports Gabi need team the power sports the bro na who say yen kran ko
12: yes o catch and na just say empeni focus and be say so futi preocupe
1: the pulse na
12: mojo na eba omo futi preocupe and omo pretty free searches here the eba
1: okay
12: edu che na mpp 4 na ankas including Iraq na Japan omo say criticize the free searches it was say take time in your legal framework no any operational rules no need to be to talk come sana 24 hour economy aba
1: good.
12: And the parliament at me pass it 24 hour economy authority bill
1: okay
12: I mean we can see enrich ya and the working and create enrich ya and a buyer or much say most of the institutions no DVL more must have come 24 hour economy that
1: all right
12: but I mean we can see there are some
1: effects yeah people me oh
12: you
13: know I'm afraid I'm afraid I'm afraid I'm afraid I'm afraid okay nana do down kwe kufwado
1: bube
13: o position no o champion ni the free SHS se me ba me de beba na na kufuado e ba ye the first year 2017 okay okay prepare my declaration no declare say say we siko ye ni siko ye ye now but President Mahama in 2025 there was no budgetary allocation for 24
1: hour economy. Me da CP and Akwa Ranprochi me da ohe no wan dia we come so here
13: dia
1: domo. Next week e be san so ababa sumo. Me team ni nyina Kwame Alcina and Jeff wo nyina Boyechi Doms as so and production team headed by Ukuku Asanka Boyoyo num Wibia Eradi Adoma e be san so here next week. Gabi e wa say passports o mo de to aso. Michiao.
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15: I wanted to play in the big leagues like Spain and the Spanish La Liga, the English Premiership, and through my journey, through the hard work, through the dedication, through the sacrifice, I was able to taste the Spanish La Liga season.
2: Unfortunately, we were lucky to go back on the same season. And
15: I have offers from the Premiership, I have offers from the Saudi Premier League. So I'm looking forward to those offers within the week. And yeah, I will know because I feel like I'm still young. I'm 28. I'm not old. So
2: this
16: level is not enough, so just guide, because we've worked so hard to be here and the lads have given every last bit of running, sweat, blood, tears, whatever it is. So to fall short like we did today is, just guide.
17: Why was it so hard to get any momentum after the...
18: You were like I served the club well. So here, you may get the man, a bubble man, and she said, you've done this one kind. It's okay, Pai. Two nations FC, he had an opportunity to play for the Ghana national team, that's the Blasters. In Kafoka, Kasaglossi, Mukaya, Mukaba, Bibeko.
19: Africa, na Yekono, and that from Sir. In fact, to compete in Africa, you and I would agree, and yet easy. It is financially draining. Now, as a club, we need to also be strategic in taking certain decisions. Salim has paid his dues. His value has gone up because he joined the national team and played in the friendly match.
20: Wreathed in red, restored to this great gallery of the game, a walking work of art, vintage. Beyond valuation, beyond forgery or imitation, 18 years since that trembling teenager of touch and tease first tiptoed onto this storied stage, now in his immaculate maturity, CR7 reunited. Bekele,
21: please don't go.
22: Great chance here. Please don't go.
2: 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Nemum authentic analysis. Aye nam so esua de na ye kire adwene. Insure Power Sports number 1. 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Nemum authentic analysis. Aye nam so esua de na ye kire adwene. Insure Power Sports number 1.
22: Cassano here into the Pelger. Goal from Balotelli! Mario Balotelli was there. The ball was lifted in from Cassano. And Balotelli buries it from close in. Neuer nowhere.
0: Well, okay, you sure you're number one I can radio station so and anop pencil ya tena se. 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Asuna yate from Gabi Turam the foreigner. 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Na yenya bay ye jumedi ye live. 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
3: 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Yes, Manchester United didn't come up with so many of Vinicio Junior Mope. 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
4: 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And you'll be in the mood. 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
23: 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Why an edge FIFA World Cup no? At the Sininazo? Aye, Ghana, Brazil, Argentina, France, England. And what show, Jesse? No show, S. Simo. You're a chance to never see you near Buena Coma. 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
5: And your chairman be an air chairman. 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And soon we'll see the brebia. Chairman need ye or ma obano and need ye won pemu. Chairman any dear a drew an opa. Or Jim Rane. Chairman Bianca dear dance ye say. Nanny dear chassis. Any case. 81 year. So whoop

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0: Whatever the germs, brush them away with the new Pepsodent, now in limited edition World Cup packs. 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
1: Mr. Teacher, Mr. Semofono Mskua, a day nisi. 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
4: 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Why ana edge FIFA World Cup no? At the Sinanazo. Aye Ghana, Brazil, Argentina, France, England. And what show Jesse? No one show else Shimo. Get a chance to invest your near Buena Coma. You bet Sunny Mabebe, TV, mobile phones, souvenirs, shopping for. 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Menu won't feel. Abo for a serious mini.
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0: natural skills and a KGO and KG2 so your language and literacy numeracy skills phonics and sight words picture reading and coloring and a primary one ecopin primary six and so your English language mathematics science creative art history or your sire say baby I will be a say akra and kumase and a region piano phrase 0555 313 658 and 0249 411 234
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Oh, ensure FMS who any Yamamun Yakaba BMFA and Red Jumedia so now Afi Anna Yababi Din Komo Ewa Jumedia so na Monsumet Menya Kwai Abasuna Etimia Boyepa Yakato se fee Sabria Kopim se Tofu Clock Babona Yadiagudimun Semino Edi Ba Nevi Jumedia Live Ewo Handles Nina Yasusia Media Handles no on YouTube and Ensure TV and Afi on Facebook and Ensure 1045 FM Ewo. A Facebook handle. What kind of comment in it, Eddie Abba? I prepare you back in Kenny and Adia Ma once you say, I would do it now. So, my new Kobaka cram. I will am Crawford Masuna fee yet to me. I could a tactical board now, Yeti, and commanding now to us, Eddie Ama once you say, I would do it now. So now, with him, sir, and big game back, who a Twitter, and no, I your man in the France, Wabo, and England, and a DC, and a third and fourth a gamer, a Twitter, and you mean on crown, and I saw him no ever so. Eddie Life. 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

0: 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And as what in the tea, who belongs to the torture, who bun the night, who belongs to our son and sat nor the daddy born, Quancobia Messi, Abbe Fasua, or be out to play with no little Messi by a Sadiano. No, say Messi, I dear one pet, as there be a bubuke muso, with the catase, there be a woody bukebuka, and as I one day, and India and the Messi, but no idea, so Abia, who bun come now for Sonia, or send you dear, and Banner Sadia, quail Messi by Fasua Bono, Yamini, Uncas a Sayer, you know Messi Crana, or San Juadeno. And to a Messi there or your all weather say ada say so mo evia mo with the physics so with the normal with the flow Lionel Messi about play and you adu obetimi aka e so obi atia say what's the time are you good what the baby obeko bia no obi bisa no and who is the good what's the time and there onu any go to know won't be in free game da and you come kakwa so a and Samuel Dabo adwen kase and adamfo e John Telly and the Twitter e o dwuma die so a and anope ye gbetire Adiama M. McLaporte, one who sees pain about Avantina Casa, Yabisan, Adentina, and Anoda, Monso, Muyi, Fancy Frimino, Yasimuko, dressing room, Mukwatimani, and I say, yeah. Yani and you say we're in halfway celebration to almost one pep. One pep full celebration. And your business a full celebration at then also. So many attentina air crackable. And yet another. Now so would you wake up now? And on best celebrity your pana. What's a France? Our semi final. We'll call final now crack or celebrate Tommy there. Woman Yamania Massantino. We'll come, we'll be at as I said. What was our tentina we are? And off your celebrations, you know. And Subabani and Kobaka Kansua. And Megla Port and the Twitter. ewe tume die so ene ano pe mi kete di ama liwi tala fronte wano na ye head coat adamas pe mano wope ina kasa wazi yanka mo biantase abante ni dedi lamini yama ana fe 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with you on one because I know maybe so no now boy now Messi born it yet who made it I can't say Messi the last game near one day you're me and him central for and you're quite no movie selling and Messi maybe I know no one can say you know and so a German central for and you come back across of a pattern or pay any tutor and what to make this for and I'm a pay maker take a car and the amount 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
0: Oh, yes. And then so nyame adie ho afofi one na den so ate.
1: Sanity.
0: 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Yedi nkomo kakra big game so e wo ho and then you
1: re. Of course.
0: As we huni bia ye big game because e ye world stage a game.
1: Yeah.
0: Enti na ada say ye fourth or third place team o e ye big of its standard. So yedi nkomo kakra with a tina that game na Elbaso Nibia.
1: Elbaso final no.
0: Adani ya mebia adebe kao dena.
1: Yeah.
0: Yeti mi Elbaso na.
1: But Gabi, what is it? France for ni England for no mon peso mebo third and fourth.
0: Omon peso mebo hwa amene nko bo. Omon preye no omu kodua na no omu fise di enti no omu prako. Niko wa duwa dia.
1: Wasa obo.
0: Mika wibi mu.
1: Wasa obo. But uti Thomas Tuchel and sema odi tuja, you can tell that the spirit is down.
0: The spirit in the down because and yet on my target no.
1: Of course.
0: Once nipa unya high hoops.
1: Mm-hmm.
0: Na a down player. Mm. I say one we ya, once so kakra. And you be from see kum. And you be name say England before.
1: Yeah.
0: And how the nature
1: as free mono.
0: Yes, and no problem
1: no. You agree with me, say it happened to them similarly in 2018.
0: Mm-hmm.
1: Wa brother Gareth Southgate war.
0: Yeah.
1: They went into that semi-final against Croatia.
0: Mm-hmm.
1: I said the first goal.
0: The same
1: thing. Very spectacular free kick from Kieran Trippier.
0: Mm-hmm.
1: Then suddenly, match no cost. They considered two goals. One from Ivan Perisic and the other from Mario Mandzukic. So they were wondering, say, why has this thing repeated itself once more?
0: Mm.
1: Because look at the situation. Very nice goal from Anthony Gordon. 1-0. Now, Faye, Mom Argentina for now pushing him back to the wall. To the extent, say, they were not able to keep their composure. They lost concentration and they were not able to.
0: So, social media for Mumehem phone and Fama and Pamacho. Mumehem phone and Fama. Social media for Mumehem phone and Fama. Okay. Tesco Medase. Medase. Mohena Mumra Mehem.
1: Social media for phone and Pesed this time.
0: I Pesed this time be a better boy. Omudi Juma. Anna Aquaquia into Kwame Braba Hem Fama. Joe Young Cosuna in Juma.
1: England, no, they know it. That when they hired Thomas Tuchel, the expectation was that carry us to the final and manage to win the trophy for us. Because it's been 60 years. The last time England for winning World Cup was in 1966 when they hosted it themselves. And after a usher situation now, you say the Thomas Tuchel, Biaba. And Thomas Tuchel, the expectation is that, look, you are a German coming to take over the English team. So carry us to the final, deliver the trophy for us, our second in this in 60 years. And to me, the way I now omu penu. And I think, say, omu trimu tanya, third and fourth, no, omu bebo, against France. But if you want to talk about France, kakra, before I start, no, I think Didier Deschamps will be very happy with what he has done.
0: Okay.
1: Gabi, to play back-to-back-to-back semi-finals of the FIFA World Cup, three times in a row, it is not an easy thing. And Oshé Ejuma Didier Deschamps, I hear on this team, right? With the young talents he had at his disposal. The way at 2018, Omo boy, Omo Rini, yeah. That was where we saw Kylian Mbappe come onto the scene. Then through that, 2022, Omo call final. When they were 2-0 down, they managed to climb back 2-2. Again, we had 3-3. Omo they call penalty, sir. Eventually, they lost that game. Then they came into this World Cup, all the way to the semi-final again. I think, say, as he's leaving the job, one of the biggest memories are Odibe Jack, French national team, and he said he would have known and remembered all the things he has done in the past. And players, Nankasano, they will appreciate him for what he has done. And so, him, Zinedine Zidane, and Babaji Ejumano. And I know that Zinedine Zidane, to him, the responsibility is that. Baby, I didn't need a show, any team that be Druno. The bar has been set very high into Unsuna, was so Pijem. So, Gabi, nobody would expect France to go to the next World Cup in 2030. And not make the semi-final. Because baby, I did the show at the bar and Juno. And was saying, oh, Zidane, you have to raise the bar. So of course, we live to see how that will turn out because 2013, I remember CC, it's just 4 years. And then you see you're about to cut a World Cup. 4 years are badada. And another World Cup is over. And that is the end of an era for Didier Deschamps. All the Jumane Aja Zinedine Zidane to continue. So we'll see how that pans out. But you better sound common in terms of tactics, France and England. But Gabi, the World Cup has come to its conclusion. And I think this has been one of the most enjoyable World Cups for me. Mr. Tisha World Cup, that was 2006. And my Kaiser World Cup, I have very fond memories of that World Cup. But if I compare all those World Cups from 2006 to 2010, 2014, Brazil, 2018, Russia, 22, Qatar, Munina, till now, Gabi, when I look at all of those World Cups and I compare to this World Cup, I think we have had a very, very good tournament. Of course, this is the first expanded version. Now 48 teams and they participate. And we saw, or we have seen 102 games so far. It's 102 games. No result. I'm projecting on the screen. Okay. Right from the start, first game, South Africa and Mexico. Boy, Mexico, we need 2-0. South Africa, for red card. It looks like it was just yesterday. But Gabi, another World Cup is over. It's 102 games down. Two more to go. Baku, a bronze game. No, to see who wins the bronze, that's France and England. And we have started that discussion already. Then the big final, which is between Spain and Argentina. Gabi, to talk about this game, no, there are so many things that we can look at. So many perspectives I beat me a far game no from and put it on the table. I think today, no, most of us would want to look at it from a very holistic perspective. We share two teams that I know me bona. You can see that they are coached by two managers who have a very peculiar story. Sir Ushe Leonel Scaloni, any Edumana Wabeye as coach of Argentina, now you do realize that he has added something special to this team, even though they have a player like Lionel Messi, Aoye X factor in that Argentina team. Gabi, when you look at Spain as well, Spain have a coach in Luis de la Fuente who has also mastered the art of tactics and has become a coach in his own respect, while building a team to a certain level that everybody wants to admire. Gabi, when him say, Luis de la Fuente, Echre, Leonel Scaloni, Adie, Wabra, Omuye, Omu UEFA Pro License in 2017.
2: Okay.
1: Luis de la Fuente was the instructor of that class. And that class was made up of Xabi Alonso, Scaloni himself. There was also Capdevila, former Spain player, Capdevila, and also Kahubi. And there was also an Andoni Iraola assistant at Liverpool. And there was one thing, Luis de la Fuente Ekanye. I say, when you looked at all the participants in that UEFA Pro License class of 2017, Nipa Osheno, Eshe se Oyadie in the team building topic or Chile Omo was Lionel Scaloni. So, Gabi, look at the Argentina team very well. There's one thing about Lionel Scaloni and how he coaches the team. He gives them the liberty to be a brotherhood on the pitch and off the pitch. It didn't be a move return or not a move bar. You will see Lionel Messi leading the team. And say, players don't call AB a hydration break, no move bar touchline now. You see the way they have conversation with Scaloni. It is all demonstrative of the fact, say, Scaloni as a coach, he allows the players to have a say. It's Wadrin is saying, Chere Wadrin. Then both the player and the manager have a conversation and they build that sort of friendship among themselves. So that was the observation of Luis de la Fuente. Gabi, omuye omu pre-match conference, no? These were the words of Scaloni. Or say, we have to thank the players. It's hard to explain what this group has done with words. We are going to try to win the final, but what these guys have already achieved is incredible. Iti ojitum senka uka se Argentina bebe do final in this tournament. Many would not have believed because no one did 2022 data. And in terms of back to back, winning the back to back or going to the back to back final in the World Cup, and then people will me, I don't know. So he can appreciate the fact that your players, no, and on the day he will want to thank them because they have been able to demonstrate on the park, say, when it comes to resilience and mentality, we also have it. Share games of a boy against Cape Verde, against Egypt. right? Against Switzerland, against England. There were times in these knockout stages, they had to claw from the back to come and win the game. So you understand the mentality which he's talking about. Gabi Yebisa, Luis De La Fuente. Same question about what he thought about the final. Honestly, I agree on many principles and ways of thinking. I believe we are not so much different. The match will be evenly matched and decided by details, but we must impose ourselves. Into Onusun himself, Gambia Yekoboy, the opponent you are coming to play against is an opponent that when you score him one or two goals, they don't give up. And you know, you have no choice or no option than to impose yourself on the team that you are playing against on the day.
2: But omo game no any issue.
1: Gabi, me see, when I look at these conversations already, it tells me the battle that is ahead for these two teams on the pitch tomorrow.
2: Game of a sort, omo midfielders. As a omo
1: of course,
2: in the Premier League, Alexis McAllister, Enzo Fernandez, in the middle for Argentina. Na waba benya Pedri, Fabien, Anase Rodri.
1: Then you look at Dani Olmo, and look at players like Pedri. The way they know themselves and how they're even gearing up towards the final.
2: As will be fifth year strong,
1: very strong.
2: Weakness. Okay, so the bench
1: But Gabi, isn't it shocking? Say. The two teams that are going to play the final at Echnano, that's Spain and Argentina, they met a certain Cape Verde in this tournament. And some Cape Verde, in those two games, demonstrated to us that they were not a mean opponent against these two teams. Umekai group stage, Cape Verde, Spain, boy, that was the first game.
2: Yeah.
1: Oh, group, no. 0-0. And even after that game, no, I'm not going to say, now Spain, they're not going to win. Oh my, I almost all my favorites. No, who shall keep better after no one World Cup for the first time? Who so people were quite raising very funny comments. Ah, so you know, we are sure. Look at what happened in that game between Cape Verde and Argentina. Gabi, that game had to go into extra time before Cape Verde eventually conceded that goal, and that was the dagger that sent them back home. Ain't it is one thing about this tournament. I've already said, look, this has been a very enjoyable tournament. Obi Aotemi Biano, Obeji Atumi say, World Cup, we are share World Cup, we are not J. Because we are to enjoy, look at the goal scorers in this tournament. The top goal scorers, Harry Kane, Lionel Messi, right? Kylian Mbappe, all the big boys have showed up in this tournament. And I think that is what is making this particular World Cup one that we will forever remember. But Gabi, we cannot mention the story of this particular final without talking about the story of Lionel Messi and Lamine Yamal. Se minim se wahu sa picture na. I think who can watch him already.
2: Yeah.
1: But unim se that for be say AI.
2: Yes, of course. Even including me at first.
1: And now you be sa Spain player Bakubi. That's Mikel Merino. And Oka say no him say AI image. No him say real. Gabi, the story has it that in 2006. Na UNICEF Foundation, United Nations International Children's Educational Fund for no. Spain. They wanted to collaborate with Sports, magazine, Spain, to be able to raise funds for UNICEF. It what they did was that, no, say Barcelona four players, no. Eight pictures with the young children who were in Spain at the time. First one in 2006, no. A fire, and it was a big event. It's what your mother said in 2007, no. What they will do is that, they will reduce the reach to just those who lived around Catalan area.
2: Okay.
1: It's UNICEF for no. They did the same program in 2007, but they reduced the reach to Catalan for area no. It's they did a raffle the a draw. It's they will select at random. Then when they select at random, who are we family now? You select one. Who the wakola and aoba? Ebeba Camp Nou to come and take a picture with a random player. Gabi, in that 2007, the story has it that when they did the raffle, Lamine Yamal, ne mami, I a friend Sheila Ibana, and then the papa a friend Munir Nazrawi, they won the raffle to come to Camp Nou, and they brought their young 3-month-old Lamine Yamal along with them. Then on that day, coincidentally, the person that they picked as the Barcelona player to take a picture with them was Lionel Messi. So Lionel Messi on that day walks into the away changing room baby I'm trying to picture no
2: mm-hmm.
1: And when you sit with the small Lamine Yamal 3 months old Lamine Yamal
2: six months old
1: Lamine Yamal and yes Messi on it akola no any agronom muncha pictures Gabi I don't know how football manages to write certain scripts but at the end of the day who would have even thought say 19 years down the line those pictures will become very relevant in the context of the FIFA World Cup final not the FIFA World Cup match group stage and now quarter final and semi the final after those pictures was taken on that day yebisa nipa no cha picture no Juan Monfort
2: mhm
1: onu kra no nim say ah picture we dey say a random picture in match but in the 2024 Euro final we had the father of Lamine Yamal bring out those pictures and Oka say this is the beginning of something special because not Spain akọ Euro final memory ni and after the picture was taken in 2007 nobody thought say nka ehun beban faso akwa they didn't bring it out anymore until it was brought out by Lamine Yamal papa and omo de ba bo ntin say even during that time when the picture was taken look Lamine Yamal and family they didn't have so much money na as say ohia wo ho kakra but look at what has happened throughout that period and today we are talking about this story highlighting the relevance of the fact say in what world would we get the chances of say on that day no na eye Messi na na wasn't connect akwala no chapisa picture no because Barcelona was made up of so many stars Gabi that time Thierry Henry was with Barcelona that time Victor Valdes was with Barcelona that time there was a Carles Puyol who was the captain of Barcelona what were the odds na fair put na Messi was starting say all but first team during that time what were the odds say we will get something like this and I think this is why we love football so maybe Samia I don't know play football I don't know we need to football sometimes football will tell certain stories that some of us can never explain and I think say this particular story of Lamine Yamal Oya Kola Messi any day abroad 19 years ago Eswaban Faso and now Yedi Nkomo I think these are the reasons why we love football and destiny is speaking for the two of them on the now saying Princeton Eka Simbia na fifin so Eka ho asem say on Sunday what we are going to see is that we are going to see an official handing over ceremony of Messi to Lamine Yamal say with the crown now say me dey bom bom ewie
2: which I agree
1: you agree eh
2: yes.
1: I also agree
2: me who be sir because I say niema a surround around omumi no no
1: yeah.
2: So you have a better way of say oh okay sisi ade basa me filmo asani amuni but this is the guy
1: yeah
2: I think say the finance at na yebehwe
1: and that is the official and on say now no when you look at it from that conversation you struggle to say okay I want this one to win I want on say utie basa for bebre o meka say ah me dey baby e be ku bia me dey me ni beje
2: yes
1: call me am already o Messi we knew both of them are Barcelona legend so to speak so we'll be happy but I agree when people say that tomorrow we are seeing a handing over ceremony whoever wins biano at the end of the day because of this story and because of how it has reoccurred 19 years later say both of them will meet at this stage no I think it's destiny it's not a coincidence it will be a better say where the coincidence there I'm not sure say mini nipa no be ya dream but of course after I know UNICEF Fuankasa edit post ebae and they were speaking to the fact that the picture is real it who UNICEF for post I was saying yes those photos are real and I think at this point people will look at the story and they'll be very very very impressed with the fact say look this is a miracle of destiny that Messi and Lamine Yamal first meet you know and who abamfaso 19 years later and I think say Charlie this is something that all of us will look at and they will be very very happy about after each now game no but Oshe Athletic for posting so I'm gonna say honestly that photo of us is crazy that's Messi or Kasa also because well that's life I took a photo with him as a baby and here we are facing each other off in the World Cup it's Messi and Kasa no I think obede okakra and know that no adi we dey any so
2: there
1: normal
2: there's some link
1: there's a link there's a transfer of power there's something special that connects the two of us
2: yeah.
1: And I think search nano we'll see but Gabi another thing about Echina game then he say we are going to see very interesting duels in general I'm dwelling so much on the final because person be di hun komo kakra we'll see Lamine Yamal come against Tagliafico e wo left hook we see that duel. We see Aymeric Laporte against Messi. Ewo infifi ho any echire ho because Lamine Yamal, because Lionel Messi no onon kasa no or buy into this game with that full confidence to come and try and win the game. But of course, Ushe Spain, any Argentina, makan ho asem dada, the way they've won their games in the quarterfinal, in the semi-final, we saw how Mikel Merino came from the bench to come and get those victories for Spain. And Argentina, so their games are all behind. No afraid, no about set, and then they win the game. The China game in the actually very, very interesting. Now, Gabi, Kukureya say, Omu Rini Sunday, now be retire.
2: Ma Kukureya.
1: Oja Chelsea, yaya call Real Madrid, no. Ose China. Spain, we need match new year. There are two things you do. The first one is obe tattoo Luis de la Fuente. Nenim atone ho as a tattoo on his body. Then the second thing is that he will retire from the national team because when he said we GBB in 2024 we need Euros in T opese after 2026 we need World Cup now. He will just go and retire and he will be in peace. And I like the mentality of Lionel Messi for tomorrow's game. Gabi, when you look at Messi and all he has achieved, and in Yema Waye in football, you can look at him and say that Anka Messi in Kachina game need the Senka and Yadia Hunyao Sao. But look at what he has said. I say once again, we have established ourselves among the top two teams in the world. And that proves that everything we have done is no fluke and that nothing was handed to us. So Obe Kaya in this tournament, Nankasana Manfo Bibriaka se Messi ne Argentina no. The referees are working for them to make sure say we renew more matches, make sure say we renew tournament, no. And even though I disagree to some extent, I think say Messi asema working, I can also agree with him. O share omo matches o mabo. Look, coming from a goal down or two goals down to win a game, Gabi, any easy saw. It's not something that any team can do. And o here a certain level of concentration and mental fortitude to be able to do that in that game. And I think say that's what Messi is talking about. Of course, golden ball, if Messi and Argentina win it, I think Messi will be the first player to win the golden ball 3 times. And I think, say, that would be a very good achievement for Lionel Messi and for Argentina. Gabi, another thing, Messi, I hear in this tournament, and I'm on Messi because, look, the guy has done a lot. And say, Obama, you know, because of Jai football, Messi, I think football on its own needs to even cry that Messi is leaving the game. And I think say anything could happen. Obebo match we will beat me like I say Warre tie. And that will be the end of Messi. We will not see Messi again. Internet, I'm on Messi pa. If Messi plays this final, Gabi, he will be the second player. The only second player to play 3 consecutive finals in the FIFA World Cup. The only other player to do so is Cafu for Brazil.
2: Okay.
1: Cafu ball 94 World Cup final. Only Italy, I'm winning here. France 98, only France boy, I'm winning here. Then in Korea, Japan 2002, Omni Germany, Boa movie. He played all of those finals. Then look at Messi as well. Messi, 2014, Brazil, or Boya, Abraham losing to Germany. Then Qatar 2022, Omuwini against France. Then tomorrow, we see if he wins, or even if he plays, he would have entered into that league of players on about 3 consecutive finals. Now, Ushe, back to back. Gabi, only a few countries have done this back to back thing before. 1986, Germany called final in the FIFA World Cup. When we need 1990, Obaye Obeje. Look at 1986 final, Argentina called final. Ojeye Oba back into the final in 1990. Wanje. Then we have France. Oje 2018 final. Eba back 2022 final. Wanje. Then 2022, we had Messi and Argentina. Through Lionel Scaloni, they won the FIFA World Cup, and Etchano, we will see whether they'll be able to defend it. So, on say, dynamics are very, very interesting in terms of the Obetimi Aye back to back successfully. You know, over the years, you don't get too many teams to do that. And I think, say, Etchano, Gabi, let's look into the tactics because, Nim say, Yetia for Umpesumu, how it is possible for Aye Spain to be able to break down this very, very difficult Argentine team. Now, and now may share video be Leo de la Fuente not all discussing the way on a England football Euro 2024 final, no, and how the way he got one of the goals in that game, how that goal came about, and how I think say that goal and the way team no ebo share sa goal no will be very relevant for a final. No, one thing I overcome about Spain football la mo boy and they say, you will see that the way they rotate their players on the pitch, no, aye something that they have studied and they have done a countless times. In this omo bo a anya ade aye omo din kra. Now you also bear with this with me the way Pedro Porro echa esa go no in the semi final. Pedro Porro fi him fa o becha esa go against France. It was an interpositional kind of football omo bo here. And they managed to get that understanding with themselves and they managed to score that goal. Gabi Luis de la Fuente say in 2024 final now o bo here no. He utilized a simple strategy that helped the players to rotate among themselves and managed to get the ball into a certain space and Omotimi share sa goal from Nico Williams to score the second goal Omotimi win in that match no. It is usha be tactical ball this year CC na. You will see that I have put together something similar from that final in the build up to that second goal Nico Williams share yeah Spain for the G and Euros no. You see a Fabio Ruiz over here or drop it deep into the right hand channel or J ball no. Now, Fabian Ruiz is naturally a player who plays in the midfield. It's a drop it deep, Sano. Dani Carvajal had to vacate this right-hand channel and move forward. A ban, Sano. There was a space left over here. Jude Bellingham had to quickly jump onto Fabian Ruiz. Now, you realize that Fabian Ruiz is releasing ball on Temtem Emma Carvajal.
2: Okay.
1: Then you also realize that once the ball was released to Carvajal, you had a look so coming down to tackle Carvajal and release the ball and get the ball from him in that right-hand channel. Then what happens next? Carvajal airborne homody finding Lamine Yamal in that right-hand space, in that right-hand channel, say, no, at the ball on the man. Then once Lamine Yamal picks the ball in this space, you have a Magehi come down to tackle him. There's an Alvaro Morata and a Dani Olmo also filling into the area of the box to try and get the attention of John Stones, any other defenders or more box name. Then once that is done, there's a huge space at our left-hand channel, they say, you know, where Bukayo Saka is not able to track down early. The ball comes from Lamine Yamal towards Nico Williams. And Nico Williams, a rap box name, say, yeah, boom, that was the goal. So you realize that there's an interpositional play from the Spanish. And almost yes, some combination now, a bomb to displace the opponent's from their respective positions on the park. Now when your chance at your show. And you saw that same thing in the game against France. Okay. Ah, Pedro Porro. It's mean that chance right in front of the box to slot Oma or when you have victory against France. So I think tomorrow, one thing that Argentina will want to work on, and they say, so I'm Spain for Neboa, they shouldn't have the idea that they can only beat them with their mentality. Quite one mentality, Luis de la Fuente has already built it in his Spanish team.
2: Okay.
1: Aka, the way you're interpositional playing, they'll be able to stop it. And to say the match today, this is the strength of the Spanish team. Argentina, they have always fought from the back. In the channel, if Argentina didn't go 1-0 down, they will find a way to fight and win the game. But if Spain 4% win this game, we are, they will have to be very, very innovative with the way they implement it on the strategy. Way. And I think that is what will help them to be able to win this game. Gabi, I think the Argentina game in Spain will win it.
2: Go margin.
1: Look, I think it'll be a very close, about 2-1. 2-1. 2-1. I need 2-1, about 3-2.
2: 2-1 or 3-2 for
1: yes,
2: Spain.
1: Yes, we'll get goals in the game.
2: Okay.
1: We'll get goals in the game.
2: So, and then you mean, so the England-France.
1: England-France, no. So, not meaning, say, be a bit of a time, let the home come.
2: Maybe prediction.
1: Just prediction.
2: Yeah.
1: Well, Gabi, I think because of the disappointment of the two teams and how Omentimian do final, no? I don't think they'll really give their hearts out in this game. But Michel France for team Didier Deschamps, the fact that this is his last game, I don't think so be loses that game. No?
2: Okay.
1: I'm predicting say France will be in third place. No?
2: Okay.
1: Yeah.
2: Yanda Joshua Olo too and so I say what the Yakota cardboard and so Yamna Yamra Medin Kobo and so wo had him say Kufia Santway. Fifi Manfred and so aha Ebedin Komo Tesco and so ewa ha Jude Bafo and so ewa ha ubetumi atina baby atina baby ayanku yedim ubetumi atina baby na yetumi aku yedim kakaka azando kwa te ye na ana ube fadwe ina adi room street forward na yetumi aye yi kakra mame ma Tesco akwaba. Tesco, good morning.
3: Good morning, boss.
2: Na mbom dizay.
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4: Good morning, Gabi.
2: Na empom to say. 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
4: Tigo time and do
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1: But you know,
2: yeah,
1: there have been 10 moments are unforgettable.
2: 10 moments.
1: 10 moments are you riff, yeah, in a year.
2: Okay.
1: You ain't mean deleting fan film.
2: Mm-hmm.
1: Now, the 10th one, no, a brand new friend, no, Julian Quinones.
2: Mexico,
1: yes, Mexico.
2: Yeah. Ordinarily,
1: you'll be a woman or Colombia.
2: Oh, okay.
1: You know, Colombia or you're Colombian. And you know, you have a boat team and the Tigres.
2: Mm-hmm.
1: That was Mexico. And into you see that kind of honor, no. And you naturalize the man, Mexico.
2: Oh, okay.
1: But no more you call up or more friend because they had not accepted him. And you know, they are home to move free her across Saudi. To across Saudi this season, was set umbeye 30 goals.
2: Oh, Saudi Pro League.
1: Yes. And now when you are going to be a national team, no more. And I'm going to be a carry national team, no one about it.
2: So you see,
1: it's a nice story
2: because energy now, no, they bobo, no. You could see, sir, or person or tell a country, they said, no, that in Medru Maso,
1: yeah,
2: me okay. Because born now, nobody, Obia or hey, game beer or hey, Mexico game beer, there was a boy, no, born now, nobody. I as a career sort of extra energy, no, no, no, the body game, no,
1: yeah. Yeah, and because of that, no, MNA is special.
2: Okay.
1: Because of that, no, so now the fighting spirit no was so. And they were sure said, "Min free her, yeah, woman wah." But every man they met me aye, and see, GDN na manya o mimuno, aye excellent, and so ewo honum, and all their carry team no. The second moment, aye, the African story against xenophobia.
2: Okay.
1: Mexico against South Africa.
2: Mm-hmm.
1: And Africa, you know, be names Africans, we support our own.
2: But we're the NASA.
1: Because of South Africa for xenophobic attacks or man met out to other African nationals, you know, Africa for you know, yeah, I just say that game, you best support to Mexico. It looked as if say, Yakushia, baby, Yakushia, this Ababa, baby, in Africa for you know, yeah, this uncommon. It was so organic, it was so pure. Mexico for Nankasa cry beca say omu who support that ewo mo life mu like so much no mo boy, you know. Na Mexico for any support to Azteca Stadium no. Na yeah other Africans also so on social media and support no massively. I think my next moment ebe Timani didn't crash out to me by World Cup no more for the first time. Omo by Omishia Germany. Omani Germany Boria na Germany assure almost 7-1. After losing 7-1, they expect to say emotions. But yeah, who's a football near Boria Nano Jude Bellingham near Argentina for Boria Yoko Valentino back with 3-1. What I say? Born near Boria never lose one emotions was Roca Cadi and who you understand Jonathan Tamo and some other German players and you cross off winning in a kaboom bombaye boom.
2: Yeah.
1: Born I boy, you know,
2: yes,
1: no more calm, boom, boom, pie, boom, and that showed us that football is uniting us in our diversity.
2: Yeah,
1: you know, I and your pet, we are from different places in Abisha, but born a kaya boom, and in Tia Bobo, no, so we are and Tokwanasa competition, not banana, yeah, friend, friendship, any humanity. And for me, that was one key moment. A show, yes, say, we are competing there, but first of all, we are humans. Mm-hmm. And I'm growing the kind of boom and sana at it. My next moment, hey, a timer. What was that? A brand new friend, Folarin Balogun.
2: Yeah.
1: Okay, J Red Card.
2: Yeah.
1: And a Donald Trump. Actually, phone Frey. FIFA president say omunye be been found. I mean, I was see a review and a FIFA review. Yeah, a cause so big controversy. Say red card, there cry. This is not the procedure. Later on, number church, you say, and FIFA president or more free and the more review. Mm-hmm. Yeah, officially or more trod the my committee. Not a review. Yeah. Football has a way of writing its stories.
2: Mm-hmm.
1: Following Balogun Beijing.

0: no Belgium hyɛ US 4-1 ɛma US fie mu ɛtɔ da football story ne yɛtwerɛ a deɛ wobɛyɛ biaa wontumi nsɛsa no if destiny speaks in football whatever you do you cannot change it Balogun na wahyɛ goals a ɔhyia Belgium ɛna ne streak ne ɛndeɛ in fact touch in the box koraa in that game he was struggling to find a touch in the box and for me that was one very key moment in defining football and how unpredicted it was it also shows that power brokers are part of the game agona aye di na aye nipa 11 aye ye bono there's always a possibility after say aye nipa 11 na aye ko pack no so bi so so we chira obetimi determine influence game no and for me it is an important lesson for all of us my next moment aye Argentina ne England. Omo po match ni wie ya na Argentina fo awi ni no. Ana Giovanni Lo Celso ene Lisandro Martinez eko fa a flag bi a poster bi ane ya tro. Yeah. Falkland Island no e ho nsem de atoso. Asem a wo translate de ba English e tre se the Falklands are Argentine. Nestle me from Omoni UK for ntoko omoko kunye in 1982 and more than 500 Argentines no mu wu sa omu wu was awonum omoko ku over sa asase na enei even Falkland for no kra kwakoye referendum ato over 99% so omu they want to remain under British UK a British rule but Argentina for nendo mo do mu trim say Falkland Island no e ka omo ho and for me it shows how football can never exist in isolation okay. Football no e ne da da ni pass it na nam and it is together it has been weaved together with us any yebo my next moment eh timer Jeremy Doku every Belgium camp
1: ko hene yira manawo
0: fantastic idea me crank as ana me very good pa na 10 of events said the events na kwa ko wie are completely ye wie ye omo ye dna test bibia tre se abrabo friday din the praise say be onim Jeremy Doku free ba bia one no kra num nsuo ba ko no ma benya moja ba ko to show that for a player how over nipa dodo omo gwo chance on be represent Belgium na Jeremy Doku kwa nnya sa kwanya no among 26 selected players no we jack camp no ho to come and prioritize on his family na nkonko wie kra na chese ho kra na nkenu so o compo in the first place no na ya se fem I ne it's a nice story to write about human being say ni pada sane you can never know what has been designed for you
1: on Doku de no na omo koye die ne on that
0: yes but on kasai on kan ho asem but that is the truth
1: sir
0: yeah
1: be se confirmation bi anya mai on that
0: on kasai wo ho
1: sir
0: but that is be
1: from wo checks na wo chire
0: oh yes watro on instagram e iso krase women kwatro women are scam kwatro women are scam e wo ni instagram page so that is for Jeremy Doku
1: but from me checks Jeremy ni me say anya no kure
0: anya no kure
1: yes from me checks Jeremy ni me say anya no kure
0: we hope say
1: any thing that maybe sasa no aha so
0: we hope say anya no kure because onu so atro on Instagram page so say women are scam and na ma ya yet actually ya draw connection say dey bi ade ya tete ne ya den
1: we dey entro ya entro so
0: now my next moment here the moment team and in this Spain Mikel Merino free bench by Obeshe Portugal and before World Cup you know be him say the last dance Edema Cristiano Ronaldo 41 year old Portuguese player before so Obeba pitch no so na Portugal and J trophy da Obeje three trophies there ma Portugal we thought say the debates between who is the goat no yeah there's our World Cup winner by Obeshe so
1: okay
0: anything ka Cristiano also by Obeye Bibi on the World Cup stage that's striking moment Mikel Merino de ball no two net num Mikel Merino de ball no two net num. Ewie ye omu yi Portugal free mu. Na wo ye Ronaldo fan bia na wo hwa de be si utrim ye. Daddy Lumba nyoma obo ye o se mempa ebo nie. 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Na o se obo mpa ye se nyangopon ma wo ye fun na wo fan wo. Na otimi wo ye ana. The stern face, the disappointment am amene de ka se me mantimi anwoda. She Cristiano Ronaldo anim after that game. No rest supporters na na wo suna. That was the same expression. The sad realization that this is the end
1: for Cristiano Ronaldo
0: as far as the World Cup is concerned. Very emotional moment. My last moment
1: okay
0: in the game. For this World Cup, when Iran players omoba World Cup no omobe tena Los Angeles omobo omu games ombe bo Los Angeles orie ya omu kofie no ena omu jai letter ewo dressing room ho omu tro letter handwritten na omu de tare board na ewo dressing room na omu de tactical analysis no omu de bako e de tare so ena omu jai no ho. Now this is what the message says. Was it from the ancient Persia of thousands of years ago to the civilized Iran of today? The spirit of Iran remains alive and steadfast. #168 #MINAP Mebao. We came to Los Angeles with pride. We competed with honor and live with dignity. Thank you, Los Angeles, for your hospitality. And thank you to every Iranian who gave their heart, voice, and soul for Iran throughout these 180 minutes. May peace, respect, and friendship prevail among all nations. Now, nobody expected, say, Iran or no ni US echo. Oba World Cup, we no dini juma wo US, we na so okwa. Or the message, or the respect, any peace, any better so.
1: Okay.
0: And for me, it was very iconic. Now, #168, no, na agenda kakra wo.
1: I want an agenda,
0: I say. 28 February 2026, US ni Israeli for Bombay school be ewo Iran ma school children ma 168 ewu, and because of that no eno enana omode eye na school no ewo baby efe no MINAP eninti eno omode #168 no
1: okay
0: edi eto so to send a message of both war and peace to football lovers.
1: Okay.
0: Yame had more china game no. South American champion versus
1: quick one.
0: European champion. It is the first time I watched such a final.
1: Okay.
0: It will be between organization and structure. And then athleticism and flair.
1: Okay.
0: Messi the flair never Benzo Fernandez no more the athleticism never count. The game will be defined by one thing.
1: Okay.
0: After Kylian Mbappe money spin boy, Kylian Mbappe be criticizes France for more pressing. No, I think that is what will determine this game.
1: Me that's it.
0: Pressing.
1: Me that's it. Mami, to us na yanko efifi sunafi yehena yinwio kofi. Good morning.
2: Good morning, Gary.
1: Na empo mi edie.
2: Nyamiadu. Me sure se onzo we.
1: Oh, nyamiadu mi bia ye pa. Mami ntiewe.
2: Which I mean, I'm watching. We have the World Cup final, and I think that this is a World Cup final. You will be there in all measures. And the very first time I Spain Argentina this year, about the very first time outside the trophy, you know, the winners being a golden rings. It's just a okay, America. I'm going to Super Bowl here. Instead of medals, they give them the championship rings. Now, China, FIFA in collaboration with America for now going to give the winners no championship rings.
1: Okay.
2: The ring, they're saying it here. But China, a million players, they will take their championship rings. They are going to be about 1,000 more on sale. I will be a person who top championship rings in the year, so will be able to get him to buy. on FIFA website. Essentially, FIFA want to do every World Cup the way of the locals. In general, we share the pre-match press conference that was different than we know. Now, we're more open. We're something similar to the Club World Cup. Lionel Messi, Babet Tenasi. I think two more Argentine players were there. For the Spaniards as well, Luis de la Fuente and Rodri Cascante were there. Essentially, to ask open questions from the crowd about how a game the Bebe Quinty. A World Cup that is different, that is from not the same as saying a yinim. Now, to be very honest, who's there for Argentina, it's an end of an era. But for Spain, it's the beginning of an era. To be very honest, almost every other person our was spending team in Biaro has been mentored by Lionel Messi. Our brother Lionel Messi, a young boy, El de La Masia, he mentored them. And when you listen to almost every Barcelona fan, the emotions are high. In fact, and then Okoka Bibina and Kori and Koma Barcelona fan, they can even insult you. Because they think that's a Yomomu Jenaba. And you don't have to stress it, Banisa. Obi is a priestly. Priestly is a handing over ceremony of Obabe. The old guard of Barcelona handing over to the new guard of Barcelona. The old guard essentially represented by Messi and the new guard, a brand new friend, Lamine Yamal. And yet, Lamine Yamal, people always point out to this picture of Lamine Yamal, any Mami, any Lionel Messi. And yeah, you need to perform money by a clear. It's a picture, okay? Now, it was a picture of inclusivity. A young black African mother. And a wow. Then they wanted Lionel Messi, he was an ambassador for them, to take the picture for that inclusivity. And it was true. I don't think that there is a greater picture that does a good job of marketing for Lionel Messi than this. Because it shows the human side of somebody I know. Almost everybody or Bibuachi will argue that Oye, the greatest player in the history of the game, if not the greatest. And that is the picture one of Lionel Messi, any Lamine Yamal, any Mami, and there was another one of Lionel Messi, Anokita Pau Kubasi one is him. There is another one of Lionel Messi, any Brentford friend Pedri, any Brentford friend Gavi, excuse me, next to him. So he tells himself for almost all of the Spain boys, he had seen them, he knows them. And now, in that pre-match press conference, he said this, also that picture with Lamine, now we are facing each other in a final. After a photo was taken of us when he was a baby. It's just insane. And Rich, Gabby, I don't know if you have dipped it. But see, I can say, if we are seeing a kid, this is what we mean. Mm-hmm. Who would have thought? Quote and unquote, at this point in time, you can miss a bit me and me in concrete. But fast forward, today Lamine gets to play against Lionel Messi in the World Cup final. It is the duality of life. Baboni Ebono. In our form. But today, all you can be there. At this point, what I mean by Messi bit me, he was powerless. But Lamine Yamal can stop Messi's dream of winning two World Cups. And that tells you how sometimes in life, oh, so that you be very careful with the people that are underneath you. And that's Uncle Four was it. There's one more connection of the two teams. And I'll recount the story of Linus Colani and how Juan Casa accounts here as to how he became the Argentine national team manager. Argentina go through a very bad spell. Obe Kaya, Jorge Sampaoli, Diego Armando Maradona. There was one other coach that was very, very old Argentine coach in that spell. After 2006 World Cup, 2010 World Cup, 2014 World Cup, the Argentines kept on coming close. But the success was very far away from them. There was a group of Argentine former 2006 players, Roberto Ayala, Linus Colani. Almost as I say, they wanted to at least stand me on coaching badges and see if they can take up coaching job in Spain. And while they were in doing going to the coaching badges, it was Spain. Our instructor was Luis de la Fuente, who at the time worked with the Spanish Federation. Obiana, he had gone through the Spanish lower division under 17, under 20, under 23. He was the one that coached them. And usually, he said, oh, yes, Edumana, you have a multiple job of being a coaching instructor. So it is just like today, Desmond Efe, Eye, the under the football directorate in terms of technical side, no, of GFA on only, you know, in terms of coaching instruction.
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2: The younger coaches come through, he would have a chance to mentor those boys. And that is the story. He was his mentor. And Oyami Adnochna, he gets to meet him again. Obi and the boss, they get him. They told him, when Lola Fuente, Omizan said between England and Argentina, one of the person, you know, some person Argentina really because he wants to meet his old friend. And our brand here friend, Luis de la Fuente. And that is the transitioning of our brand here. Your friend Linus Colony from the days when we were at Sevilla and then straight to today, I and Nano have done a good job. There is an interesting video that I forgot to get printed. Who is that? This is a picture of Linus of Luis de la Fuente.
1: And I say, we're Trasaku.
2: And yes, Akura Nunqua, he is fitter today. Have you seen the video of Luis de la Fuente or Jamino? Mm-hmm. Who is that video?
1: Mm-hmm.
2: I'm sure a lot of people have seen it. De La Fuente tells the story of how an Oye coach in the juvenile side, young, sat time, no, not Oye unhealthy. The only things he used to do was what we coach, you know, Kofi. But now, even today, or seeing the players, no, even gym worker, he is one of the fittest of the lot. How should he shoot now? Look at how Evon, he works out aggressively. To the extent that at this age, Luis de la Fuente still looks sharp. And now, he spoke about Linus Colani. Also, but Colani and I agree on many principles and many ways of thinking. I believe we are not such different teams. The match will be very evenly matched, decided by details, but we must impose ourselves. Gabi, the most important word going into the final in its analysis is the word imposition. Because to be clear with you, these are two different styles of plays. Argentina for the style of play is a relationship style of play. Whilst for Spain, it's more jugar de posición, no from the positional play. So we are two different styles of plays. Whilst Luis de la Fuente says that all agree on certain things, no, for both of them, they are from two different schools of playing the game. The South Americans think that there should be a lot of rotations. And it's that the Argentines were comfortable pressing man for man. They don't care if Rodrigo de Paul, you know, or one more changing a left wing and right wing. No. It's about how you are playing in relation to the ball. For the positional play, it is more about players being disciplined in a set structure, playing in a particular way, and then doing the job and demands of Sarah Rona Obono. It's as simple as that. It's the two teams, no. Whilst they are from two traditional schools of thought in terms of football, who will be able to impose their style of play on the other? Argentina, can they impose their style of play on the Spaniards? Or can the Spaniards dominate the ball and then impose their style of play, force the Argentines to defend, and then, of course, impose on Mustala and get the win against them? De La Fuente was 76% win rate as a coach. Now, let us not forget, Enka Yeti for where both teams have come from. When the Spain was 0-0 against Cabo Verde in the opening match? Okay.
1: Yeah.
2: Do you remember what had happened when Spain and Brazil against Cabo Verde?
1: Tell when I'm here, yes, any African countries need to be ahead there because the Cabo Verde team is ahead now.
2: Did you believe at that point 0-0? Say Spain for will make it through to the final, not make it out of their group, but final then. It was a little bit far fetched to think about it.
1: Because when to say Cabo Verde will be
2: anything. What are you going to do? But the second game against Saudi Arabia, we need by 4-0. and we won against Uruguay and we said 1-0. Then in the round of 32 over against Austria, a European side as well as them, we really gave them 3-0. Then in the quarterfinal for round of 16 against Portugal, we said by that solitary goal by Mikel Merino Sobeka. Then in the quarterfinal beat Belgium by 2-1. Semi-final against France, 2-0. Now look at the most interesting stage. Group stage one conceded goal. Round of 61 conceded. Round of 32 one conceded goal. Round of 61 conceded goal. It was in the quarterfinal against Belgium and conceded one goal. Then in the semi-final on conceded goal. So throughout the competition, Spain won have conceded just a single goal. And it tells you, for a side that is not known for its prowess without the ball, a young thing that Spain were not able to prevent opponent from scoring them. This is why we say I was our question now. Because Spain for the game, no one only said, "Boring, no one kita, no create chances." No one said. So Gabi, the big problem is that I didn't see the assistants now. Obiang Shem.
0: Then some more good defenders.
2: No, not just that, Gab. I have someone in the attack. Say in football, you don't just defend without the ball.
0: Okay.
2: But you defend with the ball. You don't just play without the ball. You play with the ball. And Spain for in everything. And you ever come in here and say they defend with the ball. Into the new man who should know to Okran is in your area. By the time you are unable to create a proper clear cut chance to score them. Okay, Tabona, adding some of the GF in itself. Into by the time you get possession, it's just like what Mbappe said. France is for change on Musabe Cabon. You don't turn over possession from the Spaniards in their own area. They are so, they take care of the ball. And then I chanced on an interview with Xabi Alonso 10 years ago. Also, in the mind of every Spaniard player or football person, the ball is the most important thing. For a lot of other countries and school of thought, the goalpost of the opponent is the most important thing. And you're born in Kitarine Dan, and you're here. Say, Oshabo, Rusi, ya, Obenya, go. And that is why it's difficult to score against them. Again, for Argentines, a different story. Almost a 2-0 against Algeria. 3-2-0 against Austria, 3-1 against Jordan. Almost winning 3-2 in extra time against Cabo Verde. Another extra time 3-2 win against the Egyptians in regulation time actually. Then in extra time against the Swiss, I think the most difficult game Argentina boy was not the English game. Tactically, it was the Swiss game. Borat Yakin ABB how to beat the Argentines. And that is why for the very first time in the knockout phases, Linus Colani Sesan and Sano, and the William Simeone as a winger. Something he had not done before in the knockout phases. No. He knew that he had to change something because now Abraham Fred Borat Yakin changed a lot of things about how they play. I think that when you look at the two difference makers on both sides, Yekwakobo France versus Spain, we thought it was going to be an Mbappe versus Lamine Yamal. But Rodri Cascante gave us a clinic of how to control the game. Now, shall Rodri ATB provide this same clinic or something similar to that? I doubt the bubble game will mention the name of Lionel Messi. We will mention the name of Lionel Messi because Edi Obeji, player of the tournament, Edi Obeji, the goal king, which he's already leading. But in the game in itself, Serrano prevented Argentines from having a sniff of the ball. Not spread for the Kita ball with Fabian Drew. No, constantly go through the recycling process, hold on to the ball, take the ball back, create the chances, and then win it back within the shortest possible time of 10 seconds. A bad thing for Argentines to exert that form of imposition on open. And to this, I'm saying, I think, in game state, Spain for who impose themselves on Argentines.
0: Okay.
2: I think this is the game young boy, your ball, the Inky time. I doubt the Spaniards can, the Argentines can do the 90 minutes man for man press against England. You know? I doubt that the hunger to play against England is the same as. The last time I was telling you about the islands of Falkland and what they say in Spanish, the Malvinas. No? The game of football between Argentina and England, you know, and your ball, and your ball.
0: So, that game now, your boy.
2: Yes. It is more for the Argentines. Out to today. Gabi, you have tournament in your FIFA best and chin. But still,
0: and you're
2: they don't care.
0: Yeah.
2: no so so agba ko chiro ni Instagram up from now we go report that so that Instagram that picture they put it there we asked him he said yes and we create here for them it's about their nation what they represent that is the most important thing to them and yabo na yabo pa so they constantly represent that and the football gods have given them three most important wins against England. Maybe they are making it and they say, and then wrote it on Twitter. One day he said, did Bellingham get the last laugh at Argentines? No way will be. Nobody should call Jude Bellingham an arrogant boy. Because he's a person. People will forget.
1: But France, we can win two times. Yeah. Argentina, we can win two times against France.
2: Yeah.
1: Or maybe the same thing. And my boy against England.
2: Yeah.
1: Or maybe the same thing.
2: Yeah.
1: Okay.
2: Se on England for you know show will be it will come football sanity eh we don't need about cry e bia ni yuko but a day will come where the football boys will smile on the English when they smile on them no one should call the English boys arrogant because Leandro Paredes who do the poetry team who did do that tell me and the yarn why do you because he has lost it but they are back into the game when Rodri gets to control the game. I like one of the things that Louis de la Fuente Kaye in the pre-match press conference. He says, once over pressing Argentina for one man for man, not me, maybe. A couple of years ago, no coach Sevilla 414 was a bizarre.
1: Aye.
2: Now, I'm about to find the Messi buy.
1: I'm the Messi buy.
2: And I'm ball man for man. 17 minutes 0-0. And then you play and now. Oh yeah, man for man, only in the film.
1: But then the two Messi who no?
2: No, the answer three was a four.
1: Also was a four.
2: So you can imagine. Mm-hmm. It goes to tell you that once you want to control the game, Lionel Messi has the moment. He's a momentous player. Oh yeah, they are, people like to call the players no more memories, you know. Mm-hmm. Out of nothing, out of the blink of an eye, no engineer baby, he pulls it out of the bag. That is what Lionel Messi gives you. But why it is difficult for me to think that Lionel Messi may have that kind of game in this one is that Spain if one will hardly let you get those balls in those areas that consistently. All the times Argentina and Lionel Messi have changed the game, Lionel Messi got the ball close to the edge of the opposition.
1: Yeah, very true.
2: Cape Verde, Argentina, Egypt, England, Switzerland.
1: Or the Jaspers, they around the corner.
2: Because, Gabi, no credit say. So Messi nya ball on center circle, they be a center circle nya ball na. How much will he be able to influence the game unless he is carrying it through a swarm of players to go and score himself?
1: Yeah.
2: But how many times will he be able to do that? Against England, within a split of 10 minutes, no one here to set up Enzo Fernandez and the other one Lautaro Martinez. So the Spaniards would have to do a good job of taking the ball away from Argentina and staying in it as long as possible. 39 years and 21 days, Lionel Messi. Or the oldest player outfield to make an appearance at the World Cup semi-final. And it means that at the World Cup final, obviously, you get to see Lionel Messi. And only one interesting thing. Send make a channel. In the pre-match press conference, Omokofa Bradimo Djokovic, Omokofa Travis Scott, Brent Efreno, M. Rubin, Kevin Hart, any Durant want to come and ask the questions. Of course, as essentially trying to mix up football with the various American sports and America for national. After this World Cup, there's going to be some connect of sports normal panel to the current ones at El Horum. And that's exactly what they've been able to do at El Horum. I'll run you through this quickly, then I'll end for you. Okay, like we were saying, Argentina for most sequence of attack, Nipoye involved Mumpa in those games on Lionel Messi. Then there's Enzo Fernandez, Leandro Paredes, Alvarez, Lautaro Martinez also as part of it. Now, most of the times Argentina turn the game around, like we said, it's on the right side where Lionel Messi is close to go. Again, that's exactly how Athletic Forum, I believe he said, Argentina Forum was set up. Martinez, Leandro Martinez, Cristiano Romero, Molina, Tagliafico will be the back four. McAllister, Paredes, DePaul, Enzo Fernandez. It's expected they will go back to our style of player, our boy against the Egyptians and the Swiss. Messi Alvarez in that regard. We expect himself for Spain, it's an unchanged 11. Fabian Ruiz, Rodri, Laporte, Kubasi, Pedro Porro, Simon Cucurella, Alex Baena, Dani Olmo, Lamine Yamal, and our Brent Efreno, Mikel Oyarzabal in there. The big question is that who wins the final? I think Lamine Bayley in the first World Cup, Nyamia no watch.
0: Really?
2: After 16 years, so Mojia of South Africa, no? Or 26 years. That was in 2010. And then 2026.
0: Yeah, 2010.
2: So that's 26 years. Abrantia, Spain will win on the next World Cup. Spain will get on a second star. And because sometimes, when you say there are two histories, there are two historical parts of the game that can affect it and quickly. Now, when you say every country be a magic four World Cups, and I think about three or four kind of magic World Cup before. Germany, Italy, Brazil, Argentina is going to be the fourth one if they win this one.
0: Okay.
2: Now, in all of these three, before I'm going to the fourth World Cup, there's 24 years between them, between the third and fourth. There's a 24-year gap. Or the third one, it's taken 24 years as I'm the fourth one.
0: Okay.
2: Italy was same. For Brazil, it was same. And then also for the Germans, it was same. The last time they won it in Brazil. For Argentina, so to me, it has taken him just 4 years.
0: Okay.
2: From Qatar to do it in America.
0: Mm-hmm, mm-hmm.
2: It doesn't happen like that. But also, every time we've played a World Cup in the Americas, especially in Northern America, not Southern, usually the Southern American countries win it. Say so Uruguayans, the Brazilians, the Argentines, usually they win the World Cup when it's played in South America. Europeans find it hard to win it in South America. But in North America, they find it hard to win it there. But usually, the year span it will take it for them to go and do their job, no, is a big deal. One of those histories is going to be defied. Spain, however, I think say I'm not winning. And the third and fourth, there is nothing in it. I think say they game up. You know, at least an over 2.5 goals on them. Now, yeah, they are ending up in that regard. Mami Fesina, Ian Murphy, and then let's speak about what's on the local scene.
0: Yeah.
2: What is in the first guy, Gab?
0: Me kwa.
2: And then 14 hours.
0: And then so the dembe bide pa. That come say me yeju ma so me wey fi me ho. So I'm a yeju ma na za na me zazi. Because friendly matches be bide waho ansa na we musi injino. I'm say ye wey na eja wa ohe nyame anim na waye ba ko dia mami.
2: Yeah,
0: I say be we are because na dia me wogidi pa. That na na dia na dia because matches ye gu ho no.
2: Yeah.
0: Nya matches get
2: wa. Ye na dia me so when Kebia very important. Was it Canada for the diaspora for no be something tea.
0: Okay.
2: Very very soon almost so many almost screenshots no matter metcha. Gab first one BW 6360259D. Second one A BW 636635FDB2C. Third one A BW 635FDB. 2C. Fourth one A B W 6 3 5 F 8 F 0 7. And the last one A B W 6 3 5 A 2 0 C 8. These are the codes and meaning a Betway codes and the coffee case. So Kofana cha na enenyu mwenye ya celebrating them.
0: Well, okay. Fifi Manfred ana wadi ya kota di cardboard no soa wadi amayane. So, also, ubeti mi ako your social media handles na odo comment na bana. Makin Kenny na edi ama na Derek Eric Kofi. Derek Kofi di ni message edi abawa. So, do you check? Okay. Mese na o answer ubi eo honom. Fifi is Gabio is not rich. Okay, and we are there. Derek, you know, and Dunlop
1: Ibrahim was say 3 goals for Spain. And on so dia but we know say this is not about Barcelona. It is spiritual thing. And I was or the about is no normal. And on so dia when Steven was say this Spain and Argentina game is midfield battle. And I won no and so the aba arrested Swagger was say 16 years. Not 26, Kofi Kanu 26, well, I'm say 16, yeah, 16, and 17 year came. And White Angel, was see Argentina will win this cup. Fifi, you don't know what you are saying, okay. Also, what the other one? Apia Ouso, was it tell Fifi not to predict for Spain because all the teams he predicted for lost their matches. Okay. Kofi wants a message and some I don't know. Sylvester Mensah, was this Spain is coming with ball control. They will control the game, no doubt. And Argentina is coming with physicality and never give up spirit. Argentina to win. I don't know. So Eddie Abayimano Sakodia was Argentina will win this World Cup tomorrow. Derek Kofi Makinkan will message in Eddie. I'm okay. My main wins also. Derek Kofi say on Lami Yama 19th year. Is 19 JC on 19th July 19 years ago. Mercy wear the jersey number 19. Lami Yama refused to number 10 JC proud to this Red Cup and chooses the JC number 19. Now that means a BBA go for Lami Yama. One on so messages near member Facebook now making come on so more than Oko TikToker. My message is no so baby our TikTok artists and also making kind at the amamo our yen she say ahodo so messaba na yet me at us now. Yaba fear na yaba be di a fear and como na and some baby our fear. I a de a brave war. Number one, as a Santiroko. And your new head coach. Na coach number Oma on Velino. I tell so Baba said Mana said Yamakrobia Metema Asante Koroko. Eric Tinkler from South Africa. Mama Daniel screen so no so dear. I'm so pain ya make mobile who pain no. Yeah, there are two screens no so kama. Oh no baby edmade Amakrobia Metema Asante Koroko. Na Oko South Africa. Why are you my pa? Essence and the manager, Arono, Orlando Pirates, one of my Juma Cape Town, AS City, one of my Juma Super Sports United, one of my Juma Tipa United, one of Monso Aye Juma Afe Malzberg United, Soku Soku Kone United, and when you know Wabomo, Amateur, what do you Wamo Aye Juma Afe, and do club Yametema Asante Korokoso. But the question is, we bet me Aye Jumano. Eddie Amas Santero Kana, Koroko supporters ni yo okay. With a quota, wabana, and no ye dia, ye babe du, eho, enkomo. Now, mami indi sankomo win fama. Na, His Excellency, John Dramani Mahama, Eddie Nkoma Kakra, Eddie Atuja, concerning Carlos Queiroz, ne duma oye, as Black Stars head coach, si Eddie Duma ni di mana, so be timi aye duma, and as won timi enye duma no, Ghana man pay ya kasa e de afa ho ana osi ni nsusuemu no e ka na ese of concrete dey ni Ghana ye betimi ate amana yi
4: and we also need to start preparing for the next World Cup. The Black Stars did well. Nobody gave them a chance. People predicted they'll crash out at the group stage, but they managed to get into the round of 32. I'm sure that if we keep this team and we persuade the coach to continue to work with the team, by the time of the next AFCON and the time of the next World Cup, we'll have a team that can claim the championship in any of those two competitions.
1: Okay, so where the Ghana man pay Eddie Tuja? Now, we are not just your picture wa Ghana han say a team emiti standard. Esan say ebedu ba bi a say ye team we na kwa Africa say pitch no emiti standard. Wa say ne system no. Wa we say anyo we kwa de ebenya e stadium makudo makumaku num atese betimi abo ma na mpo ebetima ma Ghana kwanya na say AFCON ye betima ho subia etimi abo e pa.
4: Want over the next few years to have at least 5 stadium in this country that can host CAF competitions properly, because I'm sure that since 2008, after we hosted the AFCON, the time is almost near for us to host another AFCON. Maybe in conjunction with our neighbors, we can come together ourselves and Cote d'Ivoire and then host.
5: Okay, nti Ghana man peyi epere ti se anase ohese bia se ye nyoman bi ti se Africos abaka Ghana wa since 2008 ye wosu wa bibire men yina besi aka wa ha no ate yie ese Ghana ye se nya se enmunyam se ni bi na owie beba pe na sports minister Yewura Kofi Adams enso de nkomo kakra di eta e fa sa pitches any stadium ho ese se bia
4: facility, and that has been the commitment I communicated to the regional minister, who himself has helped us to upgrade at least the sitting area. This used not to be there in this form, and it was only during your tenure last year that we managed to secure this, just to upgrade it for some levels of games. Our intention is to be able to modernize this stadium and make it complete so it can host CAF certified events. And that plan is at place, and we can assure you that everything will be done to achieve the objective that you set out for us in the area of what? Sports and sports development.
5: Okay, so, and something in any, Jude Balfour, Atenasi. Na, Jude, the EBSAS here, Ewo, Efinsem, na, Yetimi, Adumu, Esiko, Yipa, Ezanse, Womua, Womu, Hiya, awo ye football development mu no ana akasei Ghana man peyi ene de wayi ni so onhwe agudie hu nsem so ene se yepo omo ebetima ma ye hope se oman ye football ebeko ye ejino mu mie no so ansa na timamufo no ye so ye de abaibe ye de abeso so Lute, good morning.
6: Good morning, bro.
5: Na empomi ya dear.
6: Nami adumu na onso e.
5: Oh, nami adumu bi aye.
6: Ye de radio ase. Ah, tinu nsi emefe.
5: Ah, oh yes, yes. Yeah. Come up. Eh, o peso ya na mboso. Peso ya na mboso.
6: Eh, sika sika no ho, e di boys na abu sika no na.
5: Sa. Sika o. But we eh akwesi ayala na di bread. Yes, I was here and I bred me. In this area, for the Ope Obia.
6: Oh,
5: so Ope Obia is going on the honor of your America by and Tanya Mia, the Bogana. Oh, yes, yes, yes, I come up.
6: Your bonapasso,
5: yeah,
6: toss post. Ayala, Nipa Munipa,
5: yeah,
6: Minstrano, Minipa, who do we see? Ayala, at the moonstroom,
5: yeah,
6: Ukraine, just the short period, Mini Ayala, Shian.
5: Yes,
6: what difference?
5: Yes,
6: no, no. One man who said you see.
5: Yes, I have a bad
6: pen.
5: Yeah.
6: May I cast up from the bottom of my heart. And yes, I'm not far for. So, be you say me, I don't be as.
5: And I said, would you do Obia until Obia in the world? Sit here. Aha, ain't
6: it? It means I'm
5: in the world. Yeah,
6: someone. I mean, the American.
5: Of course.
6: I always cherish him. Yes.
5: So, Yamre, my president, you say, was a senior man. The horses are also no idea to Jano. Minim so best as a free cotogo. Nadia call a blast as in Sumo baby up as well.
6: Shall say, Mammy shall say, free the first gentleman of the land.
5: Okay,
6: yeah, Papa John Dramani Mahama and Mufidia, His Excellency, JMB a guy. Minim the NC are naturally me penasem. Not me penasem, me penasem to do. Minim the NC, Uti, Minyan this in you, and a Minyan peepin in so. First, let me MPP ni. No cry back up, me can no crash or any. Let me MPP ni pa. But my chime ho kakra.
5: Is that all you floating?
6: No, for now me floating.
5: Oh, okay.
6: Maybe I no cry there. Then I make some say that me come as a make mass more minstrel. Me me any NDC leader. Let me MPP ni pa. Me me busu any MPP. My contact cry Victor Smith, Ghana's ambassador to US. Ono oti me catch him in your bone. Me see a family there strong NPP. But I made my chime ho.
5: Okay.
6: Me floating. Me shawa abe on ye me ye na matuma abama.
5: Okay.
6: Sale nuna midim.
5: Okay.
6: But papa ni impressin dear. From TTOA communications minister. Me done it do. Me nim de NTO.
5: Okay.
6: Naturally me penasin. His Excellency. Ti unim. Bro, asana ye man penyina kan. Adie we ya dear ba kwa gana ha nkasano. Yesu on wate ya kan wasem pa. Se I was seeing a lot of infrastructure. Sporting infrastructure, and yet just for football alone, and yet Black Stars as a one ago, or see it me developing in sports, no, because sports no a tool back one. You bet me a UC, a dear project on mine. That is your big UC in a year, a best idea, a car above mine. And here, me kai wo emra Thomas tay pate ye papa ye raba omia okay okoko sra Black Stars before MPP abai ni free so
1: okay
6: okoko in a Thomas tay pate so be ka okachre ne se
1: mhm
6: osre na eni die mu omo mu ana omo ma good pitches
1: okay so you man yeah make
6: I okay pa
1: yeah
6: yes okay so has him ne pa and me feel say he was on point na no ni ade ehi omo when me say bibi kesi o ade na no kind ade a no wadi hu nkomo enye onu nkoa but on the leader for the team
1: yeah
6: ti die ehi omo no enu aka
1: which our party ni year saka of football club no so
6: exactly
1: na mo mchini ma beti ma ba be su
6: because omo nim e da na me kan se dia tro se unim se ofa CIES observatory report on footballer ope Africa no nation ba kwa we export talent ye pa na obey Senegal no way in Nigeria Ghana nso e ka ho 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ba kwa ye di CIES observatory report on football e de bai. So meaning you were dear beer a dance we bet me this cabre as a me near cos we bet me a boy. And sadden we better me aye in ye or see a create what we call an enabling environment. Ye create say enabling environments na. A ye no any bet me aye ni any say a ye too a ye business ye ye. Bro so your point no. Ye the ye business. And so aye na me miss you ni. Minu adabia ye ka. Yes, Ghana need the sports, particularly football. It is sports na ye ka ne beka boxing gymnasium ni ade, Canisius sports complex de ho na ye hu, ye betimi akeka saa ne ma na di hu nkomo. But ade ba ko o se bi se ahuni in economics ho. Ye wa ade bi e fra no scale of preference meboa. Ghana be person be hosti AFCON meboa. Oh, see, on him so on any capacity for now.
1: Yeah.
6: Just on in neighboring countries, Togo, then Nigeria, no, yeah. And some comedian, no. Gabi, yeah, me see, I day. So, off first scale of preference as a nation. Never be so, I won't say, pay in current situation, gay woman, yet to be a woman. So, I didn't hear a pan, say, ye bet invest this car. And their cost plus infrastructure, patriotic. Name Ponya Sansua Jinho hosting an AFCON. That is so what's my point, and I say, per young current situation, and only idea here, Mejitum, we will have to develop our sporting infrastructures. It is very key, it is very important. But I'm only asking the question, say, looking at your current situation, dear Omai no minu in any money, we are no. Ye tibi ano ye bobrana ye wom no se ensuo to no wahu enkan se de ensuo yiri fa amamfo e yiri de fa amamfo no ye hu sa ba be do point se even sikampo ye drainage system sikampo krana Accra Metropolitan 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ye nsa ase ndwene sa na ma no but for now say a state ni sika uti Ghana as a nation with your limited resources ani ya ho kire wom no so really e ho be here say ye be invest so much e dey go into sporting infrastructures bro ti ase no bokra ya sa ndwene ho say host an AFCON na ye misa ye hon saani ye manu. Ye nche ye ye situation a ye wom. Se are we ready for it? Because wom se ye ye hano. Ye treat this force as a recreational tool. And ye saani ye fano. Ye wune se a recreation. Ye mfani se a business. So ye ye nye ni se a business. And ye nye ye adjene so se a baba eno as a business. Ye ye se a di jiji ye ni. Saani ye ye ye di eno. So se ye se a di jiji ye ni ya. Now, what's the current situation now? So, the AK and can you lunge your own himself? Lunge the AK and then necessity you, Gabby. But you come on here. The AK and the money me, oh, Gany, a better say, Mampany, per se, you host the AFCON, me wa. So before be host AFCON, so certainly ourselves would develop sporting infrastructures. Now Gabi, since I'm not here, can I mention agency idea? So one case a road network, no, uti. Omaina uti, no. Why work on it to say? Unim say to host an AFCON, eh? I say unya proper road network. So I Accra come ask why?
0: Yeah.
6: Aha, why idea? One case of Kumasi, I won't Kumasi, Yatibia. Because Sir Banisi, a bit who see of Concrana. The two major cities are certainly Okan, Obekan was a Greater Accra and then Asante region. And some any other part about Trim. So, beside the situation now, why what kind of say? And can Kumasi acquire? Sir, I'm going to say, Meboa. Yes, sir, see, I say, ye baby, sine, yentimi, enye. And all the railway system now what to say Ghana railway system at to say because to host an AFCON so I'll be connected around 16 17 since the crown body has also AFCON in Poya Sabium
7: yeah
6: since he has also BMU and there's a possibility to see a better BMU more what besides that the internet countries be braving developed countries in Pono be brave no age and Africa no. In quotes, I don't say Drew Baby na Moro Kunkwana na or save Africa. Almost obey Jani AFCON. Mother had no almost obey Jani. Countries or more when him say you put a Jani AFCON a daintier. Because they feel, sir, almost stock taking. Who feels some cost benefit analysis? Because, of course, I am common here, you know. Your care was say you share the economic benefits. Tim Akacho said, I'm common just about sports. As a recreational tool, name me a chess sports. I had the bear business. No, are we ready for it? Ya boy, who ye, ya conscientize ye, Nampo crano analysis by me. I uti, I ya who say decide this year, be who see up con crana, and then for so bebre. Shall I say, ya size, you know, my dean of my tesso, now may try me, yammy research, me we. So, University of Ghana. Nancy Olympic Village, you know, some movie, but what movie? Some would see the sea. Your parent wants them because Ghana had your back one, and Ukraine said, you decided to say a host competition, a whole amount for funds on what they sound crying. You can say a host competition, a month for an opportunity on what they sound crying. And then Nancy, move friends, I games, and they said, you will see Ohanum.
0: All African games.
6: Yeah. So OTDSC, University of Ghana. Ah, paper keke ya ya ya say card uti card keke no need to be $1,000 or more for it. Paper ni adi uti ekom no paper adi uti ekom no paper adi uti ekom. Minim say. No one thing one say. Debbie bro, Bakubi ano na was costing more than even $1,000. That's how minister no. Who the matu mebo? Who's my AD besine? Maybe what the mayor, Miria, Obetiminka.
0: So,
6: and to Uti, sa games near him. You really are running at a cost.
0: And to him,
6: and your minica.
0: And let me try no, but
6: yeah, bro.
0: Obi to your babies, I say. So, Jude.
6: Yes.
0: Is it wrong, sir, or my opinion, Becca said? Yes, steady or Ghana. At least, Anya Cradia, see, and your Makuma Kunum. Send your teams in Africa. One, the first factor.
6: Yes.
0: Was your teams in Eco Africa?
6: Yes.
0: Then the next one or the Bekao, I said, oh, few, sir, as your host who were AFCON, I had there. Attentive, see, to me, meet is our five now. And Sunny, I didn't see a bit to my day. I was to be so.
6: Nice
0: is it wrong?
6: Nice one.
0: Say, your Benya pitches and I said, your stadium, I would want to meet his standard. Your club, see, because now, Dr. Kwamichi, Nemai,
6: yes.
0: And this is ever the queen. So much trade, I come out by, sir. Omo omo se ne bi o meti mi aye wo mo
6: e kwa no. Omo omo ne enye stadium no.
0: Aye e kwa no.
6: Na
0: make e.
6: Aye state na.
0: Se beti ma meeti aye standard meboa.
6: Yes.
0: Nti o bebi sa se aye wrong so man peyin be kasa na.
6: Dabi, ye papa enye wrong. 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I say about ye papa ba so mpoti o. Father of the nation. Ye mo na ba so mpoti so wo sa adwene ni se. I will say Ghana, your Bwamian sports, a tumpo, Natitri and football, Ninsuno, a tumpo, because a number one sport.
0: Okay.
6: But I dear me be sanese. Draw scale of preference, mebwa. 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So, wouldn't the other me be sanese, you know? wan kasa na ote ono oman Ghana Ghana as a state as a corporate entity me try dia bi dia ye fre no maintenance culture mpo yeni dia ye di kan ye mebo baba 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
1: okay
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0: And he said, oh, my coach, Abba, Pekuta and the level no one knew it drew. And I could accompany him first idea and he said, in Eric Tinkler, where a coach and knew it drew. So the friend of discipline or the Beba team knew. Secondly, on one more ball, he been so pain, Utie. On him, how our footballers a behavior. On him, almost so many now. Now you are dipping so home, pie, a be a player, Bayano. Eto de enyeni nyina mponso na ebia ye discipline e bia de bi ohonu a wobobbo ni bi dano player e ko firu ade bi obetena se otimi ni di nkomo ma na ye because wobobbo ni bi da onu made etimi affect player's performance
1: okay
0: but also at yase enti sane ema ni nyina no omo factor na into play the other one also player development so okay kata na we know to say e boss ye develop players ah or you very good at it And I know she had a comoche, and now Kotokone was the same. Yen Tias, yes, Kotoko. A yen youth team. And Kotoko Bodia Abbey, but I am in. Ya badge trophies, I see a compete to Africa, because men say yes, I didn't free. But at the same time, so yes, I didn't. I see it miss a year business, and so I will agronom, because football no, and the bus are moving. Sa na omo ye enye just about omo ji trophies or so otimi san ye business en no nso o sa dia ne won ho enti no obem boa o se in terms of winning trophies ye de discipline e ba team mu no o de san dia man be ma but we nso am o se develop talent ah o ton wa eyeye so we have to commend management na mum uni me problem
1: na first
0: I have a problem any timing no uni me se ye deadline e o se de register Sorry, I did register players for Ghana Air 23rd August. Can FA communicate on my issue? 23rd August, any deadline also the register players. Any date you say?
1: Any
0: 18th August. Sorry, any 18th July.
1: Yeah.
0: So barely, we have barely a month more to go. Gabby T, we have barely a month more to go. And if we have barely a month more to go, no one besides say one. Time be na coach ne ba ba identify talent ah or sign me and the key because e betu aba say scouting team e dey report me ade e be ko but e bi kra na na the anchor coach ne be penyo enye eno because me minimum scouting teams be omo di hard to fuck ewu utie has e di scouting teams be echi am omo di omo ewu omo omo players be ma wie no amfa And here be an coach, no scouting teams, no, or go on my interest, no. And to me, the problem here, timing, no. I'm why I did, but our son come here in time. Can be meaning swing on my points now because of timing. And I kept saying this last season, crying out, Kotoko. Eja, ni coach, crying, no, Zito, Equine. That period, no, it was a period, and all sank quickly. Coach, our person, ordinary band. Only the real time, no, on for players, no. And but the rest of the season, now you're part of the preseason. Yeah, so what am I saying?
1: Dude, me
0: and see, I am happy for Eric Tinkler. I'm hoping, sir, with the signing and the pen receiving, I'm the other journal. And because I'm about Gabby,
1: okay,
0: made him announce you had to fork a cock of fire coach by.
1: But you ain't to be in cohas.
0: No, mem cohas. Had to fork a cock of fire, Watara by. Mokai. Watara Ebano, so now can you see and any CV, F, a pa, memoir. And then a bar, sir, or the work of Morocco crown. do no nya

0: coach, but we are the head coach or the work of Morocco at the Champions League. And Timo Momenu was there, said Charlie Ghana for a very long time. You know, coach will cross our level. Well, but a buy, you know,
1: Jude Medal.
0: I'm fine. And sometimes you bet you have for Steve, you know, a bay or the dead. And Swan Shah, not said the horse and Yamakono. None Yaman Kosa. I'm happy. Yes, Steve in here. But Yan Shah was subsequently. And Yamano Ebeko.
1: Okay, may I say, I know you Jude Bafon, so Eddie, no, no. My memory was saying, yeah, Henneka Craden. Yet to me, I'm my colleagues and also Tom Neja or my to me, Abba, a huge media. So, my message is not so making kind at the Amamu with media. So, obey me now way now, and to us in freedom.
2: On my opinion, say, was it your being here stadium bed? Was it?
1: Was it Bayenum?
2: Bayenum. Uncle Mampini kind of simple say now, Uncle Boninim. From so being, I mean, yeah, bare five different stadia. You bet to me, Eddie, a hosty proper international tournaments have condom near the other day. Gave you so, young Kazaye teams or Mutuqua Africa, no menya baby the other day. Eddie Abo, Nancy, the Black Star, Nemo, and Casacre, or Bomacha, I mean, calf. A cry from pain for better care facilities. Now, I need your problems, Kakra. And in team, I feel Nanka, Oberes, in your five, dear. In care, no cray woman is there. Maybe a year manifesto or the barbine. 2024 election, a manifesto a president at the Betre Ghana for a genus of Momo to Abamano at the bar office. Now, would be a manifesto no, Oko page. 128 honor kasa at the first person vividly this subsection no kasa first post infrastructure development and okasa the first one here to undertake emergency refurbishment of pitches at our national stadium in Accra, Kumasi, Tamale, Cape Coast and a second day.
1: So yes, these so are that these are five now,
2: these are five cities. However, Accra no kwa umienu because the UG University of Ghana Sports Stadium and so ewo ho what they are saying to the can Accra Sports Stadium na ye two no until they come one kai ye benya six stadium here okay but you point two a hona menya problem no the point two is a pursue our long standing policy of establishing international standard stadia in all regions and in the one of the five cities here abubu represents five different regions and there were 16 regions were man yemu in 23 marka 11 regions you are president say yes you five you to a certain standard that we know you basically back could be our each of the 11 regions no more then that brings a big question say and the president to try 18 months I will try 1.5 I can't bear 2 nefa now swamp as a yes stadium back umpire cartes or the near how long will it take see a basic stadium now we answer na mampenye frekunyaso and in the manifesto no you be piaton chain because at this point building 11 stadia is unrealistic. You be piaton chain. And I said, but president beats me a more man five stadia, working stadia, you beats me the edge, I'll be proud.
1: Okay.
2: Many better pa. You said you're okay, you said 5 years, what boss we? Nam pa, you beats me a shama, you're a 5 years, you beats me the edge, man. Many better pa. Didn't you make an answer? Eh, I say, who caught the set up crowd this stadium, no cramp. What down my division 2 kra name to me who still just some time ago nan we are na meti say the Milo games akwa ma and create to me akwa akwa boy and cry you 13 14 me akwa akwa bo bi wo ho no ah fina 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Sports Stadium ya dia baba ya ra ikra yen hwa la lo mode ye now no day I met is an uncle Vicky came see as mamma for quite national modes can ye then Edo. But ni power yes answer no crane ni penny nimse or hano who are mon one who makes it. Because the pitch horticulture and landscaping one. The pitch has to be uniform, like I was saying that's super pepe. That the more I had the second to train with anum no ni ye tra ni nanet see ni be a day. Ye track up near to Tuto Crudaso. Into who did mammy for the second kind of
1: train? I know, you know.
2: So that is the problem. Would or some there be almost say and we any be up
1: we say about
2: any better train film. But the point is that who to train certain method now a better tomb.
1: Okay.
2: You give yourself extra work, say we are. I was so saying, causes and the TNE beside the be fele fele, a honey beam, and that is more work than say be out the machine by heading. A be fast so now ye now saying be an offra. That would have guaranteed you. So what did they make an assay? A juman, I a person here, renovation no cramp on no. Yen ye have been see a be in ye. And in my opinion, say presidency or my five stadiums, they say the question is. Obesi five new dia ka dia wo ho no ho ana se dia wo ho dada no e no ba be renovate amana kwa ko drew that standard no.
1: Okay,
2: so what does, and for me it is very very important because your leagues no rely on infrastructure wo ko broni chroma dia ma ye ni ye papa pan ne se teams na develop o infrastructure because the teams are capable, the leagues are flourishing. Sikawo league no supporters na ni ji league no supporters ni ji league ni di yeah hey supporters no cra ni ji die wo bo na aye bo no mumpo and until there's no way our teams ne betime raise your revenue to the standard say o ma be build our infrastructure until ya pan said yes our my be my teams ni infrastructure and so we need it for the teams to perform, to be able to perform well, give our players the opportunity to play very well. And for me, yet me and yet sad deal with our president Eka, I'll be very disappointed. Okay, so basically 11 at this point on to me see 5 no on my own so sinful for an idea. Oh wow, mobile renovation no no money. There are some regions be a honor, they deserve to have a stadium. We cannot play football in this country na stadium in Nisunyane. Na stadium in Nisunyane over Premier League no man over both Premier League and Division One. Premier League is saying 16, yeah. 18 plus 48 Division 1 clubs. You will get about 10 of them in the Bono region. You will get about 10 of them in the Bono region.
1: Yes.
2: So what did the American say? It is the hub of football in this country. We cannot play football in this country. You need stadium. So we need a stadium there. In the presidency, you hear FIFA. Omaye who plan, no? Not just to say it's track a kid. Omaye who plan, no? And what we can do to achieve this.
1: Okay.
2: I'm saying for Kasab Abebe about Coach Carlos Correa and the president on Sababe Kirby. My opinion has been one. And I remain firm about it, sir. And you Coach Carlos Correa and Kayamu run of 32 of the World Cup. And you're known a dear core run of 32 of the World Cup. He's an integral part of the Black Stars. And how are you to find a resource to get to the round of 32 of the World Cup? There's no way I beat me a boy who abas a World Cup we Abraham Mokos Carlos Quares Dean Fanfum. He's part of it. But I also think that direction now especially the team look on is not the right man for the job.
1: Okay.
2: And yes, I want yard yet. And yes, a small time you'll be for a Black Star and one money home money. The nipa bit me I know, yeah, you know. Based on baby any age now, baby any football, near the fever. The standard and a Black Star and as Nankasa set your money home. Coach Carlos Quares did very well. But direction I hear Conon so soon, Tino. Me feel say, yeah, the no qua, eh, yeah, because World Cup, yeah, they are more defensive football and can't mean free group stage no munko. And that is what he gave us defensive stability. Near the aquanim, at me manage games, aqua here, a buenim. Oh, Bobo, not constantly. With defense near Pilo, where Chua, won't mean co any munko pubi.
1: Okay,
2: so he gave us that stability. But moving forward, the Baba AFCON qualifies. You cannot play this defensive football in AFCON qualifies.
1: Yeah, so she goes.
2: Yeah, the Baba AFCON. You need the goals. So what does it now? Imagine say, yeah, but. Baba ya raha ni nyina ya kugu achire. And my opinion is also that enya say you as an individual who's a coach bia on the star like Jose Mourinho on the star or Pep Guardiola on the star, Coach Carlos Quares, this is a star. And if you want to get the best out of him, a defensive football na bebo. You hear defensive football, so we can't go with him.
1: Okay, me da say Joe o de kakrabes also na me ma your colleagues ni tab na. Yeah, did you room?
3: Yeah. Gabi, me person is starting from a stadium infrastructure.
1: No, okay.
3: You know, Ongze, Gabi, there's something we do in this country. I always think about it here in Tiasia.
1: Okay.
3: You see, I get it, say ye here stadia. We need to build new infrastructure. And on said Trimupoa, President Eric Kasa Semino is because of the fact say ye kasi ye pese host tournament at this point ye timi hosti.
1: Yeah.
3: Because our current infrastructure does not help us to do that.
1: Yes, of course.
3: Gabi, in 2008, government spent over $157 million. EDC Esipong in Sekendi Takrady and Tamale Stadium, in addition to the renovation of Accra and Kumasi for the AFCON in 2008. Yewi Esar tournament, no? What has been our maintenance culture in maintaining and making sure say, those stadium infrastructure are ready to host other tournaments and to play other games?
1: Very poor.
3: Very poor. Inti, it is easy for us to say ye pesi esi stadium fufro. Yebe Iemakisika, Finance Ministry, Ebe Chesika se yem fanko yes adeno. But what is our posture towards the maintenance of this stadia? That is the question. Intimenka said the president e kano enye good idea. It's a very good idea. But the stadium new year, what is our attitude? You saw pictures of Boteman. Time you no musi Boteman.
1: Nansen ya. Yeah.
3: Ama, our maintenance culture is always in question. Gabi, this will not be the first time I hear Kasa Asemwe. In the stadium there, I agree. Say you need a stadium to host the games. But you host the games new year, and as you win the stadium, no share teams, none sasa or manage the stadium now. What will be the story 5 years down the line? Gabi, she could even in their country. How will they host your tournament? Look at the go there right now. You will see that the stadiums are being kept, being protected. There are certain statutes, there are certain rules, sir. I'm making sure, say nobody will violate those rules to maintain the sanity and the integrity of their infrastructure. And say, per se, according to that direction, that is what we must do. 5 NC. I know President Mahama with his reset agenda now, Debia Oka and Juan Sembe, Biobe Kubiano. I know that he would definitely make sure that whatever he has said, he will make sure, say, Finance Ministry and all the stakeholders know, I'm back together. To make sure, say, ebe happen, ebe see. But ye see stadiums new year.
1: Quite a fast manager.
3: The maintenance of the stadium is the most important thing. And then I'm a person maker. And briefly, the person maker can only say, Gabi, Sports Ministry, NSA, National Sports Authority, and the GFE. One of the reasons why our football is not going forward and is not making the strides I was saying, making NSA. We don't have a collaboration between these three entities. Inti Emrebi Waho, Idi Adams, Kofi Adams, by Ka Asembi. Then before you realize, the same topic yesako bisa GFA president on that same topic of Ka Asembi Fufro. But it's all about sports development in the country, Ogabi.
1: Okay.
3: There has to be a certain synergy between the three entities. The government of Ghana through the Ministry of Sports, the GFA and the leadership by Keto Kweku. And then the NSA. I was say omutimi ko omuti boom. Inti yeka say ABC stadiums fufra. What is our agenda? What is our policy direction?
1: Okay.
3: Towards the building of these stadia, the handing over these stadia to the respectable organization na omutimi abua to maintain these stadia, and also our direction as football and the development of the sports in the future. Yanyesa ni maweya, Gabi, we'll come back to this thing in the next few years and yebeka the same thing yanko yenim.
1: Jo meda se mimi lines dem fa bam na mosumamra so pacho oba na why den tietiem na unuanso etimi abasu bi na etimi aboa mami re se menya me first caller. Hello
4: Gabi.
1: Yes sir.
4: Bajo bra ko ni ejase
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4: 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If you saw Bank West, I don't know about Air Park and Magana. Yes, you have a funny show. A funny show for only the craft park in the town. A funny show.
1: Okay.
4: Why do you park here? Hey, come on, come on. Why do you come on? Maybe a video will be there or maintain. What do you want to tell you? It's just to see if I don't go home. Wait, park. I'm going to go here and we're going to be here.
1: Okay. Mezo Meda, say hello.
4: The great cabbie to run the point of our copy.
1: Yes, sir.
4: Anana kusi kujuku.
1: Anana maminti yo.
4: And then I predict I number arm as well.
1: But you catch them say a bear in the life away as you more.
4: Oh, okay, that's it. Now the attendance is Argentina, China, the cup na ko yan back to back Messi fans na mu nta mu tuku na mu soli o na ko na duro e china ne je kwa bia so e be 2-0 World Cup against Opana Ronaldo and the 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
4: baba
1: yes sir
4: how we about now international assembly my honorable
1: one honorable one yan kwai
4: I know we are going to call it to you for offer. Now, you make it in all the day. The president is going to say, yeah, papa, papa, papa, papa. Now, as I said, I don't really see any of them. If you say, you maintain it, you come on in, maintain it, you come on in, you come on in, you come on in, you come on in, you come on in, you come on in, you come on in, you come on in, you come on in, you need to care about the game around there, but about that, yeah, one of them, you know,
1: Magberry digestive one on so sack out there. If you saw mobile phone el ho at as a care do and so at the Mahalo.
4: Yes, I'll bring in Gazi.
1: Yes, I'm battle with Dini baby Akasa free.
4: Look, Professor Fred Diabi.
1: Farouk Mammy T.
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5: 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Yes, you say.
1: Okay, hello, Valas Warren. Yes, sir.
6: David, good morning. I want to say.
1: Good morning. We didn't even be a cassette free.
6: I remember Pasha Mukata Friday, but Mikia, Sokoban Fatu Munina.
1: Okay.
6: Now, Gabi, we read the win once. That time, nine, you ever want to be employed, you know. And if you was a little bit more pretty, a bit more winning,
1: advantage the more more by as you want, dear baby, yes, I'm tired.
6: Yes, I'm more much to see you.
1: Yes, I say.
6: Yes,
1: I say.
6: Yes,
1: Samu ti o Samu Samu ti yes I see ya ye nyina the last day ne pe ani ya say the quest you was yes is you
6: ya bi anu su na e de
1: no because say wonder mu the power say wonder mu wonder ana mu de mu de na say Samu ite mi
6: ya
1: ye bi lance the demand ba mo ba so
6: oh
1: say baso en do the force bra as you boss Samu force bra where you about how okay Mate, Mate, yamfa course ni nyina nsia bacho. 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Mbato o predict na se specifically bem. 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Ba wetimi the player obesa goal no eka ho. Na se onunu etimi se goal na eno wo de ya mobile phone.
0: Eh.
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1: 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Mm. Be say 2-1 straight with your Magberry biscuit. Sawa pedet na ye.
0: Na do baka say bia.
1: Aha.
0: Ye fan say la mi ye ma be shugu.
1: Ai.
0: But be as people in 2-1.
1: Aha.
0: Ya no ye man Magberry ne say man phone.
1: Enti eno be gina numbers do do no so. E do be gina numbers do do so.
0: Acha na ma pi.
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0: tell me ma pi. Wo di
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1: 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Bibia ye kama. 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I don't know what birthday na.
0: Ah, Tari.
1: I do this for birthday. Okay, and
0: na my boss me
1: na. My family and is as if. Tam next time I catch him na fi e ko fi. Go about my family happy birthday. In fact, a belated birthday.
0: Belated.
1: Emma, yes, Emma Mian Kasaminia. Ben Joseph. Yeah, the other one I friend your born and is with Japan.
0: Okay.
1: Now another than fat or catch him saying I would invite me escape me. Escape me. And Joe, happy birthday. Yamisha pa and now on your akuma swordy na and for my nenra ewa with that Yamisha. That or your radio personality. Yenina Nessia where manager or the Yamena Dumne de Okadu. On the Okwa Kenny Anum. Why Kakra for Blan won't take him? I said, I don't be a pa. And he, dude, my memory also.
0: And bro, happy birthday to Miankasa Meba. I'm wifey, and sister Penny, but Roxine J. Buedi or Amsterdam University. I'm sure she had a picture, no, a better so.
1: Yeah.
0: Roxine J. Buedi, Buedi, a core school or Amsterdam University. On the final year, son, happy birthday to you.
1: Okay.
0: Now, what I remember, them announcing where the main kind of Porto Kassem. Special greetings to my niece in Belgium, Audrey. She's doing the listening. Audrey,
1: okay,
0: uncle loves you so much. Take care, dear.
1: Gabby,
0: are they a champion, Diego? Diego, they will be a busy.
1: And then
0: Omo Zuki Manchester. Na Jeffrey Amin ne ko school dwam na kenten.
1: Oh okay.
0: Na international Mrs. Jennifer ano ohima capable. 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Ana ohima capable.
1: Well, they come to Musha, they are doing excellent. Come to Musha. We are their part. I was here, yeah, dear. See, now, Mr. Aqua. And so, I was a US Walande, Ocasa, and Nobaba, and Emerson went to my man.
0: What
1: say? I did it. Richard Wintia.
3: Oh, yeah,
1: it is coming home for no.
3: It is coming home. Now go back for the some cool viacha.
1: Go back. South Africa. 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Ah, go back for. Oh, I'm there. So I'm dumb.
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2: lawyer be beka ho aso
0: lawyer dey you be na fa lawyer oho lawyer oho bet
2: me be plain no was as so betimi aka say
0: me be say
2: o have say straight sa 30 minutes and 20 minutes do be anyo
0: oh ewurade enye say me egritia na me dey
2: beka ho aso
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1: 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I know I made a man. This is for what you're saying. Or Banson, why so mammy?
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0: He
1: was over. Major, go very you worry.
0: Before I'm caught,
1: Miss Row, be open on me better.
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0: 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So I don't catch you.
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5: 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Oh, what kind of police? Ah, every time I did that, when I was so new and piano, now I deny that Apollo, and so when so the woman, I had a guy.
0: I had a jar.
5: Who do you want us to check that there was there? You said you two man. Oh, what's the one?
6: Oma anu no papa mo do ba wiase a na wo wie DHS kra na o ma ye o ma fam dia wie
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0: and eh omo ko sika won ho
6: omo ko sika won doctor muzu until ni school na over come and what is now over trano na be mo adi o but to be what you give me three so na na mo kan o we be 200 million 10 million the bank and to mo your office work muso me say no mo je
0: capre kura wo me
6: ko no be mre
0: me da se ap me da se papa papa Abrabon here, master. Hello, do you
7: have a hello?
0: Yes, sir.
7: Good afternoon.
0: Good afternoon, Chairman.
7: Ulman is talking about you,
0: Village. Ulman, Yanko.
7: I'm a man, I'm a gimmick. I am a gimmick. You told me, I'm a member, so I'm a man. I'm a man, you told me.
0: Oh.
7: You see, I said, I'm a member, I'm a member. I become a member.
0: And
7: so, I'm a member, I'm a member. I'm a member. Obenya adie fim
0: me fara bere uhwe bi won hu
7: oh manya adie fim pa
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0: asemu
8: so you say say ayi ka kwa ma wo kan sas ma ti bo wo se mro wa for na so fine e deep at it
0: gree
8: pe dey be dey
0: na ma ba wa
8: na ma ba wa dey send dey attack na e mo yura ni as you see dey
0: ma ba wa da
8: so what is say mo mo yura ti say so bo a be dey no ti ma ya juma
0: aw
8: yeah, yes, I'm a
0: Oh, yes,
9: and if I am Mr. Crocker, said the one who don't do. I know your problem, say, talk about you are, you're confused.
0: You
9: are confused.
0: That's it. Babi fa awodapa enkoma Pastor Eugene Bwache awo ebuakwa empotem ho happy birthday enkoma Pastor Eugene Bwache inside ebuakwa na we Africa ka ko se na yawoda yankopon wonhira na wonya okese pa kosi se obeye kese mame fa last caller hello
10: yes sir
0: oyibo
10: Ah, where the
0: Robert, young boy.
10: Ah, me that just be put you guys. Ah, I put that just be put you under there.
0: Now, me for you.
10: Now, okay, me I'm going to go
0: here.
10: Aha. I just be a bad dresser.
0: Mm-hmm.
10: Be a bad dresser. Ah, you me am by ano. I say you me am by ano. I'm just normal. I am a mama. I'm a woman. Finish. No more for me. Sir, any other man.
0: Mm-hmm.
10: I'm not here to say any other man. Okay, you move on. But what I say. No, okay, you offer me say any other man. Where are you? Be a ano. I'm coming here. You know. Once I say there is no coming in the bra. If I don't make sense to Pisa, but Lam, if I don't make sense to the Pia, one thing I want a piano. I hope that the DNA friends are Yoguma, that's piano. I've
0: got a chair when you're the DNA. Come on, let us see. Let us see. P. I'm for Fredjum, I didn't
11: know. And for Asia. Up on your court, Marco, Wanda Roma,
0: okay.
11: Now I'm coughing, so I only move more for Cosipon and Eri. Miss Sour Dasu Ben. Now I'm Fort Gardens, could you?
0: Okay,
11: don't kiss or chow,
0: me genso.
11: Nancy, no, Chapo, Yamia, the Mosi, no way, pa,
0: the radiaspa.
11: You catch and say your fasting man, and Yaminti was sorry. Namin Chado Brew was saying, Mehuna Nami Kondo be by my car, and I have Menfaho, and Timmy Chado Brew was saying, Yango points that the pa,
0: yo, Marty. Coffee, ah, your man for the uncle,
12: ah, ma, minia man. Moment now,
0: okay.
12: I remember the paddy of any paddy a
0: day.
12: And I was a dear year. Now, turning out when you terms that Ben may be a cry, could you? Oh, poor Banna and me and Nebu Sumins, you have no quenum on the ground. We were here.
0: Are they?
12: Nazar, one print one term.
0: Hey,
12: not
0: the news and uncle. What's up, Crano?
12: Could you? What's up, your old pepper crown? Ada, Nebuchadnezzar, when you and I will grab them and how much of them and the emotion.
0: Okay.
12: You say, hey, idea, a tree papa will quit you. Or bass, all you see it. I feel back around the news. It's a trouble about me, be a quachery.
0: Okay,
12: it's the hour when you want to turn on
0: Medasi.
12: Namukina, Mexia, Medofo, Bakubi.
0: Hey,
12: your friend, a fear genet.
0: Okay,
12: why are you more confanochi, Rabank, Ewo, Medoma?
0: Okay, yet you know. Abuzia, I don't see ya, Mamencia, my big fooling station for you now. We are my big energies. One more ever boar
11: home. Okay,
0: manager Sandra, Omutia, pa, my big. Energies, or more ever born one so I need it. Almost some be at your tumor,
11: and now must
0: manager Sandra. Almost you are mutated and the young punch up on your cassepa. Hey, dear, was your four? I had a brammy of crana, a year, good year, and never meant day. That's a never says she actually almost to ye. Now we are Ababa, what for be so and so. Our brabon Musa, the bear bit made you couldn't. 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

0: in 500 Ghana cedis. 1X Games. 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
1: 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Why an edge FIFA World Cup no? At the Sininazo. Aye Ghana, Brazil, Argentina, France, England. And what show, Jesse? 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You're a chance to give us your near Buena Coma. 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Branded justice and a Nema P. World Cup Fiesta 2026. 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
7: ndi di Belinda. Me a hairdresser. 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Adum TV. Pick one day. Me easy. So every time they are me DBA, me see card they in delay. Say they are. Omo bobo ane naya. I also are 9596. Now we see card the game phone so. The game me them need some power. The game park see card there. Now me ane mukani. 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Because okay me have me renovation kakawa. I think the last month in the month. Mama me yale kuda. Hospital emergency. I'm going to go to the hospital. I'm calculation if you can scan the woman.
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19: Hey, how can I look right?
18: 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They mom. Chatangana City. They be a. Now, be one entry.
19: Hey, head up for Bokosa.
18: Afi, Aquina Nabo. Ubet me about Game Park. And Bekuma. Noom, Debia, Mia Star 946#. Number pick one, any pick four, says, yeah. Sakra DSA say, well, 5th June, I could do 31st August, and then I'm right here, and Yama 1 year, 1 year, if you don't watch it.
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2: Of course. 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
4: Se ana Ghana fo no bu ha office se sa ni pa na nyame hira no. 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In Tibet, you say crumbs can eat free banner. 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
0: and you Bimoniaji say,
4: Mentrano and Chebia, Nana Romeo and Casa from Sister Station.
0: Okay.
4: Was he saying who young guy be our chief fleet of car be a car be a little Biana? A police for you young guy now.
0: Yeah, na imbusan because young guy be wo kabia wo dem no. I was see achichim. Be onye eskani free here.
4: Obechira de 30 years.
0: Yeah, unya obeye condition be 50 billion. Yes, unya
4: de skani.
0: The kabia wo how dem was see question. And some no dozo, unim Selina Boatin. 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
2: Is there one mistake that you think you made in your marriage? One mistake.
3: What should I say? I realize

0: I wasn't ready. That's all that I would say. I wasn't ready.
1: How? As mature as you are?
0: Oh, you can be mature, but you are not ready for the thing. You can be matured enough, but not the thing is not, that's not the right time. Mm. So I, let me put it this way. It wasn't the right time for me to get married.
1: So would you say you were forced into it?
0: Oh, nobody can force somebody to get married. Obia uko warrior, you know, so we need me pananka uko warrior. So you can't force anybody. But I realized it wasn't the right time.
2: GH, Selina Boatwin said 2019 uko warrior in the right time. No one yet ready.
3: Kasa semana kasa akoware no onye machodo ni nan so onse wo yo ba na wo yan ware pa e put some restrictions bi wo so
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3: on say ye tukuru mo say na boy be kan say o ware so na bi e timi dey there ama ne x e be shine x
2: be shine x
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3: Wanya
2: hit song or
3: hit song
2: when you're ready. Wanya hit so. And also pressure man crow for ko wadi nya sem kito. When say 2019 na COVID brand mu that time.
3: 2020
2: na COVID ba ya anti ne munu ho no. Then time e bia na bit ma ba say na COVID ne trinity
3: ni tin. Na so fu so.
2: Ah ni kunu yeso.
3: Na so fu ho so so mo she mask kra in ki. So no one jam ma un na te basa basa sa. Nti o ka so nya ready a place some limitation bi.
2: Yeah.
3: E won so ni movement bi. Until readiness now can have any free buy.
2: Any free buy. It is selling a boat here. No, I mean, come in, I'm in catch us. GH, Asama Bama, you know. Dr. Bidi, Asambia Banandra, me, Nam Tintan Fidian is one, me copy soon, and me shame.
3: I don't know.
2: Dr. Asama Walker, say, youth, ne youth, Ghana for ne youth with a minion general. And you may be a dear who shame. The next 5 years, 2 years are ebe ye kidney. Problem ye be nyano.
3: A serious.
2: GH, Dr. Nasema Okai. Se a mana, any man mana, tramo.
3: Hey, unim red.
2: Unim red. O toto ononum, obro she, chesenin yin o kabum.
3: We be baby.
2: Or some one motes ano. Near betono. When ya ya? GH.
3: Ebehu.
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4: In a few years, many of you will be on dialysis machine, not because of old age, but because of YOLO lifestyle and vibes. 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Soon, you will end up in the dialysis unit. Akosia White, that bleaching cream you've been using, no? It's not only ruining your skin, no? It is slowly damaging your kidneys.
2: Hey!
3: Danger, ba.
2: GH! And some of those who are making some bleaching, na some money bleaching, na. My kidney!
3: I'm with the same line, no.
2: And chat, man, for better, I'm kidding, no, Chrome, ha.
5: You say, DJ Frankie. Say, weight gain, who pad ya out on Ghana, ha, pa, ubin yes, kapa, ye weight gain.
2: I'm more pay waiting.
5: Oh, I guess, no, na. But I dear back who cry me, Santi, every year, my woman, he say, a man beats me, him, or do 3 months, and who a year, because of person in Munyedu.
2: Hey! A man beats me, yes, sir. se onye ma 3 months na opese wo ye kesi ntunu oyiegu o de meeti doctor ne kakranga oni ene ensema ye bebe jeje
4: you eat heavy meals at midnight and go straight to bed. Koswanedi noodles, loaded fries, konkonte fufu banku, kenke, and at 11 o'clock, you are inviting hypertension and diabetes.
2: DH!
3: Asamama.
2: Mwamu didi anadjo na amu change the 104.5. Diabetes. Yesi noodles, and at 11 o'clock. DH!
3: And then so the number the order of the day.
2: Anadjo didi anu. Say any of food ne buy a case of purple diabetes.
3: And who share about no crane do so crap pack na as you could good you could
2: know.
3: And umrebia, and umrebia,
2: and umrebia,
3: proconia, and sunny.
2: Create no more cream, one more cream, and a journal.
3: And like a voice in the parties are not the arch.
2: Hey! Diabetes,
4: all those cocktail of red pills and energy drinks you've been mixing just to feel high, you know. Any shisha now, sorry, I would treat you. Excessive alcohol intake, your kidneys are drafting their resignation letter.
2: Shisha!
5: Hey!
2: Emana moche shisha, no?
5: Constanford, Koshana.
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5: she mi se mu dru ane bua ye de wo ga na ha nyina afi ye
2: Emuduro
5: mutale no the rush afra
2: hey
5: it say who she obi no guitar drinker engine keko DJ Frankies
2: na say o je drink ne dia na say ne o chena asembe to
3: DJ traffic mu cross I wapi wapi bi na beba no ko fa ba ko ho ya obi si fam
2: cha
3: so meet for kwa no to some kind of wapi bi ni ad cake bi na
2: ai
3: mu nya ko bi mu ya natural bi mu ya real but wa pb is a toffee bisa
2: toffee
3: Onse bi fiokin boy was say otimi tuya na oba nka say ah sino si atue
2: ne ka
3: bua no nka otimi say asia ko sai se be ma ni tuya sa na so oba ne ba
2: yeah
3: so otuni liver na to them
2: o be so otu liver no
3: to
2: to kuro no
3: get what to liver na to them wa this one find there a high lawyer
2: na se no no anya oba ne mom na wo ha no name wa nka sa hu o kidney
3: the 2 hours
2: diabetes na dey ma ho
3: 2 hours
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2: dem. 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
2: GH!
3: Frankies, Asamaba.
2: Next 5 years, you better turn your kidney at your mouth, you to know.
3: Opa. Already crowned, you should say that.
5: Na scan crowd will be at the better.
2: Ni ni asem. 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
2: yeah
3: kwa de bia na friend nu abem man se obi nya kidney or dialysis so yen kwa ani ade
2: yeah
3: says can you tell me
2: says can the gana kwa ye ni bi
3: ye de kwa show
2: no omanya that problem no kwa ye nya scan ye de ama omo
5: me say DJ Frank is who sick and cramp nipa na wo kwanya na no cry asem
2: wo sick and wo kwanya nipa na obenya man donate kidney
5: ama asem
2: na se if you can I adam na donate ne na you know ne mfem pade no na se wunya bi wo sika so wunya agh yentwas we na bena boy and so and the fans bash ne pa na yakopon ya much na world cup no finals 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
6: oh what do you think about our number 1
7: this is what I think. That's exactly what I think.
8: She riot
2: fan. GH, we may not have Facebook and come on for you. Oh, the real Siko 360.
3: We just say we are quite African giant. She had the world giant.
2: The world giant.
3: You are not top poster.
2: Yeah.
3: To Oshiana. I think we can come.
2: There's a Bonibia. And we saw also as our extra.
3: Hey, what's she out? I don't know. Shakira, yes, small.
2: Yeah, when you're small.
3: Small.
2: A wolf FIFA. I own an iron to Mama FIFA.
5: Anna, DJ Frank is a mere opinion. So, yeah, you need a bro. So,
2: yeah.
5: Yeah. Mm. When we send Kenya, the ABA,
2: because I'm a
5: general.
2: I any J. Some of the choirs are my phone when I'm from family, and they know. Yeah, EBA, yeah, EBA sound.
3: Very natural hug, pardon, sir. So much emotions on the car.
5: Hey, they were okay. They are so tired.
2: Okay. Now, we say, dear, but I was say, if you are sure I'm attending, catch a Miami nearby, I mentioned baby Obiana. If you are sure we. Or the one be Amagana police. My auntie ba and also you do ending kibijama a kokwa mba o the auntie the nefiashwa at the Magana police.
9: Ghana police Mode Kamil Al House and Akotu Minyamishram. Na so Africa case na kosi saying I Brana or dear drogun sem emma no no moda na o video wom edwo mo adija eko to pawn sites na wo ton na mo chenu no Ghana police mo boye South Africa ho press 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won save Ghana police so Africa and near modi ye e ma no we demand answers Aunt Lydia don't call ye ya me fro wo na be press conference ten so Africa case na ko saying why have you suddenly gone quiet on it we will not shut up. Sa case mo just kasa mo ba sena we will involve the international community and embarrass
8: Nabo.
9: I mean, I'm finding a Bible, sir.

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0: 20 ano ano nie na kita me no bonso mo be ma scratch card bi mo de ma wa no wa scratch bi ni promo code name and once over dialing *713*27#*713*27#. 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
1: DJ Frank is saying, I'm going to be 18.
0: I can't do. 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Obey jollof diabre. One sham. 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And fear me, no, as I can.
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0: I also Babu, no, man, and drew 20. 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I would call Redemption Center Bia. 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
3: Now, Trimo, yeah, and Cassa, Yenia, a bar, Auntie B. You can't Auntie B, so will be a bus in any more or Dimu Akotini here, pa. Na a yes sent to Bresso, Bob Sento, yeah, or any baby corner. Or no, now into an amaka county, Sinibri, Auntie B. Na a year now, Trimo, and Auntie B. Ako Grante interview on a young Cassa in your baby, and room, you know, which you must say, why you sinning over 23 years, they say, why Chedis in Mu year over 2 decades. 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
0: Corrupt, Reverend the Manu.
3: Yeah,
0: I say, is it fit him? When you be on Sumano and your ways,
3: so when you see, I can see called the coin put so an amphem or could be so far way Uber and I said, your boot.
0: GH, as I seem we a cosu and yet anti being quaddy and a yay,
3: yeah,
0: be answer cake, dear, okay,
3: yeah.
0: Amo beji dear, I am a musicano, omo dear day. Aya. Omo for almost a moon form, Omudo Mucha sinini moment named Chiamukai. And now say, just how do you want yas yet?
3: Almost slogan in now, some castle can I about it. Yeah, bless and skin him. Yeah, bless and skin him. Forget it, so my bresson. Who could include him for him? So pass as grass as when you skill.
0: When you scat that time on the way back,
3: I'm a two boy, a boy, a baby boy,
0: why a titty. Titi so titi sawo yankopon fani in the currency ono so bito na na wo senka Ghana for bam
1: ansin akra adjustment so be currency
0: adjustment so ono so sa
3: omunna se o mabreso no sikanim na me last time me kasem show gidi se enei ne ya paluta mu e bo show ji 120,000 na de no the next 10 years no boys ne be starting to a they will be taking be at 10 billion na de oni planet one o compare se ya breso no na nya sikan firi. And so now be beyond the same America can answer the same amount of money into anti-bimor breast, no muscle. But ABN or compare the ombudsman not a compound more breast, but our breast, the necessary can you crowd to me.
0: Obey media investments be obey media, ye be that time. No, now can find a plot ye 50 pesos and can bet me this 50 pesos not all plot.
3: And now, Sam, say, dear, I'm going to be in the
0: U.
3: Oni kampo oni fie oni ajapade bia
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3: 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Yeah. Oh, TV3 juma DB FM talented kiss.
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4: Do you get sad about life? Do you get emotional? Are you okay? Do you get sad? Do you get emotional in life?
5: Yeah, I cry it out.
4: And then I'm Oreho.
5: Never be brave. You see, I feel like I'm too young to carry that kind of pain.
4: Sorry, be an I say Oton phones were circle. Are you no cray?
5: Aside my career, I'm a manage magazine, a jack of all trades. My manager poultry farm, I won't go. What I say. And phones and so my friends, my classmates for or more big shops in circular. Sometimes I take business to them.
4: Mm. What some artists cry so I disappoint you.
5: It's very true. I've helped many artists who are doing well today, and I've given them songs to even hop on him. None of them has, you know, like done it. And I feel like, oh, it's normal.
4: What the new mom or Mosenka or Montubin Bow?
5: Oh, yeah.
4: And they've ignored it.
5: They've not, that, none of them.
0: I want to know.
3: I was seven.
0: GH.
3: Are who?
0: We are saying that because so. Now we are Ababa Awa, now so we are Brantia. We need to be brown once.
3: No crap.
0: So brown once, and you can na be mouse. Awa nipa a titu awa four months. A brown blue, talented kid way back.
3: 2010.
0: Sa kwa diye sum, the way I was sounded to say me no. Oye me ba, brana mente teo. Ofro, o te teo. Afi ye ngu diye ye ebe mwa se awa. Every sack where they come, because of say umuadien. On se bien se ne man she down ko enku yema. Do ejuma biya ye ejuma, but according to onono standard or ono. And you kwa senka enku kwa keten keten ne phone covers na oton. Awa o ewo awa.
3: Wow. Omo era of talented kese if gana for if infield.
0: No ne omo era onono na ye ka talent na ye ne talented kese. Hone ne ye who say yes acquiring the talent ni.
3: Sa kode conversation Ghana food now sa akura we see me record dey me with him ampanian pa sa kode was say eh yo eni nungu aho na ohye eh na kokon kene kete akwa
1: give say was one manage yeah dey man rewo ni say o say o de nyum bebre akwa artist won mo obianfi
0: no eno say another year
1: we say question mark wo baby
0: eh say umu ade obianfi eh say umu ade ade buo na no no umu ade de obianfi
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0: Asa.
3: Medical far gone.
0: Eh.
3: So she nyum to na medical kra starting nyum to. E ba na sey. Then if you so beti by that home, ya ma by that market say say awa.
0: Is here o mom na o pa medical acho. O pa family acho. Oh, so bad, yeah. Oh, now.
3: Last time, quite the occurrence, Dr. Pounce. A good bunk to be my Dr. Pounce, you bunk to be a pass. I could actually old Edman, stone. 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
0: My member way back 2010, you can't wa Muhammad. 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
1: Fuck. 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
1: I'm a genius.

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1: how out depend yanko
0: entertainment powers we need media ni DJ Frankie's mine GH prominent me funny I watch them in through my switchy analysis anti aha GH
2: Frankie's
0: ma membo nyum we emfama eye Ghana for amo muti nshira na awa amuni mu a sakode e fichan woni nyum so ah no say keep feeling it.
2: Yeah.
0: And then you must ask what they are. Yeah, yeah. Now, where's an air one you mean? I'm passing mutina. Me change him on my amatias. Yeah. Now, mom say, I want or cook, sack what they camp on. Now, what or that sack what they are coma so bad. Lyrics are sack what they are. Yes, I knew we know. Our tuma. I want. Oh, dear, tea. Now, one cassa, no, who say, I want one iron. Oh, dear, Jesus, my mother.

0: GH Frankie's
1: sakwa die eh wose one ne ba ne first born
0: first born
1: tio ode ti wose me ne me ba me first born
0: onim se later kra na ba se bi artist asane yonko artist won se kai ba label a se sakwa start label kwa ne kon I want the first person
1: The
0: birth of sack success music
1: crowd. Sako de na ne pan a PM kan say mene me ba odeti let me say one thing ye
2: na for do one pay betwe the weakness but I'm so sensible to me kokwa me jam treatment inte mene me ba first born na your sign agreement all right let's me dance pay me da boshi
1: eti sako de sign say mene me ba me first born ana wa su som se wa da se pi
0: yeah
1: awa su som se eja o se me ye oba dia me so me bre me ho ase de ma fa me yo bibia awa ono su ti do de ma sa akode

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Was so swa. So I didn't dear a pee, a pee, a dope. Were you dope? Yeah. There be a woman and come on there, or I want to see what ties are called the achieve. Yeah. No, I saw the mumpire, no one to me, no one to me, no one to me, no one to me, no one to me, no one to me, no one to me, no one to me, no one to me, no one to me, no one to me, no one to me, no one to me, no one to me, no one to me, no one to me, no one to me, no one to me, no one to me, no one to me, no one to me, no one to me, no one to me, no one to me, no one to me, no one to me, no one to me, 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
0: samuel jan baby jet
1: sa ko de kaso waje awoje
0: jisa samuel jan next was here next when him your car
1: real recognize real when him said that this boy ejawonimu
0: obetru akiri
1: bani say say dey wey enkokon
0: kete nice bani say say wey enkokon
1: bani say
0: oh tun aye
1: phone covers
0: phone covers e wo street so
1: are ho
0: o de tie de sa ko de ne o de tie tie
2: mama kai me call talented kid tv3 for whom me no omo hu something big enti me pay key forms me go try passport pic but na me person be shea o it was my biggest wish
0: enti I want talented kid to call ni nyina na e sa ko de nti na no call na person o shea
1: o be kai say sa time so na de a wa ye e bo sa ko de ye kwafi na sa ko so e pop up from 2019 all the about 90 performance wa ye na e
0: sa ko de nyum nko
1: a man massive promotion.
0: Yeah. Sako de anyum.
1: Kan take so a program na gan ni ba bia.
0: Yeah.
1: Na me free senior high boarding house.
0: Mm-hmm.
1: Eba fi we hit
0: Eba she talented kid. 2010.
1: Yeah.
0: We back. Yeah, gent was who.
3: Into who me yeah we dey. Come bottom. After show we find the same. Pepe time start down. Hey, into Ghana for your same.
2: Oh, every 21.
3: Mm, into what about the same.
2: I'm sure say Ghana fans.
0: What you are here? I was one who saw quite the poor bottom. Saku de Busan sent in one of our biggest dream pan this obesiamino. Usiamino at Hosein.
1: How do picture Amsterdam?
0: I know picture say, oh, I'm legend. So the NFN in Amsterdam.
1: Sir.
0: I know who's any biggest dream. I know a person or no, she has Saku de Wavie.
1: I'm Saku de Busan and Nebane
0: say, Ebane say,
1: I'm sure say Ghana fans.
0: Yeah.
1: For Ghana, the beer cronies, Felice, Nekas Saku, I walk already. Ko timi wini de wini timpo
0: yeah
1: ti ba won wini but obi anim se
0: yeah.
1: O makomu de awa was the ultimate

0: I was just fed up with it.
1: Replacement for Sakwa
2: Diaz. No, Nim Yorka. Ayawa Mohammed.
0: Media.

0: papa rapper kɔpɛ me da yebesi me president.
1: Idiot!
2: Frankies, the sarcodage said a lot of things you, but what sarcodage says if you're big time.
1: Big time!
2: What sarcodage says if you're...
1: What's it what sarcodage says if you're...
2: Because your legacy is prominent.
1: Yes.
2: According to our words, no own words.
1: Yes.
2: Sarkodie legacy is prominent.
1: Prominent.
2: Common sense film. But I'm saying I say Sarkodie. I'm a Sarkodie sense film.
1: Ah, ne, yen mguanse kesi pa. Wakotina media so kase. Esi a no oye nku kwankete nkete. Ah, osa tom.
2: Na osa e pacho.
1: Osa e pacho.
2: Enko afu a osa e music career asin. Ominya crunch asin. And then we now pop macho. So we from collaboration BMFU.
1: Ebanese. And so one I wish you
2: wow.
1: Je, ude, and someone you mean more. 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
1: na sa eh awa kra feature sa video no the fenyu the video case
0: yeah,
1: sa
0: yeah,
1: song
0: yeah.
1: No dey you are now
0: yeah, mebo
1: na o video na na awa was featured in that video ti na sa awa na there
0: yeah
1: that na luzika or anyway can say we rapper hardcore rapper
0: sure.
1: Na no sa ko the videos na eh awa o feature mbi e ba na say
0: e ba ni say
1: na dey na free so but say baira
0: ho baira ho mebo
1: ya mo baira mo akese
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2: Juana Jua Yabompaye, Mitro Bibia Yanyan Kaya, Apple so Kai said Empire, when you medio ni mo diye, ye better be a frame, ya got your back like PI. 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
0: and Hey! 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
0: That's right.
1: Was it the better be a friend?
0: Freme.
1: Or every day be our team come kwa de. Where any dear?
0: Where any dear?
1: Oh the number, everything.
0: A com de wa freme.
1: Oko tenaskum na textbook.
0: Textbook
1: fia.
0: U school fees freme.
1: Obetiamas.
0: Obetiamas.
1: Scholarship.
0: Full scholarship.
1: First young artist, a man scholarship.
0: Yeah. Aya Awa Muhammad.
1: And he see. Are ho.
0: Bibian so ye nyame asem. Sa kwade esa man Bible verse say bibia ye nyankopon asem. Enti ndu kwa so o pa o nyankopon.
1: Eh they are godfather to magina mu all these years. Now akwada na wo no. Ka wo nya godfather won wo din na asem. Wo de
0: went me. Went me ka we wo call eh I saw the concert. I landed.
1: O2RI.
0: That be say no the next year.
1: Aye.
0: A friend say, "Oko Nancy and concert here we."
1: Yeah.
0: Enko ni na ne enko awa ni na ne beko.
1: Na hwedwo say one flake money kwa kusmoke mu ye.
0: Yeah.
1: So na sa time awa ne sa ko stand na where was kwa kusmoke. 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
1: obe can be say free diplomatic immunity
0: yet
1: sa den ma wa utim ko ba bi e no na sa akre dem
0: a e dem a awa
1: so hwe
0: an so hwe
3: am na say change ya menya afropop regia na say bibia fisa gana for pe fista

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1: ba wa sister na agode and say nay o we he fa
0: jeje want man for say anyo yo
1: want man for say anyo yo
0: and I can say it on authority say after sa remis we should kakra na sa kwere ye man no I want an kasa on his own intimi we lezi nyum bia
1: bebe bebe e man hit it say we sa kodie de no we sa kodie ni future no sa kodie de ne toso
0: toso
1: I say me ma me ban no timi anya nyum ano de ne toso gh AT, I think you say you're free from a member. I want to say, I'm a bonnet, me see you free from it. Mount for auntie, I want an American,
0: sir.
1: My member, no man for whom I want way back 2010, a bra, no, talented kids in Mohono. Now, or says on it, Sako dear. My member, my man for whom I want Mohammed, no, on it, Sako dear. Talented kids, Mohono. It's a GH,
0: yeah. That was the grand finale, no? Yeah, sa kodi etime de e base ne so. Eh and someone after the show no. Sa kodi ma brand tin e wetime fa o si anya.
1: A si anya. 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

0: be at in the fascist day. I don't know the person who gives a one time.
1: Give them about what you say.
0: No, never, but then the general will go back.
2: It's GH. Frankies.
3: 2010.
2: I want to know. Honestly, I call the stage performance. 2010. And you ask them, talented kids. Yes. Now is a yes. Now I'm a course of
4: 16 solid years in here.
2: 16 solid years in here.
4: That has not 14 years.
2: No, 14 years.
4: Say the 14 crack and if you know, plus 16 now. 30 years.
2: 30 years. No.
4: Still now. And if you know, I'll
2: be saying, who call. I want that so. Is your tongue.
4: I'm cooking.
2: Apanacho de biankra nka yesa akodie. 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
4: because sa akodie obi a wato no kwa se any da ono otimi jump on it
2: would
4: be ye wiser ekikimi
2: ono a che yeah ono a che invest
4: se de wea beat ne tie na
2: sure
4: dene
2: sure
4: me share ye jomensa sapon e wo ye Goldie B hotel ko ye conference bi wa che be more than 5 years assembly. Was this a uyi a year cocaine business free war and you too? Sika won you too.
2: Sika won't scow.
4: And Tina can say poultry farm or Jumana Wayano. And yes, any dia sa o. Was all hush cake. Near Juma, you didn't plant a tree and come like a cry the atta free. Tiawadi or Nankasano, no atlas the intro case with Missu was it?
2: Somebody will be in out. Ubesu.
4: Super.
2: Missu.
4: Once I said depression now come do me because that's the sign it or friend who I want desta and that's why I'm
2: fa
4: and I never offer pounds on it I want.
2: Yeah.
4: Ni mami a nya bema pa. No I wanna this young dear ma up and coming musician bia and be bia a hombrasia dear. Who here? Oh brown once now humble now sian near ma.
2: Yeah.
4: It won't take anything away from you.
2: Sure.
4: Had been a year.
2: Okay, and to am for what the end is in a maybe phone lines now to Mamma Man for a trauma near my trend. You know, I can't the end
4: of last minute, Nance, and now she more
2: okay.
4: Comfort card last minute, on say last minute, and you be about greatest and Natania or social media and so as a Ghana neighbor beer, and you're gonna for see the Ghana phones with your comments or more parts will be asking you, my dear. Either for me and answer comfort card, but they are quite than Cassandra the ultimate year.
2: That's right.
4: If it's any more dear, when you have one back, that's what,
2: yeah,
4: with my boy.
2: Yeah,
4: Timmy last minute and then the team now by a Oba Ejosua.
2: Mm-hmm.
4: Fre, baby.
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4: Asa wansi, ya wo Ejosua. Ashanti region haya.
2: Yeah.
4: And on iti.
2: Ejosua asa wansi haya.
4: Nafana, omu wo, rehab yu honu. Efe ni Willing Way Foundation.
2: Sure. Okay.
4: Ehwa ni se kwada wa mwhe ni se rehab no bibia ye de beku ya man to me to
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2: GH
3: Frankies.
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3: 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E greatest comeback.
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3: But on that utie ye interview no by na ho na kwa de star se ukuki bibi.
2: Okay. Yeah.
3: Ho na ka se kwa de first verse was amane ehunu.
2: Amane ehunu.
3: So kwa de so bia fana ni so.
2: Sure.
3: The first line was amane ehunu. Ti kwa de don ho talented lyricist. Ti you hope said they are omitting me I drop his remix
2: yeah
3: now it's me I couldn't read
2: the name so they're lion no
3: the lion
2: is a
3: listen to me
2: sure the lion obi kunu on the lion by yeah say last me that kunu okwa kwa wan kono sapam we say all the items be so kwa yeah yeah there why are there okay first year
3: any dey say emban
2: any dey say no
3: excellent you say wan nwa nwum na ho say
2: new dey new dey fitting rap any
3: won say empempi kwa ye family say or pass the greatest was on kwa de be yenu
2: be yenu
3: obusa family bia asomo kan say pese one intro kwaye nyu bi comfort kwa de tuni comfort kwa de one sign so comfort vibe banana family the drop is sign anti ye hani mu se bibi obetima kwa na kwa de tima bounce back creator kwa ne fans ne de o mu da so agent mu na so ye pa ti bibi aye de e be ye fine ti kwa de de we legend
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3: ti Ghana for youth no brotherhood no money
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3: won so no aware
2: aware
3: ntun de wa wadim ena won so no ti akra live no enye easy
2: ei na Ghana hanu mu na me po cho Ghana hanu ni etu an kama no bro 8000 na Yeah. Oh, them.
3: Na public service in the crown about two of them. How many of them are G?
2: G.
3: And yet 4,000.
2: More than 8,000.
3: Five times. More than G. CEOs for the claim that G is 10,000 plus 20,000. And you come to the way say.
2: Hey, and you say, yeah, you can't see CV 8,000. You best had the cow.
3: Now, but then you say, it's going to cut you. Oh, for teachers, necessary. How many of them are G? 8,000.
2: And G is 8,000. Now,
3: we have 3,000, 4,000, 5,000. You know, much G. You see, Karaka or Jenna Bosomon, and Susan's
2: can also see your savings.
3: But I see Bomuchi Chief in Suasa, but Susan Dentimua, and Yinachin, or not Yawadiasi. When you host one Nemo, if you are more balance a 5 times Fanco market, or Banquas, I free market says, you can't the mamma now, so decide for you to come
2: home.
3: To him the orca. Timmy Chamon is answer Susan, with him the orca.
2: Okay, dear General, I owe dear, see, and I be a bit to us.
3: I'm for Boutique Academy.
2: Okay.
3: aja last week mu hoya na ba se emrofra betam ne de e de ne ko na omko pim so bo ba kwa beta bonten se e US e attorney office no they were northern e district e o ha
1: from
3: 2023 copin 2025 no e yemre wane kokorwa ko etini achire
2: and boom and wa boom
3: $8 million within the space of 2 years no $8 million e yan kokorwa ne merwa no
2: emre wa no
3: from 2023 2025 nipa over 80 promise of meware o meware o
2: meware o meware
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2: ya anya passport ama
3: no twa wensi dikura
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3: ai Martin Luther King Jr. was say a man can never ride you unless your back is bent samrofo no ba say say galam say amrofo no betutu cha
2: na say
3: say ya ma ho kwaya so muntimuntu muntimin free crew
2: na say obroni ni so ama no kwaya nka ono so ontimin ye
3: o say no de say no on ba na chi muntimu so muntimin ye hoye obi ya be say nsu ya chi watum ye ni anya mo hwe enti issue nso no say sane mo meno we dey ya a criminal offense
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2: wo bu na dey any dey wo
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2: We all know what me and the men who share that thing at the local ID and then snap up pie. The men snap up by it as a double reason that not be by it. The moon will pay you and not be by it. That's why one of them is out of my way. We don't deny up by it. And it does that could be not as happy as I
0: say.
2: So that here. And you only have one more. He's a bad job about where to say, oh, yeah, come on. But you are busy. Bama, uncle, and the babe. That's what I'm going to say. What is that saying? And you keep media. And of course, right, I say, Anna, I na munya ntalia kese ne dress kese ne minga zema mbrese o minga zema mbrese o betima mbrese but kukuta kuntano ene be yeche na akoti dia unu amu dia de bele ni o 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
0: but yeah, hello.
2: DJ Frank.
0: Yes, sir.
2: DJ Frank.
0: Yeah, boss, I'm here, Boko.
2: DJ Frank. DJ Frank.
0: Yeah.
2: Yeah, no, I want to say. If you know, you can see that my name is Jackie. If you know, you
0: know.
2: Uh-huh. I don't know what I'm
0: saying.
2: If you say, you know, you know. I'm going to make you know. All that for that thing is not safe, you know.
0: Hello?
3: That's it, Siman. Na blafani
0: jisima
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3: 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Okay, get your cover. Power penny or source one name a friend of the Sedimre near trying to cut 300 cities. You draw what you might cut yet, you know, near draw what you might cut 500 Ghana cities. 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Now, Sabi, tell me on anything you already say. Ah, Ghana for penny for more wicked.
4: Yes, sir.
0: Only me.
4: Bozi Planta Zion.
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0: Abusia, I'm in train home right by Babet was Casari movement is up next. Menu of the new fan from Mediane. 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
7: 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Na odie digi. If he say, a beam of Rana Junimu, and Wama King Kai a Konkai, Oma Kunta Bu, O Montia Sea, the Mufua, a free Nursery 1, a copy Nursery 2, or Muma Bitty say, language and literacy, numeracy skills, phonics and sight words, picture reading and coloring, writing skills, natural skills, and a KG1 KG2. So, your language and literacy, numeracy skills, phonics and sight words, picture reading and coloring, and a primary 1, a copy primary 6, and so, your English language, mathematics, science, creative arts. Art, history, or young sire say, baby, I will be a say, a cra, and a kumase, and a regime piano for 0555-313-658 and a 0249-411-234.
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3: And your chairman, be on the chairman. 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
5: Yena yamufe, my test them the dead. DJ Frankies, Aquania Chef. Charlie, one coming new no. Yo, now, DNA Yemufe, Matsy Asiem Dede, DJ Frankies, Aquania Chef, Charlie, one coming numero.
6: Hey, yo, what's up, buddy? I say, it's your man, Kim Paluta, aka Kim Paluta King, OTA DJ Frankies. Ouch! Yo, what's up, buddy? I say, it's your man, Kim Paluta, aka Kim Paluta King. You are listening to Kasahari Movement, what do you say? Ouch!
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8: Elevation way, the money way, Sikenyoko Kunyoko Flick, ni DJ Frank is Nietzscheno. Pow! Yeman, Sikenyoko Kunyoko Flick, ni Elevation way, the money way. It's all about Kasahari movement, Saturday, Bia. Link up.

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5: Yo, what's up, buddy? I say it's your man, Kim Paluta, aka Kim Paluta King. OTA DJ Frankies. Ouch! Hey, yo, what's up, buddy? I say it's your man, Kim Paluta, aka Kim Paluta King. You are listening to Kasahari Movement. What do you say? Ouch! Dance so comic, more down tonic.
6: Yeah.

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0: Trappers on site, on site, on site. 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

0: show of Missy alongside. The name still remains a DJ Frankie alongside. Position your frozen alongside Majua alongside FIA alongside Kwame alongside Missy Position. The Position.
1: Yeah, shorty know the green make a go down. Yeah,
0: you know. Every man do it, you know. Me say alongside.
1: Let me go round. What is sound? What me who's a no packing? 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I say, baby, I'm better than me.
0: I'm in chef, yeah, I say, security man.
1: Even up to no one.
0: Security man, oh, yeah.

0: yembra MC ra. 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
1: I think it's not a good idea. And then she
0: did it. 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
1: Come one Ghana. 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
0: Saturday, I was the day, I mean, you did it.
1: And
0: then, media, Saturday, upon no idea, radio near media,

0: DJ Frank.
1: Challenge she be bougie back.
2: Yes, dear, yes, dear.
1: The public gon' leak. For what cast up in it on check.
0: Brother, I am just you to number one.
2: I shall never be a boko.
0: Yeah, me a do I are. It's a me be change.
2: Mate, me register. I am in your day. I shall say I am in your day.
0: Mr.
2: Yari, you can be decent. I am in legend with
0: decent. If I
2: change, I am. Yeah! Mati, I'm on legend, man. I
0: can't be decent.
2: Oh, I say, Mati. Mati.
3: Oh, be sure.
2: Hello?
3: Oh, be sure.
2: Good evening.
4: Good evening.
2: Yes, sir.
4: DJ Frank, I don't watch your videos now. Anything you ask, I got the boys to my mama.
2: Ati, omu beti. 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
0: Nancy, say me be a boko.
1: Be a boko.
0: Na bridge be fast in where?
1: Yani adam ne what day fast as travel
0: kuna. 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What day? What day?
1: Ne what day, papa?
0: Nancy, tunkama obi say abba, tunkama obi say abba.
1: Yeah, me tunkama mendi bridge be. Me to be my kid, you get 16 months. Me to be my Nessa.
2: That's right.
1: And I'm to be so my daughter now.
0: Especially when you're a daughter, especially when you're body ding, body ding.
1: Me mommy. Me alone.
0: That's right. Now, what would Refi Abrante and Refi know?
1: Single, single, single.
0: Nancy, what's the way you're single,
1: single? I'm a single, single.
0: Nancy, where you're super? Kwame, say, Kwame, say, me, Brisa.
3: DJ Frankie.
0: Hey, tuna, me, me, who, bane, yo, ya, what, me, yine, fish? 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Na, me, patcho, wane, ye.
3: DJ Frankie.
0: RGP!
3: DJ Frankie.
0: RGP!
3: The young girl DJs, the young boy DJs, the DJs, the wonder DJ, DJ Frankie!
0: RGP!
3: DJ Frankie!
0: IJP!
3: DJ Frankie!
0: Nantay!
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0: That's why I did not come up into Cassay,
3: 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Hey DJ Frankie, Katahana Shatio.
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3: DJ Frankie.
0: DJ Frankie, Senya Frankie, DNA Frankie, Frankie. No. IGP, DJ Frankie.
3: DJ Frankie.
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0: 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Hey, yeah. Okay, next caller 0322-73581. 0322 Kafra, nip on the doors. 0322-73583-828 Fere. Good evening. Lady Code White. Hello.
2: Hello.
0: Hey, Ebony, Ebony.
2: DJ Funky.
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2: DJ Funky.
0: Rockstar. 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DM.
2: That's it, bro.
0: Rockstar to Jana Nyanko. 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
2: Nyami adawru, my boss. 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
0: Nyanko, pato, me se se se ma adawru, menti, me wote in se chile kongkrono.
2: Yes. Wote in se, hey, I do gas for this, you know.
0: That's right. Yeah, hey, Dinti.
2: Aha. Let me tell you.
0: Kaya Dinti, me so me wote in, me wote in se buono.
2: Yes, yes, yes, yes, yes. Kaya Dinti. What they say, gas service, you know.
0: That's right, that's right.
2: That's right. Wanu so piye mu atade ayuradi yezi pade janaso
0: janaso
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0: ebony
2: bla
0: ene dia wo so ma me rap kakia o
2: Sha,
0: I need the mommy rap, kaki mommy rap. Me say for so I need the ebony. Aha, aha, Rockstar! DM!
2: Let us remember!
0: Ebony, now we are so as a rap and now we can send our cartoons.
2: Yes.
0: It's a bad rap, I'll bet you to see my
2: Oh, and yeah, and you're not about the country, and yeah.
0: Oh, can you feed the case? Yes, you said. Care do that, sister man. A ban and sad, you bet me to wedding by rock.
2: And the whole world go back to the edge.
0: Care do?
2: Yes.
0: When you miss one.
2: Now, rap ready or not, or one say, remember, rap, what's that?
3: Oh, and yet the Abatilia, young farm, why am I? Ah, oh. Yanwo. They be any attack show, do at the right thing, at the right time. Come on, y'all, do the right thing, do at the right thing, at the right time. Come on, y'all, do the right thing, send me the car. Last off for me, I'm a canton and a ball pair, we can. Last off for me, I'm a canton and a ball pair, we can. A penny or him of fire and can. You wouldn't pay for it. Or come on, or maybe me, Katashe, Roya, who got what I did with something, a barbecue, a mom, and the other day, I don't know. And when the first time you said, you're going to put your food, your pana, your piano, where your party mouse, or so for my point to the Nassau, or make your pocket and put your good trade back to your pa. Mamba, one man here, one soon, or any pa, and for the government, if you present minister. Oh, push us soon with the Musa. I hear Mr. Sawa near Fata. It will come to you, Parliament, the Koshamara, and my seven demo, any Nasa, on a book of the Arsen Pama, Shibuto, and Chibai. Let's see who will do so. No other, I will make my name, no crab or so, or Sudan from Ponoka, the way to a gnome, managing director at the Tempum, Pumiatin, Capitan, and Kuna, or in some other director at the Tempum, and Nadin, Shaba, who will cheer them, Sama, to come home to a lot of them.
2: What's up?
0: Rasta! The air!
2: That's all right.
0: Okay, hello, good evening.
3: Hello, good evening.
0: Yes, sir, me patch your one year.
3: You know that,
0: me patch your debut. Gafra. Good evening.
3: Good evening.
0: What's with you, baby? I got suffering.
3: DJ Frankie.
0: Yes, sir.
3: DJ Frankie.
0: Yes, sir.
3: Yabba, Oh, I just Ghana Black Star.
0: And the Ghana Black Star, yeah, day.
3: Ah, now I live here.
0: And go ye on.
3: Let me go. Okay, come and see our boy.
0: And go ye on.
3: The Lord, Jehovah, man. Go ye. It must be Jack. Let me go ye. What is it? DJ Donkey.
0: Yeah.
3: I want a mobile school. I was a junior. And I'm here to do humble. We about Benish. I'll go crazy. I'm going to go to the house.
0: Rap make we see Kasahari movement. Okay, yeah, fancy na fe no am sure. Fa call we na fe. Yeah, I'm on the studio. Okay, hello.
3: DJ Frankie.
0: Yes sir.
3: You know the deal.
0: Yes sir.
3: You know the deal.
0: Yes sir, boss. Na bi bia wako.
3: Oba da da we go switch am. Why am I kesa dey here na?
0: Ani nya ko pa chira o.
3: Jana so wa in fa
0: Jana so wa in fa Jana so Jana so Jana so Jana so Jana so Jana so Jana so Jana so Jana so Jana so Jana so Jana so Jana so Jana so Jana so Jana so Jana so Jana so Jana so Jana so Jana so Jana so Jana so Jana so Jana so Jana so Jana so Jana so Jana so Jana so Jana so Jana so Jana so Jana so Jana so Jana so Jana so Jana so Jana so Jana so Jana so Jana so Jana so Jana so Jana so Jana so Jana so Jana so Jana so Jana so Jana so Jana so Jana so Jana so Jana so Jana so Jana so Jana so Jana so Jana so Jana so Jana so Jana so Jana so Jana so Jana so Jana so Jana so Jana so Jana so Jana so Jana so Jana 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Don't come up, don't come up, say Abba.
4: 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Isra 104.

0: Mami shasi efa firi wa chama ni efa osei. 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
1: Trapper Adi.
0: Rapping if I want him for now free.
1: Odum Alabama.
0: Odum
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0: It's Odum Alabama 41 go many mwasi.
1: Wallahi.
0: Hey! Alabama 41 go many mwasi.
1: Wallahi Baba.
0: Wallahi Baba. That's right, Chama, what's your flow say?
2: I go by the name Wilson Millie.
0: Yeah, ma.
2: Low 40.
0: Yeah, ma.
2: Dear Mom.
0: Yeah, ma.
2: Home page.
0: That's right.
2: They did it their doors, but now on the platform, they are also a Low 40.
0: Low 40. Low 40. Yeah. Next person, Chama, your flow say? Need a squad in the doors. Need a squad in the doors. Chama, your flow say?
3: Friend Kofimor.
0: Kofimor.
3: Yeah.
0: Representing.
3: And your name is Steve Ranger.
0: And you know me, it's still rich anything. You know, 40 watch as a unku or many mwasi.
3: Oh, nah, that'd be. Yes, I want mom.
0: Yeah, can be bitch, and you know, for catch on with our back.
3: Charlie, and you know, phone in our own, and mom boy in here.
0: That's more.
3: We're live.
0: Yeah,
3: we stay tuned.
0: Yes, stay, we stay. Chama now, also want to say,
3: what the
0: answer small boy danger? Tell him, and then call life for Facebook. Mumbai has squad, you know. Also, your flow say,
3: Young medic.
0: Young medic.
3: Yeah, but they're doing the name Official 99.
0: Official 99.
3: Yes.
0: Official 99. Representing
3: Achumako Foridia.
0: Achumako Foridia. It's Achumako 41 woman. Yeah, can Mamu say yes, Waba?
3: Yeah, medic is here live.
0: Yeah, man. Yeah. Chama, I'm for now representing.
2: Me represent you, Doom, Alabama. My boys are the trap. Me assure so muti.
0: Yeah, man. Not here for Mugro. It's a young man, and then you're buying town by town. Odium Alabama.
2: Straight.
0: And I was wearing Odium Alabama.
2: Million dreams.
0: That's right. I was so rapping.
3: And you name Eastern Region.
0: And you name Eastern Region. I was wearing
3: Achumako Foridia.
0: Achumako Foridia. It's your Odium from you. And then you name Eastern Region. Achumako Foridia. It is a squad we say, you know. Most sesso, wa ube gu ukro mudi amu eni na if amu na mu ya hifa ai.
2: Odium Alabama.
0: People tu na mu rapi Odium Alabama.
2: Say biggest rapper say wa Alabama.
0: Most di amu na mu ya den.
2: Biggest rapper say wa Alabama.
0: Biggest rapper say wa Alabama.
2: Biggest. We are rappers, we are trappers. We are gang. We are crime, baby.
0: Setting up, no. That's right. I'm starting free also. Biggest rappers, no.
2: True.
0: Actually, mommy a capella before I drop the instrument, no.
2: Okay.
0: Man, I'll be a basso on this one. My instrument will be also a flow also.
2: What you say?
0: But before, no, mommy a capella, and you say, yeah, Charlie. Who didn't say you, yes, eh?
2: Lil 40.
0: Talk to the mic, let go.
2: Yeah, Wilson Millie. None of them are permanent, but my time is. See a lot of niggas put their time in the garbage. To what I do, because I'm pain of change them. Oh, on qua, oh, the bema, we are far blows. What is coming is better than what is gone. I'm gonna put in the work and what I want. To come in and to the I move through. When he's taking life now, with those who love you. Well, and change one half situation and coward. Believe me, you'll be better than me. And your quarter, the one in my eyes, put the one blind me up. Fake love, so dangerous, ni bemuda. I'm a soldier on a mission. Cut a focus on them diggers. I can't wipe out this shit.
0: That's maybe right.
2: Tougher than yes.
0: Yes. Time.
4: Let's go.
0: Chama. Next, also here from Mood one here.
1: Odium Alabama.
0: Okay, next, Odium Alabama. Talk to the mic, let go.
1: More glory. More glory.
2: Uh-huh. Tell them, say.
1: Gang. Young.
0: Talk to the mic.
1: Chibis,
0: Chibis,
1: more glory down slow. 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
0: Swapu, Hana Major, Emperor, I shall tell you
1: more glory
0: so tell. from Pedianim.
1: From Odumalaba.
0: Yeah, man, yeah, man.
2: Representing life.
0: Charlie, I was so repping the infant.
3: And your name, Mr.
0: And your name, talk to the mic, Lego.
3: Yeah, Kimo this, Charlie.
0: Okay, Kimo. Okay.
3: Enye bibi. I see.
0: Yeah, enye bibi, enye bibi.
3: Yeah. This be a message to the enemies.
0: Enemies.
3: Me come pipe, but me name families.
0: Families.
3: The embaker behind me, sover me.
0: Sover me.
3: Things be cool, things be easy.
0: Okay.
3: A time for gang, gang, gang, searching all day, but still name fat. Me name some of me down for, but I'm heading. Yeah. A time for, muhia me down for. Me chile, me name me niggas. Pull up in the range, any fake cakes. Me hunting money like panther. Mobile trap house, me name me fada. See a kind, see kai, and kasa. See a conto, kwai, and pata, and pata. We outside, nigga.
0: That's right, that's right. We outside, nigga. Chairman, who the small boy teacher? Small boy teacher. Charlie, who did you hear me say?
4: Yeah, young medic.
0: Young medic. Talk to the mic. Yeah. Let go.
4: Ever since my childhood, they counted me out. Now, so where I did get down and then, you know, I was sharing me so. It got to a time, I nearly lost all of my hopes. And I nearly took it drugs. Mommy pray for me, very soon your son with the fly. Ishiran Kenya Midi, now I ground, look for more. The man, so that seven, Sabekano. And then, I'm going to share no radio, I don't me. I like what could

0: Alabama,
1: Alabama,
0: where's the flexi?
1: Where's the flexi?
0: Alabama,
1: Alabama,
0: where's the chili?
1: Ha!
0: Alabama,
1: chili.
0: Where's the trappy?
1: That's right.
0: Alabama, got the junk.
1: Alabama, where's the flexi? Alabama, where's the chili? Hey, Charlie, what would you do now? Drop to the mic, let go.
2: My boy,
0: my boy, huh?

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That's right. 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

0: many things in my head.
1: That's a profundo ya to so anzo ye is ready to get you. Some boy danger. It's an a china. Me dem tin ya no running when I'm. Profundo ha is ready to get you. Chairman, udini biem ye say.
0: Yeah, young medic.
1: Top to the mic. Let go.

0: Yeah, I can understand.
1: That's right.
2: Yo, yo, yo, yo, yo, yo, yo, yo,
1: yo, yo, yo.
3: In the building.
1: Alabama.
3: Representing.
1: That's right. Charlie.
4: Oh, you.
1: Charlie, because me came to Alabama. First round, we asked Alabama for our energy was through. Eti mo nyine mo Alabama energy was through. Talk to the mic. Let go.
3: It is in between, right?
1: That's right.
3: On gang.
4: On gang.

0: me ye densu Florida me yam tse jona chika mi chaita fake jesus around me na kasa mi bloda nesu mi flow ni ye det tse fanta we play by the rules don't forget to mask no my drink kakus chasing pepper so do ya see them like a goose pepper chasing that's what we do this for my niggas on the blog my view niggas who stay all night long nigga hustle hard you gonna get this man on gang
1: on gang
0: on gang
1: on gang
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0: 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My own nice on. Nuku nice. Yanti team with you. No war born thing. I'm far from home. Easy. 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
1: Kofi more.
2: Yeah.
1: Talk to the mic.
3: Make money, nigga. That's

0: We outside, rapping and
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1: Gang shit, Kofuma! On the M.I.C. 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Hey, Charlie, beat we won't know how me done a mami, what you? Beat we won't know how me done a mami, Charlie. Talk to the mic. What's your friend say?
0: Yeah, young medic.
1: Young medic.
0: All right, yeah.
1: Talk to the mic. Nigga.
0: Yeah, all right, T. Life told me, Lola, let's go to a time I fell.

0: Oh go, aims on my mind, aims on my mind, yeah. Life so full and then
1: that's right. Udini Bian say saying
0: Young Medic.
1: Young Medic! Okay, yeah, the round to any AC. They say me mo bia din instrument mame.
2: Yeah.
1: It's me better drop your piano instrument, you know. It's me chemu dien mutu. Mom me drop him with the cane. Nothing my drop it chama so the anamo. When I'm rapping him fan.
3: Udium Alabama.
1: Otio
3: million dreams.
1: That's right. It's Kabi Bicha Alabama for no mutio Kabi Bicha omo.
3: Community, get them high.
4: Gang gang shit.
3: Oh my gang, Bruno. I see you. I feel you. I feel you out here. Maybe someone come home, but my energy can't hold her. On gang, on God, yame kai on.
1: Also rap, rap, Alabama, Kabi Bicha Omo.
4: Udium Alabama, yama, yama.
1: Yama.
4: Yama. Niggas are winning Udium Alabama. Yeah, this trap hard. Yeah, we represent Udium Alabama, bro. Shout out to Kakai. Oh, Ando, Emoa, Ina, I'm supporting it. I'm going to be doing this one.
1: Now, as I
3: was
1: saying, when he yanked and get it, I don't want to know when he yanked and get it.
3: What
1: do you say? I said, what charge, I don't want to yank it and get it. What's all the answer? As when he yanked and get it, I don't want
4: to know what charge and answer
1: day. Well, I wonder.
4: Nina Kaya was one.
1: It's no when he yanked and get it.
3: What do you say? Incantation on Kwan.
1: There's incantation, no, no.
3: What do you say?
1: Incantation, it's
3: a Janet Toha. It's Janet Toha.
1: Move a jan to Hammy for so move a jan to Hammy. Ready we say me papa ne bie mo se na ya de fofro ye be sai bie fofro
3: ene ma me fan kra ma ma ya asama ma fie bie ma na se me di ja atun hira fm
4: ma ya
1: that's right that's right
4: our families
1: enti ma me start to so na me de between me una me de be start to so udi ni bie me say
3: level 40
1: level 40
3: our platform level 40
1: that's

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0: yeah yeah well low foy second verse yonko

0: ST.
1: That's right.
0: The 40.
1: That's right.
0: Dear man.
1: Okay. What's hell? Bamin bra team B so na almost who enkasanche mo suwe so mo na mo de ma me mo am beat. Charlie, mo se so ma mo kuno mame.

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1: yeah okay

0: kuma me nu me nu asem kien fan kwan tina di aye di me to me jia de kode sa nah no ne sa I gave you my heart you gave me heartbreak I was waiting for your love all the days na me ni me say coming new me and forever is a deal but you made me down nah shut the yell in the town yeah I knew I was over the line I never gonna let you go that was in my mind I never thought you gonna do this to my side feeling nigga down I'm always on the line I'm searching for your love I never gonna let you go I'm always on flying I never thought you gonna do this to me I can't hold on no more yeah I've been sipping on coding peace of mind that's just how for the lows and make one of me I never gonna lose tell we here na me to be dear make you stay close
1: and they all can no me
0: I gave her all but she know they pay attention they mean any year nyina she still this they mean yama ni nyina so nani
1: atudio yama ni na next verse no so na can then and so next verse let you na masum ye mi chain mentewe na na next verse no so na so say
2: see abrefie ye go diga ge ohia ni sika so ho abrefie sika nkwa no hia se oka na ye dey onso akabag because onu oni sika ntina abrefie den
1: Mami drop on your instrument in the mouth and I also fire BB. What I say, so we bet me that says, so I'm a
3: man.
1: Oh, no, when you need come with them, it's you would say, so
2: don't go.
3: Hear any help? My spirit will let me down. My spirit will let me out. My best it come like a day la feron pounds. I'm famous in and out.
1: But who na kesa me bo? Who no we a rapper na we a singer na? Uje na ben na we a music.
3: We a rapper.
1: We a rapper pa. Rapper pa.
3: Yeah man.
1: Oh, I'm going to ask. Na bi bi ni bo wasu.
3: Wala ewe ne ofo mu.
1: Enti wo pese me mie mu ma o.
3: Wo ba e go yi se beat na mi ti na.
1: Okay, yam for to azu.
3: Oh glory. Yeah.
1: Talk to the mic.
3: Yeah, ni help. Mark. Yanko.
1: Yanko hefa. Ye be si wa ya na yanko ye bre ni kura ye pe. Aye be ye
2: go. Milan dreams, nigga.
3: That's right. Hear any hell, my spirit will let me down. My spirit will let me how. My best is count like a Della Ferron pounce. Young okay. Famous in and out, call me the holy one. But rules keep treating your one. Don't talk, me shame me one more. If you not fuck there, nyala bama.
1: Oh, so eh, bro, for now, okay, now, so okay, kasa, for free. And now, okay, gee.
2: To say,
3: yeah, a bluff nitri nam dia
1: fra. Oh, dia fra, man, thank you. And now, so, open so, what you say, okay, then.
3: Yeah, I'm here in hell.
1: And what you say?
3: Like, my ba hell, mobus.
1: And on the end, no.
3: I'm here in hell.
1: What about hell?
3: Yeah, I'm here in hell.
1: Next, what about Bruce Sam James?
3: Yeah, man.
1: Okay, and at the end, you know, as you say.
3: My spirit let me here. My faith really let me out.
1: As you say.
3: My spirit let me bab. I'm jiggy. I'm sad. I'm cool.
1: And on the end, no.
3: I'm here in hell. My spirit let me in. My faith really let me out.
1: Okay, and at the end, you
3: my best is count like a Della Ferron pounds.
1: As you say. Famous,
3: like, my best is count.
1: One waka bro fool na kire mu kire me my best is count to say one
2: my best is
3: me modibo so any
1: wo modimbo so any next one so na say
3: like there are fair on pounds I say a dollar say that 2 pounds be mu dru
1: e the dollar 2 pounds so mu e yedu
3: yeah out me for dollar compare pounds for a dollar 2
1: pounds it is an you can bet me say repeat the same thing
3: yeah man
1: okay now o sa to aso say
3: I'm famous in and out. Call me the holy one, but Bruce Kitchen train one. I don't talk. Me shame me one more. Feta fuck Daniel.
1: And you know what you say? And so which name one?
4: In Shiraya fan.
3: Like I'm famous in and out. Like by about the Malabama wood more. Be on him quite wanting so I made it for so I be able to be a more.
1: Oh, I know I'm famous in and out.
3: Famous in and out.
1: Okay, in the next one, now is the day Alabama day.
3: Like if you wanna fuck the in Alabama, in Diagoro.
1: 0322083581 0322083582 2 minutes pet. And then I be catch your boys no. Oh no what track be and I'll be a big shout we are the woman will be my main be phone license to before see a corner.
3: Yeah,
1: one I bet you and call.
3: Oh
1: 0322 mo picking next call and my mum picking the horse and my 0322083581 Yes sir.
5: Hello, DJ Frankie.
1: Hey, ni bibi aboko.
5: Asɛ ho,
1: asɛ ho. Wana, wana be bona baso, wana abaka se wanya de.
5: Oh, boys ni nyina ya de.
1: Okay.
5: Ba kwa mi suru no pa, you young medic.
1: Why?
5: Young medic.
1: Young medic.
5: For you good for
1: small boy danger.
5: Yeah, any time you come up.
1: That's right. Okay, yeah, that's a pan escola. Hello. Ni panet also, okay. Next caller, hello, good evening.
6: Good
1: evening, bro. Bibi aboko? Why na what feeling the power?
6: Alabama.
1: That's right. That's right. Okay, Alabama. Bye-bye. That's Alabama, that's it. Hello?
7: Yes, sir.
1: Boss, na bibi aboko? Why na abeko amano?
7: Alabama.
1: Say one next caller. Hello, good evening. Happy Kilo, good evening.
8: Hello.
1: Yeah, good evening.
8: Yeah. Alabama.
1: Alabama, there be who walk off from
8: hello.
1: Alabama, hijacky, we know none in crop on Kwan Fre.
8: Alabama,
9: Alabama.
1: Okay, Matty, that's a pama. Me fancy why I echo Alabama.
10: Sneer.
1: When I hijack you in a man crawl from cry friend,
10: oh, DJ Fraggies. I think the college no more friending in our own crawl from
1: young crawl. Not the people must be Alabama. Okay, why not bet you and Alabama in Tony Afino for number two jar. Na man for Obiwa Omum support you because I also push you
10: straight.
1: Yanko, yeah.
10: Okay. 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
1: that's right ona money say yam
10: number ni
1: 02572128251 that's right yam ko chama wan abeti na afi no so far number ni tudwane yam
11: yeah a big shout out to me mami and me papa me mami ni din de patricia mankwa na papa so din de Opuku Collins.
1: That's right.
11: Big shout outs to Menam Fony in RB controller. YTC
1: that's right.
11: Scriptures.
1: That's right.
11: Big shout outs to Bia.
1: That's right.
11: Nina Fony as a man phone in a.
1: That's right. Oh, now my name is
11: 0249149057. Yeah. Kofimo, baby. TikTok, audio
1: Instagram, baby.
11: Yeah.
1: Charlie, also, Kabi Beach of fans. Also, your friends saying a thing. Tell Nyankona.
11: Yeah.
1: Relationship, three sisters.
11: Yeah, young medic.
1: Yeah.
11: Yeah, we need a young medic.
1: That's right. Yeah.
9: Me chama me mama and papa.
1: That's
9: yeah,
1: right.
9: Matilda Owusu and
1: that's
9: papa
1: right.
9: Colin Sebua.
1: Right. Okay.
9: My number is 055-37-50486.
1: That's right.
9: 055-37
1: 504 spray baako pɛ ana mɛkamfo dɛma holy mosquito spray ɛne ne kwa ɛno na mɛkamfo ɛde ama wo kɔne kɔpɛ bi tɔ ɔmo namba ne ne wopɛ dodoɔ ato ato wayɛ 030-681-582 anaasɛ 03220-3762 holy mosquito 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
12: 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If you ask my personal opinion, I thought that it was clear enough. Me, I've read it over several times. It's exactly what it says. But if they want to ask the Supreme Court, that is their business. But I know that the people of Ghana gave me one additional term, and I'm going to work to meet the trust that they put in.
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15: the committee therefore expect every ministry department agencies and the MMDs to cooperate fully with this process. Failure without a cause to honor the committee's invitation or to provide required information will be viewed as seriously by the committee as inconsistent with the standards of accountability, transparency, and a responsible governance that underpin the government reset and agenda. You see, every committee of parliament is more or less a high court. So if you are invited to appear before a committee and you refuse, I want to use the word refuse, then you know what will happen to the ministry.
14: Edi akwezi akwosuku na tete nmaya wade wade yewie aka wonsohwe yade wutuetu adwumekuo nanu saa na mkobwa adwuma na bibibe akire sa yeka na yesede ne yefremu a yebma chopa accountability 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ofuasi ayere bi abato opesu ewa po ye mantemo ye rakwadwa ponkroma enso ka bi edito aso.
15: It's in the report. This is the committee where they have to come and answer questions for when you took the money to go and reduce neonatal mortality. Have you succeeded or you have failed? Because if after taking the money for neonatal mortality, it has gotten worse, then we don't care about how many, is it chips, compounds or whatever you built, but the outcome is getting worse. This is a committee where it happens. Ambulance response times is getting worse. So what is the reason? And then we are finding out that there's no dedicated budget for the running of the ambulance service. So this is where now you can make those interventions for development. We also just found out that in Ghana, we don't have a benchmark for what you call OPD response times. You hear people complaining that I go to the hospital, I sit there 1 hour, nobody has attended to me. This is the committee where we work with NDPC and the ministries to set a target for OPD response time. For example, in the area of health, so that now we can measure them year on year, whether it's getting better or it's getting worse.
14: Nanyen, enti yabana pobdi hu ensem niye enko ye, ye hube hiya sampe nifuwebe yi wanwano wansua. 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Onoso de ensem wei etuja.
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1: Who was in the bus? And that robbery was not successful. I will move to my fund on the road. So many things happened. And the army will see is to not stop the sex on the road. Honorable Ada Una is on the road. However, other aspects of our state offices, not activities.

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1: 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Don't want to be no matter than it to want. One much as you cook for one more cock, no back what's that here. Teacher need Benya Tebwat now so staff common room, no, let us and Konyani be honour more. 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
3: 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are not talking about senior healthy but you never know what is in it una one one there you know say oh me the anyway shame me the anyway so shame
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0: I'm from me.
4: 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I don't know. Unya, a friend saying, Wogo.
0: Oh, go.
4: Ah.
0: Oh, go.
4: Wogo. 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
4: a ye, a friend saying,
0: Menke,
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5: o pese wu do wo platform ria da watch asen esi bia de biara ni bi da bia ni fa wo radio no ta so adu efin 106.3 beti sim papa show adu efin 106.3
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8: adom fm it means is yeah I mean that is it
10: benin kotonu adom fm so you are far
9: you know what time of the edition was sakori I endorse that now
10: and yeah no
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12: 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I'm going to go to the house. I'm going to go to the house. I'm going to go to the house. I'm going to go to the house. I'm going to go to the house. I'm going to go to the house. I'm going to go to the house. I'm going to go to the house. I'm going to go to the house. I'm going to go to the house. I'm going to go to the house. I'm going to go to the house. I'm going to go to the house. I'm going to go to the house. I'm going to go to the house. I'm going to go to the house. I'm going to go to the house. I'm going to go to the house. I'm going to go to the house. I'm going to go to the house. I'm going to go to the house. I'm going to go to the house. I'm going to go to the house. I'm going to go to the house. I'm going to go to the house. I'm going to go to the house. I'm going to go to the house. I'm going to go to the house. I'm going to go to the house. I'm going to go to the house. I'm going to go to the house. I'm going to go to the house. I'm going to go to the house. I'm going to go to the house. I'm going to go to the house. I'm going to go to the house. I'm going to go to the

0: voice. How are we going to do it? So you can see clearly that the bail terms are cruel and is a way to punish him some more. It's not possible for us to post these securities at this critical hour. And I could say that the rule of law is sitting outside now. It's very unfortunate. 50 million Ghana cedis, three sureties, two to be justified. That means two of them should post properties.
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2: Ne wose Yoko Fu In fact, it's a disgrace to our democracy. It's a disgrace to the UK as an institution. So, be so politics are ending in 4 years. Assembly by next month will be a trouble thing. Just to paint a different picture. So, be they should go above that. Number two, I said, so be a man, you know, so be now grow and it's so much. Brantia Modnashe Kate Mwa Mokase Sebi Makwaji Sika War Refining. What has that got to do with Miracles Abuaje? Our Musu mind, so more petition up a channel, so Yachi will be, and if I want to refund it, Yachi Miracle, Chess and Miracle, if I want to, and I could find it.
3: Yo, Justin Frimpo Kodria, a general secretary, Emma, the new patriotic party, was so bad time in your nani crackle mono, and wapenya wabuabwa domano ma party kroya, said national chairman, organizer, Henry Nanabwa Chin and a B, as ready to just say, divert attention yet as a public, you know, and the babanwana bani perse, or divert this anya manwa, now the comiracles are why you saw 10 agenda. Yeah, I'm paying John Draman Mahama Shankroff, what you said, Jack. Then Sabbath to me, I can and went to the Yoko for Miracles. Then you'll be
4: ana o ani e se ne ni pe ka ho asem no e gana fodobo no empe na sebe sebe sebe sebe you are rolling square nyame ato safre no no no ye militini onu kwa preso be ko tete onu kwa preso be ko ene wa se da ko so bi echi ye nkwa ko supreme court ni esre a judges won so no mo bi anu so no e no mu tuma se e di aso no tuma nim
5: njuru nfa ma nfa ma mo be e wala be
4: fe
6: Yet she a crawford, I'm poor for mom, I am Coco, and those days when he was in the NDC, he called BNI, they won't allow you to see him. And no, any government issue. And no, any security services. And now, he said they would reform. The security services should know that we are in a democracy. Miami, as a people, descend on the security agencies. And catch you almost there. You can't deny somebody the right to counsel. And idea. I think said they deny them. I'm not sure that was the right thing. Because under the constitution, no, you have the right to counsel from the day you are arrested till you even go to court. So I want the security agencies to see, say, Omo dear, and let any government and as a president start the person and we'll see.
7: 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And here you could see director of conflict reconciliation, Edma NDC Amanyukuno lawyer, Abraham Amaliba.
3: Yes, Busumi mwa no ye rapola foko ya enkane. Na wa ye otitra ni ma NPP Amanyukuno. Water and pa all angles. Nina and his hair were in it if you were. Wababa preach me, dear, and so obey your opinion. Wabasa da part, Neno, said National Tama, yeah. Nanun announced my political analyst. Now I say a lecturer, Emma University of Education, Winiba, Dr. Bennett Tutupua, Hedia Tujasa, and I'm on tour, Dr. Paula Foku. What was so about part in the movie? Yes, there be a Baba, yeah, as a spectator. Never Baba Jina. Now what preach me, dear, no. What's the consua? And no one at Dom Cassier and at Chesa and Komoi.
8: What we've done so far has been consultation, listening, reflection, and reconciliation. I've listened to elders of the party, I've listened to grassroots members, I've listened to constituency and regional leaders, and I have listened to women, youth, patrons, former executives, former appointees, members of parliament, and parliamentary candidates. I have also listened to ordinary party workers who have carried the elephant through very difficult terrain for many years. And in listening, I have heard pain, I've heard disappointment, I've heard frustration, but I've also heard hope, I've heard loyalty, I've heard courage, I've heard a strong desire that the MPP must rise again. It is after these extensive consultations that I'm here today to formally announce my intention to offer myself, subject to the rules of the party, for the position of national chairman of the MPP.
3: Eti we yo rapo la foko no ankasa ne ne ya bodie ama wo no krofo ache so okuta revenge face. 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
3: Political analyst now a fire lecturer with University of Education Winneba, Dr. Bernard Tutubuahi.
7: Young Kwa Yeni Maduma 06.3 FM Sinina Wachimu Sam Enwani Yugusu Ayabwe Tire Edimari Yanko Weja Gbawi Na Uko Piyomu Ewa Wa Na Wachimu MVP Yama Nyuku Wasu Nukukuru Kwa Ema Ebiti Wahungu Montesu Nene 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Ninja and his abattoir, and then now watch Pepper Pomcotria and Omocosom Cotuaba, Umidin, Missy Action. Now, woman is so born album, Rashabian, you won't put him on in Penny for would be. Say, Oka Cotuaba, and Crassini, be said, Joe, a Tiamo, and room now known crowned by Ninja and Yadia Babua.
10: Only delegates about 500. If you have him, terribly, you say, what you need to do, because you are trouble, man. By the Robert Joe, I say. I am here.
7: Aman fo wo waja bawe ene ne mfote mu na waja no uni ze ai mifri kuma ze ba ene na menti ni ni dawo ah ti wo maka mi se waja
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3: Missy, your grandma put no announcement to be. Yes, Ajaregano.
7: I tell you, as well, I make it. Me T N my room is quite in a yellow university. Yellow, say you.
3: Oh, so come as a fool. You are the dream son of Casa. Oh, that you tia say kakraka.
7: Oh,
3: we need that. Ajaregano name. That is quite important.
7: Me my announcement, Mama.
3: Nyamia yadio.
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7: 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So no dey explain.
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7: 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Won ke do be ka ka mutu bi. 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
3: 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Na so tem no esa no pa ni say won wade a.
7: Won say Yesu.
3: Won say.
7: Ah, abrantia na we na mo matetrete asa kaso apot. 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Ye anu a Ria ya sore nkona. 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France be England. 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Ai. DBS for so mu Franco Trading Enterprise. Adam say ma munyira monitia. 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
1: 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E wa yen lotto kiosk a hold winning yinamu. 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
2: 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bag I caught because a bat say about friend by a mamma dying a basana or no diner or two about old dear mono as a so said to call it dear now walk a hole in your mamma in the same mood be candy but 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Ah, almost a per se, but said your old buy, you know. It too awful. Meaning it too awful. 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Oh, yeah, the old beba. But it be another this time, a foot to me different. 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

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Was him money repeat, or semi money repeat, and only any day. 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
0: 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And your band is hard,
1: yeah. I can't say, Mitchell, I say, why your fool become a comadia? Mutu will become a comadia. 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But so when your foundation be
0: one live foundation,
1: yeah,
0: man.
1: I'm an anya stronger. What's the one at Jirago?
0: At Jirago,
1: I bet Jirago said, I don't see, I know about Modia.
0: That's right.
1: No, what pebby?
0: What pebby?
1: No, I don't know.
0: That's right.
1: Now, near money,

0: Say, me pa chomu manya broken heart da na na ti say. I was say me be a phone line to na na broken heart ti say. Yeah. Wo manya broken heart da bro. 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
1: My baby is over.
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1: Madao,
0: said you don't know what
1: you
0: said, Breaking heart to send you away a day. I didn't know what you said, you
1: are
0: away. Hey, when you broke heart, it is a Danny Quaid, the one
1: who said you are away. Uya
0: Palakra now said you was a Mucheran. Ucha, about Flakra now said you was a Mucheran. I want you, Master Mudiman. Hey, bro, Odian, I mean, say, Odian, I say, Odian, what's it broke here to Najua? Who dear Bianni Canadian and Dania Yanuia? Emma, more and a moody able cook resemble more Emma, Emma. 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Emma, Emma, Emma.

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1: Good evening. 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
0: Boss, now how to say?
1: Yamiadu, how to say?
0: Yangu Padu. And Sabani, how to say?

0: New England summers don't exactly ease you in. 1 minute, the windows are open. 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
0: 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Good evening. My name hey. 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
0: And you know how be pai me away yin afiris. I
2: got me all.
0: And some ban ya di chile.
2: Oh, I'm using my DJ.
0: Ah, where the voice is the center for ni nyina bla.
2: Ah, so my center. Yeah.
0: And ta for ni nyina bla.
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0: 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Yes, sir. Boss, na bia boko.
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2: 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Yeah. 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
0: That's right.
2: Na enso bi abanso a me se da transfer ne.
0: That's right.
2: Yeah. 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
0: wo ni
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0: Yeah.
2: Ejina ne na so.
0: Yeah, that's right.
2: Na ai Frankie.
0: Yeah.
2: Nyami sira o boy juma.
0: Ina se.
2: Nyami sira o pa na ma men tia me pa. Kula ko. Ya se dok. Ne tia me pa na. Ya bi o bi na no. Isra ka no.
0: That's right.
2: Na lu se I big brother was on the man po ti o.
0: Ono se uti me me tia no pa.
2: Yeah.
0: That's right.
2: Na go to Israel na you to break up na babun so onu so asafo
0: okay
2: no plan station onu so be work to open den big up
0: that's right
2: na go to Israel ni na
0: that's right
2: na mi ya do na ti na
0: ye be sia
2: we dey am kwana to ye be sia
0: yeah
2: what you are
0: here that's right
2: no fire ya no
0: fire
2: ya we sure of
0: babun Israel so far interview ni nyina bla hello
3: been put on hold
0: No baby, put on hold. Don't move from the mala. Wine patcho. Hello, good evening. Obabi Kasai. Yeah. Now, Bibi Aboko.
4: Adam.
0: That's right. Na menu aba ba ni.
4: Onya Patrick at Banka.
0: That's right. Yeah, yeah, Emmanuel wo honi nyina.
4: Obia, but no me.
0: Meet you.
4: Ana mabia di ente. Ye memo kwan de ati tebu. Na ni me ye de tutu ka kre. Na bisi na ye de, ana ma amuzu na ana.
0: Yeah.
4: So boys is living in our church here now.
0: That's right. That's right.
4: What are the songs you want? So I am a poor crazy animal now. Now I am a person. I don't know boys boy.
0: That's right.
4: But I'm a poor.
0: That's right.
4: Who never has been?

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1: Oh, call you!
0: Yeah, I'm talking about 5,000. I'm talking about 5,000. Pretty. Mommy, so when you're broken out of pain?
1: Papa.
0: Hey! Now, what do you need to say?
1: I'm not going to say.
0: Kafra. Kafra. Bye bye. Bye bye. Bye bye. Bye bye. Bye bye. Bye bye. Bye bye. Bye bye. Bye bye. Bye bye. Bye bye. Bye bye. Bye bye. Bye bye. Bye bye. Bye bye. Bye bye. Bye bye. Bye bye. Bye bye. Bye bye. Bye bye. Bye bye. Bye bye. Bye bye. Bye bye. Bye bye. Bye bye. Bye bye. Bye bye. Bye bye. Bye bye. Bye bye. Bye bye. Bye bye. Bye bye. Bye bye. Bye bye. Bye bye. Bye bye. Bye bye. Bye bye. Bye bye. Bye bye. Bye bye. Bye bye. Bye bye. Bye bye. Bye bye. Bye bye. Bye bye. Bye bye. Bye bye. Bye bye. Bye bye. Bye bye. Bye bye. Bye bye. Bye bye. Bye bye. Bye bye. Bye

0: Good evening. Yes, madam, and yes, and I say yes, my lady.
1: Yes, sir.
0: Mr. President. Yes, sir. And so, Benny, Eddie, Chile.

0: That's right, that's right. 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Wanya blogi atida.
1: Mpacho, Joel, I am a kokobe na mi wedu. 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
0: That's right.
1: Amu zubite.
0: That's right. Ato pa bebre. Ato pa bebre. Ato pa bebre. Oh, Joel. Kafra. Let me say Joel and the credit national. Enche eh medibesi enche medibesi na fe sokko ban fatilo gabi to ram the foreigner baby to o papa nya exdo eh sports q ni nyina ma ba rem ma jo ma gwa enche
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0: Menu of video, no FM free. 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
1: 21st century. 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
0: You didn't hear about DJ Frankie's.
1: My baby's over.
0: Wait, my friend, Frankie's, Eleon Free. And I said, the youngest DJ.
1: Now,
0: my boss, Bakupe Kwame. 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
1: Odomisia
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1: you know
0: Kwame big shout to you baby obia na wo say MC a wo bo ajuma
1: to the end of time so that
0: obia o tie enshira bia
1: pretty
0: 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that's right that's right that's right and ti gabi and I'm obtaining kan oba be je gwa na fe no live commentary no so de abro na unti ha obeka kutie hin fa ye de uti ni esa ahaya na obeti uti ni esa 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
2: sa etna sgmo
0: sgmo mo
2: yes etna sgmo
0: otina ye sgmo
2: ejandi
0: ejandi dem ya se cha de
2: e ten win no life
0: one yes yes yes yes yes enye
2: easy
0: enye easy sgmo so china finance ne baso
2: oh yes yes yes
0: spain when argentina that's right that's right into china de sgmo to bia wo tie nyire bia me nyia ewo SG more china yankopon ya aduma and then so you the live commentary and then no ye wan ne wan
2: and then the France and you can say England
0: England okay yeah. France ni England England etina ne ya the live commentary ni bro France and England oh here wan na be wan na wan na gabi wan na oh here France ni England again
2: Mkoma France na yankoye ni
0: yankoye ni mom na it's omo win number quarter position ho
2: yes
0: okay abisia sabri eh me sorry na fe gabi omo de eye live commentary na bro macrown
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6: Ghana mind my way. The Niger Bureau who Gerani Yaza or Kanipa da Sani Zabum near to the Ejinado, Nayanaman Brennanson, Yadanit Yaza Chamansan. 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

0: yenya tenase yaba and live commentary na ade ebrewo eno eye world cup at 10 and 4 place team why ana all carry the day and enumere England against France de le blues e jadi di dem dikedikedikediga under 1 minute die we bia enya mfatena mfantu mu from Gabby Turam the foreigner head of commentary our ha say ani eye no ansa na china kwa na the final no and so Eddie about final na ye SG ball obey akwaba
1: Champion Gabi, never doom me who ye now swear.
0: Nyame adu so no ye.
1: So bia ho ye ofie.
0: Oh bibia ye.
1: Unfortunate there, wa onim.
0: Yes. The final. The final.
1: Yes.
0: The final.
1: Yes.
0: The final.
1: Barcelona for the boy match, no pressure.
0: Okay, yate.
1: Remember Real Madrid bia nka wa sem.
0: Okay.
1: More so Barcelona for ko an embra ho.
0: Okay.
1: Barcelona for ko an embra. Unfortunate Sabi. No bia wo, Dominica for bia itane chi.
0: Sa.
1: No pressure there.
0: Okay. Kwabra.
2: Agosie.
0: Eh, Dano, where na? At the same.
2: Eh, go aba.
0: England as a backo.
2: Declan Rice.
0: Declan Rice. Eja Modi atu.
2: That was a very good move. Otimi.
0: Okay.
2: Ama that drive no. It doesn't come any better than.
0: Okay.
2: The Obi Hunu no because third place game there na motivation wo form.
0: Obi an header.
2: Any the third my players am want any be am tournament team.
0: But so now I'm starting Kobe Menu and no na menti as.
2: I who debate.
0: Eja Menu ba Menu power man as
2: ya. I who debate bebere wo. Eye afanu bebere.
0: Okay.
2: Eye Hurricane e won chain. Bellingham so won chain. Ama Tony. Ivan Tony ne eye Abrante bi. Ti se eye me kan se Declan Rice the honor boy so
0: Morgan Rogers me so
2: yenye
0: ne say first half ne ye din kobo ye and ti ma me kom na na first half
2: but before no
0: yet me din kobo ya
2: me panyi bi a wo ye eye head of department o EMR wo KTI ene na no gbisa mi se na me nua bi jo no oti brofo no ana wonte na school kura wa kone se na me so o kuta PhD quite bridge pa brofo no kan de
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0: Well, okay, ensure your number one account. 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Edi amama. Now a journey in the demo England, Roma Sabaco, France. Gomu Antimentia, Declan Rice, Warunen Yabo, Anodia Tumidiama, the three lions of England. And the goalkeeper, Den Henderson, started for England. 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Wayne Mantomo started the England. Afe Mac Menyan had a go post with him. France man, Amopo. 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In no man terminate France over there for my Kabako Gomun Timintia Center Ravani Dina de Venezuela Gonuno Dina Fifi our Twagram Hard Rock Stadium 64,767 seater capacity Etani de Maiva Tony Wadabona 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
2: Yeah, it looks like England has 38 and they are more motivated to win as compared to France. You who France in surging runs, no? You who France control, no? Any American saying crosses are better to Mbappe, no? All the same, motivation of my France, they say Mbappe beat Messi to your account.
0: Okay.
2: Now, what you may take you over the goal, you can say goal.
0: Golden boot, no? Born your color kick, Declan Rice, near dinner today. Who pay player back or pay corner, we are part Declan Rice. Aya no way dia feel line ti no dia kwako twa dim kakra wa ya na referee na catches a trick the same thing why na referee na saka catches a master for quetri na Declan Rice no dina bronati e jamuni we 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Wabreki, the counter attack, Born of Abedi Maggie, Etinaho, Enzir Konsa, Wapiabanka Krabi, Morgan Rogers, Wadanaho, Wotuo Biani Daye. Now, I'm run telling the Declan Rice, or see cool your tempers down. Born of Abedi Marcus Shofford, what test the border. Tony Kramakusha for center circle to Everett Jesse. Where Pierre Kuma just pass. Spencer Pierre. What about a Kakuma Declan Rice? Rice in the club on a Declan Rice. Rice in the where Pierre Everett Jesse. As a Pierre, born a Babidi, Marcus Trafford to Everett Jesse. As an Abode Kano, as a near, Yakandinacho, Maragosto, Cabaret Jesse. Edna Shaw, center of Venezuela. Wadim Friedman. Adama England Mano. Sema and Quantamini. England over the form, Dabi over Tabaco, France, and off of a Kabakwa. Woman to Mintia, body a free kick. Baby, I bought it down an air corner line. So, Okawa Nan Bako, Mienu, Miansa. Alba Pen, I bought an identity corner line and turn on a pay. And I bought an etta. Now, Declan Rice has some of it in a tree. Free kick in the England body, yeah. It to me a goal, Adam England, man. Baby, I bought an etta in England. Wamu Benny Yobe to many a second goal. Now, Declan Rice. 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Etia Fena, I answer Yaba. 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
1: na contract na esan ya se
0: sa enu anu
1: no betu contract na mbo
0: enu anu no
1: tinya po chira
0: betano betu beta
1: yes
0: betano
1: betano
0: www.betano.com.gh
1: disika yes
0: fakakra tu etire
1: okay
0: nyasika no boy
1: nice
0: bonus on kwa 2000
1: okay
0: and the demand betano no the only betting platform betano at the time the registers is here
1: yes
0: who we are no one to pep sorrent
1: okay
0: what did you choose an opa
1: now I don't
0: choose an umre
1: yes
0: to choose an opa
1: nice
0: to choose an umre
1: okay
0: now see a thing count when you know
1: okay
0: how many you know from out
1: nice
0: who we are so what the red soda
1: okay
0: where they go home okay. And the who me are saying solid I know a good one who you hear
1: what you
0: what's a football and in fifth frame echo
1: about
0: besa who you so red soda
1: okay
0: and now they're saying can be out about home we be chan wan say eh akwa hu ye hemo
1: da
0: na you su sa no no akata say ya great so na
2: I don't know akwa ka to say what charge ya
0: agati yakopo great so na
2: samia
0: o cosmetic shop ana fe o ko be bia ton body splash any spray bia won sa e be count there na ja won so wet man enjoy
1: yes
0: na ma ho ye hwe hwe am
1: nice
0: we are no at amuzu health food
1: oh jai
0: amuzu health food
1: hey
0: we there so utiri hu fua fi utiri wan fua me no be
1: da se go pebi
0: koto amuzu health food
1: yes
0: fofa utiri ho
1: make god that
0: na utiri hu fu
1: make god that
0: utiri hu nyakaba
1: make
0: amuzu health food no
1: yes
0: government number is 0242
1: 0242
0: 955 056
1: 056
0: no wan ya amuzu health food kama pa run lottery
1: okay
0: Rand lottery.
1: Nice.
0: We be tell lottery Rand lottery.
1: Okay.
0: I know we so no we found folder. Na chese we so wafa na wa dale.
1: Yes.
0: Star 806 has.
1: Nice.
0: Star 806 has. Afi we dale ya. Na we so wetime atwabi. 3 air draws na ye. anopa de awia de ana anadwo de we awia anopa
1: yes
0: we be de awia
1: we
0: ne awia
1: we be de anumra
0: we be de anadwo
1: yes
0: enti e ran lottery no Star Cement.
1: Hey!
0: Star Cement.
1: Oh, see fi.
0: Omo say to cement papa.
1: Yes.
0: First you die no.
1: Nice.
0: 32.5R.
1: Okay.
0: And 42.5R.
1: Okay.
0: And you grade the cement.
1: Yes.
0: Yawadi this is Aya Brooks.
1: Nice.
0: And yawadi the two beam and foundation.
1: Okay.
0: And no your 42.5R.
1: Nice.
0: Kaba kaba.
1: Nice. Uko
0: baby a try dance you when you
1: man.
0: Don sabe card. No message
1: 0531 0531 0288 877 877.
0: After the case condom.
1: Hey, Dan.
0: Case condom. Case condom. Fire Juma we are. Upiane mpia.
1: Yes.
0: No you so case strawberry gel no. When the gel now gone. Nothing so who are you smooth. Now me and 20 minutes so 12 minutes so far. Born a crabant and it's not the Michael Olise. 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
2: Eh abontin but OJ o center circle on wa di on kwa na ne ba
0: Kwabena ya penalty ya boss num no trip play
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2: Kwabena fi tire wa ba chiro sika ni obi ti o baka sa branch na sanodo
0: na kwabena on sign
2: wa sa say I don't know for commendation defender no
0: on say nipa nye
2: siro
0: nipa
2: sanka
0: Spain na bobo we ya Spain na bobo we ya and ka be kan dia okay
2: can make us say
0: okay set na ebe he we big na penalty ya boss ma bobo afa wiem
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2: eh say me dey anka game no mean him say eh umba be jina be dia gro ko but looks like omi enye bi ani abre
0: gana ni na say
2: intense ji ni osoro
0: ana me chese gana ni na say
2: kwansa
0: kwansa say
2: kona no ni
0: ji munya ya pemo ha mama eh England. Aja kwansa ba kwansa wa hego. Beja menu ba menu di otbent. Hey, Abusia France o mada form tina mienu.
2: But on a more serious note, the intensity of the game is very high. Ekoba. And you will say Jacks, Spence.
0: That's Spence.
2: Yeah, I did. Oh, yeah, you may even go up. World Cup is one player. I think it's Wabobo Yipa. Yeah, fullbacks now. He has been very, very active
0: yeah.
2: in terms of what you bought, or stop opponent.
0: Now, I said, and you better not England, but France for more borders. I have France for born, no,
2: because France for no changes on my end. New players, and also change England for the England changes in also, so they still have their team intact. And you know, team play no
0: Lucas, Hernandez on your part. Mm-hmm. Ibrahim, in fact, the back line in our match, you know. Lucas, Lepra, Bonate, Malo Gusto.
2: Emery Zeri.
0: Yeah. Waranzari Emery. Efino Nwaba. Riantek in Swaba. And the usual lineup there, three players. Mbappe, Michael Olise, Duseena, and Darabi, so four players.
2: And where they are, Omunyan Satu, England for no. Emma, I'm going to ban them. And you must have to be much better.
0: Okay.
2: And you born anyone.
0: Well, okay, show your number one. I can't radio session. They are sentiment. They are too many. Now, where Osman Dembele were bent to us. Yeah. Minianum. 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I come as a good issue. 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
0: Prostate and also liver. And when you infections a kidney, and when you infections or zebra, not on her now, what they
1: sure,
0: but oh, I don't know, crowd so a dinner say, and I've been yet. Oko aya marketing chano me pen ya bo afa doma hinkro wo mo benebeneza preparatory school wo me na pia ku bi coast on ya bo so fa doctor ewo
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1: okay
0: na yan to the 26 minutes so far bona babeti wo me ya ni dinade England bona kramakei what about a coffee? I'm not the daddy and the concert. What Pian Bona Quateka Kirby? Now, Bona Babedia Branta di Dina de Magei. What's that Tabana de Conta Tanoa? The Pian Banazuka Kirby. Now, England man Omano Crabano Madandamo. What was it for me and Cobo me and Cobo me and Cornadia de Maede? 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
0: 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E throw in a year to the tia. France man, Simedia Santabini. France or Mother Form in Tramuno, Hard Rock Stadium. Santa Rafi Venezuela. One more German or Triadono. 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
0: kon has it our manchester sign say ha
2: no but england for who say said I spin ni France boy no o keep ball no most times and you
0: keep ball and you keep ball no okay Matthias here now center Rafi what the foul Adama Jara Kwansa Aja Kwansa ba Kwansa wedem wedi agro di candy candy candy candy Medi Moses Clinic
1: yes.
0: And Herbal Center.
1: Okay.
0: Medi Moses Clinic and Herbal Center.
1: Yes.
0: Doctor say brana what the aye Digi Moses Afro Moses Medi Plus Capsule Ediaba.
1: Yes.
0: I don't know AML satisfaction Bema. Ema fiko ebe mo aye adwuma o peak no we aye adwuma 24/7 e jana ye kama
1: nice.
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2: in america england and yabir england look more motivated say omitimi edited no as compared to yeah, France before. I think say, the English want to improve what they did in the last World Cup.
0: Okay.
2: France for now, you feel.
0: Okay, you know. Where they are, you're here.
2: Okay. But France is on the other hand. Who said, 2018, you know, 2022, you know, you Entina go bia zo nim zan ka fi mi wan
0: ko. Ah, anya fe kwa de anka san ko mo de.
2: What you say?
0: Okay.
2: You want me anya na say ubo ten and forfa. I was so
0: dim. Anka san ka ayre ho. Now, Bono. 34 minutes so far.
2: Thomas Tuchel of match no ka.
0: Re, na ni bra bra no. Thomas Tuchel, head coach of England. Na ni abri e pa. Chance for France. Chance for France. Goalkeeper. Dini Anderson. And a safe mode. Bonnie corner, Kylian Mbappe, Dose Dwe, Wamu ye duma no mo try and knocking the doors.
1: Ape go kiaji.
0: Wamu knocking doors in the back.
1: Oshagwa ni mwana.
0: Okay.
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0: 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France, one more number goes. Etrionya tokro dem
1: on a most years of France team France team no. Senegal is supposed to be Senegal and France first half be ano. Could attest to the fact say Senegal should have won that match. First half Senegal should have won.
0: Hey, Bukayo Saka ni Saka Pedamo.
1: Yeah, I'm not ready. Senegal is supposed to be first half no. Ebiye mu nyaa chances. 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Ebu boni ni na tu.
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0: France for pa. 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
0: 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Some can see you 7 goals per.
1: And yeah, Bukayo Saka, 100 match you go.
0: Bukayo Saka.
1: And what you saying?
0: So I hate you. Bukayo Saka.
1: That's a good answer. I'm happy. I said, my friend is a good answer. And then you
0: It's not funny anymore.
1: It's not funny anymore. We expect France to
0: At least you should do better because we there.
1: We are seeing now.
0: Something else.
1: England, there's no
0: There's no agency.
2: Three passes. We shall go. Three passes. No. One, two, three. I shall go.
0: Ah, there. Dear France, for you, then come on my Ghana cry boy and cable boy.
2: See, my Ghana, how much my share?
0: Ah. Na dia grofo e.
2: Oba tu ba se o.
0: O da da.
2: What you were so for?
1: Na Ghana ni ensan o.
2: De bi ensan.
1: Go for Ghana me no mudi waji. Ye ensan o.
0: Na mi.
1: Na o ko fa jona yu be jeni mo. I said because you go jump up. Ya mo no o be so qualify.
0: Si si you. An ka Mbappe nya 2 goals ukra with this game ah. An ka nya 10 goals. Na an ka akwa akotwen se an ka Messi be nya bi.
2: So be se goal wo obem. O be se goal.
0: Ah mate, ye hwe de be kwai. Ah hele kra. O mo ha akoda no, eh? Akoda small boy.
1: There's no cover for the defense.
0: The game now, body my peers, you know. Mm-hmm. Born here, we're not sorry about it. Any small game they are born.
1: England for no, I have more. Any
0: okay, yeah, yeah.
1: A bit of
0: fit Ghana.
1: Only a word. Push you through. If the cover be any on defense, they be only exposed. The book goes in my door.
0: I was here 7-9. I cast my back up.
1: My ball pass. Book a talk ticket. Now we say.
0: Now we come born on Kukwas. I say, I end it. Jump to admit it so far away.
1: Imagine, you have to take it
0: now. England,
1: $1,000.
0: England, what must I for Bono? Bono Babidi Fifibium. England, Javantoni, Javantoni, corner kick. Corner kick for England, the last one. The Messi be a body to be Tottenham. Jamie fit go any mana. Jamie fit go any mana. France pa. Ah, no. Moi ya ma aso to ma tuto peso ateso ya de beto ba pane ya de. No go par de so obi atete no te say ah England as France 5 for because eh and the France for asa England team na e be kwa bra France for asa I no mo peso mo bobo no. O mo peso mo bobo no. Ah we par de. Na bi o. I say ayi Division 2 game on the air, you know. So, Pepe.
1: Hey, Sam, I'm not even easy. 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
0: Hey,
1: Dallas.
0: Mac Mayen. What about him? Refi, what the foul? I don't know, Mac Mayen, it sounds like a Pusino. But I'm not going to crowd your Freddy Kedding. I'm going to be here. France. What man say be England in 39? Ana wo mede ama Air France man no na aye yi pa
1: o ka me hwe wa asa nka wo ya ka se omunzo mensi nka wo ma da
2: vi bi o vi mo
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1: and 4
0: kwabra na
1: 5
0: where do crowd ma do awie na asem bi do do for the 4 na kwabra first
2: obie colors no kwabra obie colors ah obie colors
0: asem be na akon where am I Mac Vici Center wi na ye ninkomo Mac Vici Center say we hear cameras are CCTV cameras or the name
2: of the other.
0: David, I be a seven yard, but may prepare for tonight.
2: Okay,
0: to me, we
2: friendly match,
0: we may friendly match, we may say, why you home. Mac Vici Center, I don't know. What say what the CCTV cameras in Ibiaba? What the 3-in-1 are by Anna, what the 2-in-1? Anna, what the street light and swim. And to man, temo to be Fabo, school move to be Fabo, hospitals out of banks out of in Swadia Hodo, Anna, Fee, highway in to media at to be able born and sweat me about crown for we are in Yano. This year, I bet you mean now with CCTV cameras, but all Wi-Fi connectivity, a room 4G network, and yet this also at the amount. I feel a sound recording at the core SD card. So we are a bit me, you are the sound of fractal. So now, I do, Anna, you want your Ben Boss FM in Cheho. Your number is 0554 559 810 810. Now, when I make visit center or more and swipe a so na ene me nyina akoye edema Dr. Asiedu Amega Herbal Bites Dr. Asiedu yes. Amega Herbal Bites
2: okay
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2: yes
0: ama business na kwa anim aya atuma kwaoma community bank
2: okay
0: atuma kwaoma community bank Israel FM yase ya ya
2: yes,
0: ya
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0: yaso ye kese head office no El Petit number 2.
2: Nice.
0: Afe, would we chem were to my prisons? Run about one ma yabaho. Would we chem or bantama? And also ubenya elho. Afe ko aya chronum. Yeni method is so dan a bosso. Soko ban wood village, yoho. Doctor Mansan so and also say in the traffic light nasia. And also yoho and no aya alaban kumuni. Ube share from nin lava from and cheha and also waha and afe aija top high. And also ubenya munako dancing and ya told su akogo. And afe oko tafua. And ye status house. And o tafo aya tafu mouse. And also yaboho santase. Safo Air Hotel and Chaha. Your number is 0322 0322 298 298 900 900 and as 0594 0594 101 101 200 200. Now when you're Tobacco Aoma Community Bank, now woman so at my boy pa woman in Yumeko and in Kayapi and almost so as so yesterday. I had to choose with Pepsodent. I feel for drugs and a chuchu about him. We and so we're in the farm. Hair food for firm na enkoyem famao enu brane de eno eya de se ebe boy ye pa eno so eye Dr. Asiedu Amega Heba eye bites I don't know make come for edama kwabra
1: agosi
0: ye din koma kaka na me se ye listeners beti ma ba ma
1: ya first half
0: ye fa course kakra
1: ko seri nyine ye expect ni mse nki beti mi anya tight game between the two sides no here England e start on a brighter note omo and the ending any bread any rag game him and within the first 5 minutes England up by a goal. I was just France for and your margin said or more press, but I'm not taking anything away from England team. No, they look very organized and Omulu Subona or they quickly regroup ɛwɔ akyiri hɔnom to keep their defense tight and that yɛ ball na Declan Rice sɛɛ no it's something that was very good baby ɔgye 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spaces for England for also to also use up against them. England for press on Declan Rice and press on Fifi on Jibona on Wars one SS space in the ma echo and they also leave the ball to the flanks where Saka and Rashford were in we can say in about three occasions you know you could see say England for defending France for attacking
0: them.
1: Deep in their England's half and then with a counter attacking system the ball is lobbied onto the flanks where Rashford and the ball are running ɛde akɔ Saka akɔ akɔ finish nti France will need to make changes Dembele no Bakola no mmerɛ mu na mmerɛ obi te sɛ Olise crosses ne nkɔ passes ne nkɔ ɔntimi ntwe ɛne ogyagya bɔɔl no so saa no sɛ ade aba akyiri nti ama bi bɛɛ flat Mbappe na wo sɛ
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0: table. Yeah, of course.
1: They also go a long way to determine only who opponent in a montem no records or ho. And that be to me the cassette yao say yet you see, which is no good. And now work up now proper no. Proud to this match. Now France one of the teams are now conceded leads goals. But between semi-finals and Tell them fourth place, you know.
0: What
1: was it? This is good.
0: Rest one who are the farmer.
2: Yes.
0: Okay, Danny, Bogos will call there.
3: Young
0: Queen Mahalo
3: Gabby to run Gabby the foreigner.
0: Yes, sir.
3: We never come from Port to 2050.
0: Okay, Black Army, I'm in two way.
3: Gabby Alamumrayana.
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0: Esther.
4: Yes.
0: Next season.
4: Nanko fan dom na wọn fẹ.
0: Boko pa.
4: Fans of what this fan says. Ọmọ yẹ mẹ ti sẹ ko ma fi tin bi. Okay.
0: Mede menka.
4: Oh. Where is your toko?
0: Ah, wa kan asem.
4: Oh, fans of fun. Me dia.
0: Okay.
4: God is like you know that of you.
0: Ah, what's our we need be mana?
4: Sada na na dia na nje.
0: Ah, na da wo twen dey. Wa ma me wo baba na me dia te o. Se wo mpe.
4: Oh, me pe.
0: Nde manya kama mo obi anso ate. O mpe ti me be che. Yo, me da se. Far from mammy, I mean, come in. Hello,
3: hello, hello,
0: yes, our boss.
3: The name of Mohammed, because it's left and yes, yes.
0: Okay, Mohammed, I'm in Tiway.
3: In fact, France for Mabuma bomb. You can't make quite a mamma in TV, Umkura, and Uncle Poncomo.
0: Mate, mamma for last hour. Nah, me, may. Hello,
5: hello, Chando.
0: But we didn't baby, I can't free.
5: That
0: is saying, Muniani, Richard,
5: Edansu Quaidin, watch dog. Okay, Quaidin, I'm in Tiway. That's a far.
0: Now, African team, they
5: are sitting there in
0: one.
5: Before they are good Indian. When you only have one, two, three, four, five, six, seven.
0: Yeah.
5: They are over show. It is, you know, in one.
0: Mati.
5: France
0: won African Cup.
5: You saw
0: your way. Eh,
5: credit
0: you.
5: Welcome more than
0: 15
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2: yes
0: 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Win no
2: okay
0: ya we dia e bia we si game no e 2-1
2: okay
0: we predict na e 2-1
2: yes
0: and we benya Macberry butter biscuit
2: okay
0: and as a Macberry oat digestive biscuit
2: nice
0: na we nya we dia
2: okay
0: ano ya one
2: okay
0: nemum so predict
2: yes
0: e bia 2-1
2: okay
0: nemum e bia Messi be se go
2: yes
0: and as a Argentina midfielder be say go.
2: Okay.
0: Who predict e no kan ho a?
2: Yes.
0: And no yam mobile phone.
2: Hey.
0: What as here?
2: Yes.
0: Game na 2-1 o.
2: Okay.
0: Now the account say be a player we na
2: be
0: say
2: go.
0: And no wo no ye the mobile phone.
2: Yes.
0: And e demand.
2: And no chance wash him come no.
0: And na chance wash him come no no.
2: Yes.
0: And tetina do be the phone e ho.
2: Yes.
0: Do be nyam Macberry biscuit any 7 years.
2: Okay.
0: And so e ho a chance be bo anti. Etina there enya sem go to Accra. Enya sem go to
2: Accra.
0: E wo ezimo. Yetre ha ya. Israel for metre ha. Mbato ayre so 6:30.
2: Yes, start.
0: No waba.
2: Yes.
0: Because 6:30 pepepe.
2: Yes.
0: And ye be say predict and win as yet. But you win ten
2: years.
0: 6:30 per pair.
2: Okay.
0: And the best predict and win as yet.
2: Okay.
0: And okay, Mammy and 6:20. Mammy and 6:20. Send your bear. You better at least 10 minutes.
2: Okay.
0: Yeah, to me, I did a debate. Game now, son, I gave now a day. As I say.
2: Okay.
0: And it's 6:20. Now, yes, sir, predict and win as yet.
2: Okay.
0: I just want 6:40. Now, yeah, we predict and win. So,
1: you can say,
0: yeah,
1: 6, but Nancy.
0: And what about
1: one, 1 hour before? No.
0: Aha.
1: I never be able to cost. Ewo ho before fun an okra no bisa wo say ye get me hit wa
0: ye ah hwe
1: so
0: enye is ye
1: hit wa wo ka say wo ken say 20 no wo do say 20 no bu kwa fo ban temo we wi na asa
0: an tie ne ana wa man tam so inside ka e be din so be
2: nyam
0: na
2: wo
0: inside enti brand tam fun an de enye mne no so na game no start be de 6 ne asa
2: asa
0: eh wo teni di ayi ba kola me ne look at jinya ne da to me kano da bi afi de wo hu say ade na sente so de players neba eh bla bla neba da
2: be odi ma
0: eh akwati ada
2: first half ya show for
0: eh bla bla de aka nyina ya odi enti
2: erba so fa
1: ajenya mamba
0: be ti da no
2: mbappe mi si mbappe be she go
1: second half ya
2: se mbappe she go dia and eh amunya ma ya juma
1: ya heard the changes no
2: ah
1: e be si akọ e dia ma o mi but all the same England we are also been saying England for 4 no match no omel tama France versus 3 man Mbappe shit 3 goals for Hane e ba sa
0: and we do kind
2: me see Mbappe she go match we never win
1: rush for the film ama Watkins
0: Watkins jamo we be akwa once again jamo na kind station here.
1: Yes, but your car team was a channel final.
0: But now,
1: yes,
2: yes.
0: Gabi says 6 o'clock.
2: Ose,
0: what?
2: Where Basura phone?
0: It's now because I suppose you have a man.
1: Who combo here? Chiaka Kra, 1986, and Gina J, 1990. Omuko final against Germany, Germany Baji. Who's 86? Only Germany co final. And Omisha German 3-2. And 1990, Omisha German co final. And a German Bishop 1-0. And this year, we all go Bizanka France. And Argentina, I'm not sorry, but Angosa.
0: Yeah, but see, Argentina beat Massage.
1: Yeah, 1994, Brazil was having a J against Italy. And I feel you call 1998, and also France. And so was a Brazil's aqua final in 1998. And Uncle Lusutu, France. What I say, my France is the first one. And about 2002, and also South Korea and Japan. And also, you can't.
0: And it's a better person.
1: Yes. You go near a team in Germany. Almost any Brazil call final. I'm a Brazil Sabaji. And after 2006, you saw Obakai, the Ghana call, second one about passing. Just as a near
0: hole. Ghana, no one.
1: Italy, a ball, first match. Your first.
2: So, second for the go about passing.
1: Your first World Cup, you call 2006. I am a national. Because
0: I don't know because I'm near home.
1: Any Italy, ever G. A cowboy, Italy, a G. Say, I asked him.
2: How does it? Yeah, active be our game.
0: Momo Gabi is slow. Gabi.
1: Now, Kevin goalkeeper.
0: Vozina.
1: What the Messi had and Vo. Messi had to take it. Magma go for the Amano. What the Messi was on for the final.
0: Oh.
1: abanji e da fa ho e be obi
0: so oba inter miami na get gabi kan want here
1: ai what to take
0: it for now
1: now
0: he's a very good goalkeeper on your back jenamona kan de station here da santman ga mai na jatum and of course yenamona shas here makan won sa eh na ni adamo china any friend the last dance name him and then he made dear the champ 2012 and obe so juma den 14 years down the line and then the last dance now the last dance with the MC Asabone pa oba zongo say man for sasa omutimi sa na ma conform na ma da form na and then bin dey did the show na ti chief form jato mabina brantman bakola pema osman dembele dembele timan for that brantia your friend bukayo saka pia bola content noa Reset maker Dr. Marcus Rashford. Opema Ebele Che Eze. Back to Rashford. Not be our refuse to play must continue. Probably Osman Dembele. We're turning our brand friend Olisi. A chance on our goal. Kylian Mbappe Lotti. What's your goal? What's on the ninth goal in the competition? Kylian Mbappe Lotti. Sir Frank Belushin Mbappe. France, the national Mbappe and the BB, every so yeah, Juma. That was a nice two pass from our brand here, Efreno, Michael Olise. Yes, Morgan Rogers. I know the ball got check, Oli Watkins rather. And a doubt, immunity here. Open my Dembele. Dembele gentleman, Michael Olise. Left menu, and a late two pass. Fantastic. Joe Kine. Kylian Mbappe declines a manager. Nancy France once again. 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We're looking for space. Ope Mbappe. Jaman Ankona. England again in possession. Declan Rice. 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Declan Rice. Declan. Wakakani. Ochebo Nawa Nifo. Now. Center circle. Twist and turn on edge. 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Amate Prago. England on the move. Pambada Brantia. 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Bonobono and I'm timing a trash goal kick. Jabba the three lions of England. Oli Watkins. Nansabina Bambia Brantia from Malo Gusto. Opema Diot Opera Mecano. Open Sunday Bonham Tete. Nansabina Brantia from Mike Olise and Tantanoa. Opema Bedu England and Tabasi. Mike Olise Nansamano Quine. Oh, yes, I'm a far England placement in the so. Omu Yomu, it's me, Bono. Nanke AI was Goggy Party Nicen. Walk up when we said the chair in my England. Probably a brand seven declines. Which end of my brand seven, Matt Gay. Gay, a Sunday Bonham Tentanoa. Was Sunday Barber Church and our brand tire friendo. Brand tire friendo, Matt Gay. Matt Gay, a gentleman declines back to Matt Gay. Which end of the Goggy Party Anderson. Was the Academy of Crystal Palace. Was Sunday Bonham Tete. Was Shabu Kayo Saka. Jaman Okai. Jemina Jebono. Probably Zaire Emir. Zaire Emir Sakanema. As a PSG. Or someone tell Chance Man Bapin and Sabi. A chance for us. Misses the goal post by inches. Adrian Rabiot.
2: What a game.
0: What a match.
2: This is game we are born. Bronini Bronia Kasa. Game the Ubon.
0: Bronini Bronia Kasa.
2: Ah, now I see now. Okay. Yeah, call out.
0: Oh, yeah, watch.
2: This is match where you're very sure. I ma pe ba wa be se go me ma ka se be se go
0: ye oka
2: o do wa o be won
0: ko sa be se bi mo
2: o di ese wo hwe ye ti aye wo go anywhere
0: jabo 51 minutes Mr. so be cho better man enya better no yes go kino Mbappe o 9 Messi o 8 Ellen Haaland o 7 ja trois en centre circle probably Declan Rice watching our brand different
6: Ivan Toney. When the ball got to France on the move, probably Kylian Mbappe. Now got to Michael Olise. Nancy Amano Canal, probably Abrantia, Jeffrey McGay. With your opponent 10 times to the ball, Abrantia for Eberecha Eze. On the Pierre Quatre, Abrantia for Declarice. 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Spence for Pepe Bonsa. One late through pass, or should Dr. Marcus Rashford. Dr. Timon coming out transfer train. Jabba with 1 minutes. 52 rather. Mr. Sobe Chobetano and Ebertano. Mr. Chobetano and Ebertano. Also, Edoso, Elsner Tefua. Honor Chobet discovery. www.bertano.com.gh. Now it's me, a follow prompt to the Chobet. Let me be a coming on board now.
2: Yes,
6: Jadi Mundian, Babele, or Elzimo.
2: Yes, much way. Betano, Ben Discover Betano.
6: Yeah, Massa. We're over 4.5
2: yes. 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
6: 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Bobby Lucas Dini. We're turning my brunt here. Yefin and Kina and Bapelo thing. But somebody to tent in my brunt event. Osmani Dembele, Dembele Kakani, now Dembele, will be a panel of Mike Olise, Nincent Makano, Ponin say, Pomp the Brant of a Bretch Eze, Eze, watch him and who, Eze, watch him and son, where Pinabono, oh, a Bretch Eze, watch him, Pabemi, no, Saki, Pavel, Mike, Mania, Pier, Etikoba Bonas, Nati, Nemo Babon, and Nam Go Pong, baby, Mr. Diska, you know, watch a bet, Albert, Tango Diska. And it's all this kind of may come from Red Zona and the amount, yes, Red Zona. Massa Red Zona, the union with the Gunwa as a man ever feel you because a chance for France and Mbappe. That we have Bradley Bacola, Bradley Bacola, hey, Massa. I'm in the game requires that time. Oh, Bradley Bacola, go. France 2, England 4.
1: England 4, and your Dinia who can count both first half. I don't know what's going to happen. Yeah, France 4 here, first half, and even. As a question, time I was here upon you, be down, Marco. And
6: yeah, I'm going to go to Levy.
1: Yeah, both Levy, that's a woman, poor boy. Again, you never saw your fear moment.
2: You are doing for the
1: year, I didn't say, no, no. I first half, and you might be behind you. Match, what I'm going to go for me, boy.
6: I also be catch you.
2: I don't say be able to say be able to.
1: Sige avi, mo.
2: Be able to. Be
6: able to. Baba Ojo,
1: relax. Am I England bogum?
6: Yeah.
1: And England for so I be relax France for so bogum. What kind of thing is that?
6: Ba Ojo also we the first half the coach and the Gabi kind. Oh, your changes be great though.
1: Oh, your changes.
6: Ah.
1: I'm kind of 50-50 balls on England for air pressing. Now, are they pressing with 50-50 balls? They are not pressing with 50-50 balls. And they are giving 40 passes in dangerous positions. Just like France were doing. Now, me and Romania, I tell them for Omokasa, what's our ball?
2: We see Brody Brody.
6: Now, FIFA ball, I tell the ball question 9.
2: Brody Brody Akasa. Brody Brody Akasa. What would that?
6: When
2: you get a ball pass for me, when you get I'll lose the game. What I say? Give it to the game, ball to me. I
6: don't understand.
2: Give it the boss to me.
7: Yes.
2: I don't understand. Brody Brody Akasa. That game of
6: a ball here.
2: A ball.
6: Okay.
2: G-O-G-O. Ball.
6: G-O.
2: G-O-G-O. Ball. Football.
1: Now the husband, oh, go, husband, no.
2: That's very good. And the ball.
1: Now
2: ball,
1: Gini. What's good?
2: Ball, Gini, man.
1: Ball, Gini.
2: Ah, the good one.
1: Hey, we got a football station. I have to go at that. Ball,
2: no,
1: go on.
2: Ah,
1: Gini.
2: And the
6: energy. Missal, Rexon, oh, Nafa, a goon, Nabi Beck, and football motor, and maybe just about to sound and say. And of course, Sammy Eba. France for Massa de Praga, yes. Dembele, Dembele, Robert Co, Dembele, Dembele, and Chan France, Nasuki Patin Anderson. What's everybody saying? Michael is a. Hey! Rev is my outside. Hey! Rev in Venezuela. Yabo 56 minutes. Massa. Says go chiller. Obi Kasef, game, no. Call a small Kasef, one should make my Kobe 7 goose. Yes, I'm not here, fellow. Osman Dembele. wo ball shot
2: na wo pa dinan yes na bi ball dan shame
6: mama ma shame two goals ball dan shame
2: o a pe nua pa ya na resist o di pass e rem we do to say the goal
6: so be catch you
2: na game na na se pa local no so na program director what I say o catch you
6: yeah yeah e quest time be pon
2: o say
6: e ko tano so
2: o go in and then go
6: yeah
2: and then go are I have pretty much bro.
6: Oh, David, David. Let me have a project with me.
2: Project, man.
6: Jean Tuasso Fongamo. Bambi La Plantia. Jeff Fennel Chesterman Sabi Yamano Kwan. Referee Venezuela Sabone a free kick. Jabba 57 minutes. England 4, France 2. Answer the blue of France. Voma Chemino Amade 3 Lions of England. Voma Abua Atano Poli Poli Poli Poli and 9. Nanso, eh, baby, I can cry there. France Fono. I saw Amujano Aso Kumo. A general saw what I say and Tosso now. Probably the NSA a free kick. Jaboletia Le Blue of France. Jaboletia Le Blue of France. Off the ball incident. Bibi Ecosso Monster FIFA Venezuela. On Mbappe Casemba Penabotre. Obasso Guan and Chase Pimpiman for. Born a free kick. Declare as the Pierre Bonin Tantas Lama Brantia. Yafanema Gay. Gay General Ezri Consa. Concert General Jess Spence, Spencer Pierma, Dr. Marcus Trashford, was civilian my brand of Jess Spence Abefa, what Praga, Jess Spence, Jess Spence, why cross on the Sabi, Bonan Trashe Kunaki, Doubt Upper Mecano.
1: Susu, now, bre, England will be a relaxer. The Basigan have we, all the England for our Giban, so the France will give you a test, oh, boy. And the woman will be moody train.
6: Now, I don't know how funny we're happy.
1: Yanya bremi kwa fesa akosi kwa kwa mi sha kosi nyana inafo ni abre inafo ni abre yakoba ya mosu je france foreign first half no bia na mosu moye na de enye ne ne medibo ati o mase adwuma we ye yan kan kan adwuma we ye start 2002 did you feel
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1: asa we dia bi a we ye di bo je ne na be tra be comment ya ya be allo bon o mni mo
6: je to na bon e corner kick. Declares a player point to chance. Nasrabi, goalkeeper, Dinendel and Mike Manan. Way born the floor. Oh, there is an own kind. Now England once again. A better chance. Was the Academy Arsenal. A better chance. Or a Premier League winner. A better chance on Tentanoa. Jada Biaman referee to touch a goal kick. Referee to kick Adama. Le Bleu of France. Bon, on check crank a bit off. Jet also Bono a goal kick. Jaboletiama, Jeff from England. What Pierre Bonnet, Tante Babla Branta, Jeff and Azra Rabio, what Jim not content and Adama Branta from Lucas Dina, Dina Piano Sabia Manoquin, now Babli declines. What Jim not Branta, Jeff a Beretta exit, as a Kakani, what Jim on the captain, Declan Rice, Declan, what Jim Adama Branta from Only Watkins, Only Watkins at Jim not content and one, Nesaka Dr. Marcus Rashford, Dr. Marcus Denoy, first off. Wow, boy, come on, come on, say, pal.
1: Watkins.
6: Only Watkins, rather. No, I don't know. First of all, boy, come up, pal.
1: First of Watkins, I'm.
6: Yeah. Now me say, Rashford. Now, pal, I'm the killer, my pe. Warren, now, so I'm not crying. Jay, boy, if you know, still England on the move. I bet I brought Tefano, D. Clarice, Emo, Emo, Emo, Eddie. Emo, where Emo, where the second of your buyer, two. A two pan. Jean Tuasso now, probably the France of him. One more paper bonso. Yes, the magic foot. Mike Olise. Oh, misses the goal post by inches. Except for almost 60 minutes on your number one Kaido station. Insurance 104.5 FM. France has a new England has a 9. Mike Olise, born a boy.
2: Oh, they are born.
6: Declines.
2: Obia on the rice on the more gun on the side.
6: And they move the second half of by two. First half in the name, come on. Jeff told Bobby about the friend Jess Spence. Jess Spence, a paper bonzo, sir. Jess Spence, first half ball boy, pa. What him the man brantia, a friend, only Watkins. What is the Pema Bukayo Saka? Saka Jebona coach them a better Eze. Eze, Nibi Biena Bonnet. What enough for bonus for Dan Dano? O channel. Now, Pam de Branta from the declines back to a better chase. As a Pian, I am a man gay, gay a gem back to Eze. 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
6: 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telling about pay am no kwai jemiaje still england jet spence where can no jet spence what pay am your content no nin said maka branta jeffrey only what case only what case only what case watch where we are in france it about him what pay am no na sabi I want to enter for now. Back to Oli Watkins. Watching our brand of just Spence. Spence Baden. Now Spence. Spence. About short. Nasabi. Jay Bonnefio. Now Lucas Dini. What club on now? Still what they say. Decline as a control FFA. And my brand to FNO. Oli Watkins. Yabo 63 minutes. Oli Watkins. Why across? Oh. Nasabi Lucas Dini. And my France. Why Bonnefio. Probably Zahid Emir. Watching our brand of Michael Lisi. The magic fort. On the set of Jim. Now brand to FNO. Bradley Bacola to Lucas Dina Tina Jebonim and my brand Tefano Michael Olisi the magic foot the special foot on the set me pian and my brand Tia Yefano Bradley Bacola Bacola and Kukabano who are Pepe so who be wearing the later boss man who are Ochema Killian Mbappe Dembele Nasa Debi shot number going to put in the next Dembele Nan Nisaka Oyashame Nasa shot today me bought the field crab at you spectators now Bobby pa pa pa pa pa pa Jabo 64 minutes I can't tell you baby a challenge now France 2 England 4 what player bono sabi D. Anderson bon yem somu di diago
2: what say
6: I'm the bonny diago I'm the bonny diago
2: it's not a special kwa mo e mo de kwa se mo mo bo
6: wo ye en se telephone ma bu so panu ase da ben pa le bo telephone se ya go spill me
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6: e ma bu se ma bu se jean told you about this 4 minutes now France 2 England 4 pam ya brand Bradley Bacola Bradley Bacola Bradley Bacola pia mono and my brand Stephen Zahir Emir Emir Pjemu dial to 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Whatever Diot Upper Mecano. 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Dembele Kakani, Wachem na Mabrante Mbappe, 1-2, Mbappe, goal! Kylian Mbappe and 2-3, 2 on the day, Kylian Mbappe now 2 on the day, 2 on the day. Ojomenzu, I don't know your prophet.
2: There be no prophet, go on, give me a idea.
1: That's it.
2: Where else is it? FIFA was a car for us, someone should give me. I'm moving to Shabupa because Messi fans yen chi. Do you know my brother? Messi fans yen chi da.
6: Mbappe got 10 goals.
2: Brodibodi akasa game no mu bo Brodibodi akasa omo di komo
6: 1-2 ni ejuma between Michael Olisen and Mbappe and then the left foot is sumo abon
1: we are in England they see close spaces ewo France so ewo vivin ni ade no they see ntisa biem vivin na biem dem Mbappe nya kwan ero we ka say France for change no mu here no anya France change bia England for ntake bon biem they are just allowing France to run in between their defensive lines just like that nti anyone was saying Mbappe nya this is going to be on this is about all time top scorer
6: yeah tell us
1: work up
6: Mbappe na oh Debi Jamal Okwan
1: Debi anya 88 no all time yeah 20 Messi or 20 no 19
6: na Messi or 21 no 19
1: maybe or 20 only the Messi ti baako
6: sa
1: okay see on see on about sa
6: oh apanya on Sam Busa goal scorer no mame kofa mame kwa atwuma mra e omo kwa no musu e timisa atwuma kwa oma e o wa panya sa goals ne ni in the year 1958 third place game
1: yeah
6: and France e she West Germany omo so mu 6-3 is a 9 goals
1: in the game
6: e see e nya 7 France ye biem o 1958 answer ni see ye omo che West Germany e she omo 6-3 e see e bi se be se ana
1: ah the attack we see aka two
6: aka two
1: no be jiko 44 no request that time no no request that time pa ena maka no agosi we die e die do am short time a ye ya pon ye die so no mo bo ma dia che
2: o mo bo
6: 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Tonum, ebe Konum Methodist Church. Bantama, ebe Race Course. And a Pechi number 2. E doing prisons round about. And a head office. And so, ewe Pechi number 2. Fre number e, nane Achuma Kwaoma Community Bank. Endi Komo 0322 298 900 and that's 0594 101 200 Samsung Amuzu Air Food. What's a man can't just sell Utino Ebubu and who are Sansa Bem Emu Air Honey? Oh, dear, any Amuzu Air Food, Mr. Pamuzu Air Food Nibi Nafa Fo Trim, now Utino Enyefe, Eny Shiny Shiny, now Utina Ebubuno. 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
6: 955 056 056 eno amuzu hair food
2: okay
6: players na kwai duration break number jabo 70 minutes jamba on carry just 104.5 esune third place France any England it's for first half no Gabi enya 4 goals
2: and
6: I must benya 3 goals
2: benya
6: 4 odewa me you on shame nya bo for na e say ya pon 90 minutes now oh je to so dia mamo live on the show 104.5 fm jinamana kind of station here dia sentiment gaya man na jatu mousa brantave jude belliam wa sorry our warm up coach thomas tshabetin nabemana emene kabia be channel po Bobby Abranta Yefeno Ebrechese Wachim Adam Abranta Feno John Consa Consa not to form a referee upon a free kick. Referee upon a free kick. Jaboletia Le Bleu of France. Roman Samiensa Amanda Three Lions of England. Vomo Etimia Chennai. No.
1: Competitive game in England and you have pass and you have to be no match Argentina 4 Argentina best is your
6: Oh, one day semi-final 55th minute and you defend it yeah Argentina be winning I didn't tell you no one defend
1: Genzi Dina ball no idea you can't guess it but me media personally we didn't inch that
6: FIFA
1: give the first game no more
6: yeah because Mbappe is show 2 goals
1: I don't know if you do it but cigar
6: yeah, make a first. I'm not baby near by. Say, I'm a baby juyage. She's on top of the brand of Declan Rice. One of a paper bonds or kakaka. Declan Rice, whichever you intend them so now. Point and say, Pombe da Brantia, Jeffreno, Mark Gay, or Piamania Quacher, Makoki Pat, Dean Henderson. Dean and a paper bonds or kakaka. Dean was Pia Bonnet about center circle. Ivan Tony, Tony appear in a Bion, reference upon a free kick. Bukai Sakasaka, your boy, why Dean? First half about 2 goals. Did I have Anthony Biao or Kasakasa? Or say, Master, sorry. Yes, Diot Upamecano, Wamano Quine. Diot Upamecano, Wamano Quine. Bono, a free kick. Center Sakonima, lost 17. No. Now, Abrantov declares a Prima McGay. Gay, a Jabon, Abrantov and Jespens. Jespens, a Kakani. Osana Pramabache, Prima Abrantov and McGay. Gay, a General Abrantov and Ezil Konsa. And in our second goal, Edema England, which is normal apprentice, your friend, Jaya Kwanza. From Kwanza to Kwanza, we are quack. Shout out to now, probably about your friend, Jay Spence. I'm going to Kwanza for so much for our better team, Mesa. Now, probably apprentice, your friend, Luca Dina. What twist your tenet, come on. Edema apprentice, your friend, Adrien Rabiot. Rabio Pia Bonia Quache, Edema Brantia Fellow, Zahir Emir, Emir Epe Piaso, Kakran Kaka, but the Pambeche, Edema Massent La Qua, Bonosa Jemu, Edema Diot Upper Mecano, Jabo 74 minutes, hitting the 75th minute, still France 3, England 4, Dembele Eneko, France on the move, Lucas Dina, Wire Crosso, Nathalie, Ekaka Kabina Kama Collins NFO,
2: yes.
6: Baby Joe,
2: what's it?
6: Emuya Dio.
2: Aye, escort tell the guy.
6: Oma muko better on your baby discount.
2: Come on, discount the blue.
6: Over 6.5 goals.
2: This match where Obi the discount just got
6: better.
2: What you say?
6: Mr.
2: This is what Ghana. I'm seeing Ghana. They're bad. The bad is good. The good one.
6: Huh?
2: And the bad. What's the issue? Match. Yeah, issue.
6: Ah, there. I'm bapping. Jiguki. Nene de. First of all, went me a mobile boy. One mobile boy.
2: BC. Bro, did you bring your how are you? I'm fine.
6: Mm-hmm.
2: What the game 4-3 for the bad? Missy, bro, did you bring
6: your just a game back of 4-3. The
2: game, so how was it?
6: No, I bet you're full. Shout out Bob the Brandt and Michael Olise. Michael is a Kokabono. Mr. Sauber, let's say, round lottery. Run lottery to make a mistake. See, I'm a bet, lotto. You're going to go to the show. And I said, we will be a boop, a community. Now, I'm going to kiosk and I'm going to chat. Ucha lotto, and I said, who's that? Obi Bay, I'll say, Papa, I'm going to go. Hey, my son, come here, pay a donato. Hey, do a pan, open door to have a lotto kiosk. Abby, call run lottery. What I say? Run lottery to make us draw the enemy, sir. You are not part of your. Yo, we are anywhere and I just start draw. No, I saw a dial of our funa. No, I dial star 806 ash. We saw you so yam. So it's smartphone. Fun be our usual to make the chat. And it's star 806 ash. O dalia. No, I follow prompt. No, we are not about more pin. No, chat or draw. Obey to make chat. Too sure. Obey to make chat. The opposite of Chebia. Round lot you same answer. Yet, who any do decay? Let me be answer. It's me. I come on. Miss all messing for no. I bug a funa bao. Nobody saw more dying than mamma. And no, any. Star cement, Ebua, Emma, Edano, Emu, Eden, Kama, your 32.5R, and your 42.5R, and so, and no, any star cement, it's a quinum, your pond buyer, your brain golf fuel station one, ma,
7: 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It's more musida no modia any star cement. Yes, ma be ka kiss condom was him. Open your.
1: Yeah, sir, I don't know. A win-win situation. Yeah, be dead. Na mo ma fa go kin.
7: No. Ha. Na sir, are you kin was saying?
1: I kin of
7: 6
1: on.
7: Intent on coach am na mbobi.
1: 100. Yeah, win-win situation.
7: Yeah.
1: Ma hotel position. Yes, you have a good game racing.
7: And then we all, over PO, what's not, baby? Over to a nickel, baby, baby.

0: Yes, I'm going to go to the office.
1: What do I buy a number of chairs? Show a Zimo.
0: Okay.
1: Next, and two double. I buy a betsan on chain. Did you know money be our Zimo or Fomano? Oh, yeah, Brabo. Yeah, that's open case. Can I baby show? Quiet, I say, baby, a ton, sir, and you only be out. Open your case, Columbia.
0: Okay.
1: That's all born by you.
0: Yes.
1: No, I strawberry journal. And I'll say, then. I'm going to say, I bet you, Ezra, yes, England, Sakai, Elliot Anderson, when you are branch of Jude Ajinkwa Bellingham, from Ababese Kanibi, and I'm the three lions of England, Jabba 79 minutes, Yako 18 minutes, Ekano, Devo, the Eka Kanibia, this is England, yeah, because France bought Sakai from Oboy, I'm not Eddie.
0: Lawson Eba Center, Lawson Dilemma Capsules, Lawson Chemistry, and Lawson Eba Mission Copy. Now, I'll be buying a air comma, and so and from 0242 0242 133 177
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1: Into a say, lost never product, and won't say no daso, are you in kind? In kind, dear, and England and France, Mumania in kind in my war. Shall Bob the Brontia, your friend Luca Dini, which I want to quote to my Brontia fellow. Goalkeeper Mike Maignan, when you saw Jebonim Tantanso, La Croix, Operma Diot, Opermecano, Oper Pian de Mantantanso Center, Circle, Zaire Emmy, Sanibonim Tete, Badri Bakola, Jamano Coresto, Bakola and Trafa, Wache, Mbappe Nasabi, Wabo Short, Goalkeeper Dean Henderson, Woka Boim Sidiche, now Pamela Brantia, Yefeno. Declan Rice, Anderson Elliot Rudder, Opia Dama Magay, Gaye Genoma Jet Spence, Jabo 83 minutes, Genoma on a Canada station, in shot 104.5 from Sunday, now Bambi da Brantia, Jeffrey Mac Gay and a Pepia Bonaso, on your settlement Jemu, Pona Entimensa, Bambi da Brantia, Jeffrey Anderson Elliot and a gentleman goalkeeper, Jeffrey Dean Henderson, from Henderson to Henderson, now Bambi da Brantia, Jeffrey Jude Bellingham, what gentleman Reese James, Reese Pian, Emma Azil Consa, back to Jude Ajemqua Bellingham, Asane Bonim Tete, Osha Brantia, your friend only what Morgan Rogers, Morgan Tentanoa, Jess Spencer to Praga, what Pian Major Spencer, yet not from refusable by a penalty. Referee the penalty, and Emma England Mino, born a clean penalty. Bonnie Betty Jude Bellingham or Santa Sacatio and our money Bonnie Tetain and in Saka Morgan Rogers. It's a wild hot cake. Chelsea for Penal almost on the 100 Aston Villa for 117 million euros in Embra. It's Morgan Rogers final and almost a brand new final just first tournament to Wobble Park or Omekiran and the Bonnie Tour Mano or so caught media Tomo Comica or Ray Table Simo. And I opia bonsaka mano gusto kotakae and nine eka abrante no wa ankova bo okotwae bon air penalty ojo moves
0: bo we die ball am bo na we na ye clear penalty
1: for penalty mami
0: o se
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0: 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Anna saw Beshe.
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1: Saka Sena Atrick.
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1: more Casabe.
0: Wabashe.
1: Yes, go England, Bukayo Saka. When in a third goal, yes, after now we can air warm up. Jabo 87 minutes. England 5, France 3, 8 goals trailer. Obeka me catch us at the last time I now goes with Bray, 1958. West Germany and France. France is almost 6-3.
0: Yes.
1: Cecilia also know. You're going here. We made the second time I goes a PMO third place game.
0: Okay, there's a ghost to me, PMO.
1: Ghost, a bar.
0: Ghost stars, okay, ghost stars. So I cannot share ghosts with you. Last minute, I'll share ghosts. Obian Tiasi Ogana.
1: Yeah, I know.
0: Yeah, I know. As good away, ghost has striker me.
1: Oh,
0: last winner,
1: Oh,
0: the woman, Michel Wade. O share go the whole Ghana. Be a come as him. Sad was say na. Echina
1: Monday or Richard will make come as him.
0: Abo hwe mai.
1: O Richard ni team scans in England.
0: Where two goals now as him Michel said da.
1: One two goals.
0: And you prayer you been half a goals now as him.
1: Unti as him.
0: Michel said.
1: Jabo 83 Mr. Sir, my body and one just a baby Joe. Aha, it's a book of a permanent Orion Cyrus Publications. So, Cratch, so Nezu, or KG 1 and 2, and also our primary 1 to say, sir, book be a movie so school. I'll call Orion Cyrus Publications. Call be a tomb book be a baby at all. And after Kenya say, aha, Oko Kenya sub it to me and a book CB, and so it to me at the Amano into Orion Cyrus Publications. The sense of rain loft. Window and door system. Ojo,
0: yes.
1: What's up?
0: I obi that testing is attack me.
1: And okay, okay, be the ghost stars.
0: Yeah, ghost stars are same as
1: me. Okay, someone attack me.
0: Yes,
1: someone.
0: Oh, she nice ghost. I'm not for someone just say Canada.
1: Na go di bi o gele bi
0: o se
1: e da bi nene omo nene ni down too much
0: na go dey now
1: go dey down
0: e be go dey now
1: e down ni down
2: o kai prince tego ene
1: e de mama to say say
2: mo time
0: yes
2: ah una ni kruma bi
0: why
2: ah eno je se na go
0: ka enti gana su ya normal abroni ya go dey
2: what you say ya be ko e premier league mi e bi si obi an kan ndu
0: yes ko
1: Debbie,
2: but FIFA for the court of Ben Day.
0: Ose,
2: and you go court of Ben, FIFA, yes, yes, yes,
0: yes,
1: yes, yes, yes, yes, yes, yes, yes,
0: yes, yes, yes,
1: yes, yes, yes,
0: yes,
1: yes, yes, yes, yes, yes, yes,
2: yes, yes, yes, yes, yes, yes, yes,
1: yes, yes, yes, yes, yes, yes, yes, yes, yes, yes, yes, yes, yes, yes, yes, yes, yes, yes, yes, yes, yes, yes, yes, yes, yes, yes, yes, yes, yes, yes, yes, yes, yes, ABA Bacchanic, Dr. Rasta, Software Rasta, you know myself. When you call, name to me, Enche, Enfama, activate. Say, Brana, and Brandy, or Juman, or Mouth. Now you be a command for QR code, and to say, be a scanner. You both saw Juman, eh, Papa. Made most men can't trust all the ProSecure S capsules, and then ProSecure Tia, but Ebab, wow, I'm out, say, oh, no, ma, eh, wow, Joseph, out here, bet me, but if you're digging Moses. And from most enemy plus capsules, or say fire there and back, a jar at your tour. Make vision center and a day camera number, CCTV cameras. No, brand up behind it and your camera. Lost in beverages and it lost in the ginger liquor and so papa. And ham sounds now, Mega Unitech Industry Limited. I'm with the inside more depan. Your blush red wine, your Kingmaker King Spirit, and your heat wave and your vodka. Yes, Mano Gusto, wow, coach, I was a zebra. Wolfram, I'm a brand to a Juice Kunde, OB by JK, found not to form. Referee Venezuela, the 7 minutes, and out also. Gentlemen, I can't just touch in here in Shaw 104.5 FM. Dear Santiman Gamina Jatum. Yes, referee draft time. Doctor Sidney Megaya Babites. Kope bin na bia and yeah, kama.
0: Yes, my father.
1: And so and fama. Chiobia.
0: Drivers no more for you.
1: Fantastic.
0: Micho bibia. I'll be a good driver's
1: man.
0: Oh, say you probably I'll say me kind.
1: We are the dear down.
0: See one was some so. And we saw them all drink effect. And I'm someone
1: yet. Oh, then I'll be my kama.
0: Say and they're going to go school.
1: I am going to school.
0: I'm going to school.
1: Fantastic.
0: Gabu I'll be a man now.
1: Gabi.
0: Oh,
1: Gabi to round.
0: I don't want to sue the beer.
1: I'm on it.
0: Yeah, you're poor now. But you never buy. No, I hear your course. Oh, no, the end now. Come.
1: Fantastic. Gabi the old wow. Yeah, Gabi.
2: Gabi won't for me.
0: Oh, so okay, I'm more for it.
1: Who car? And then so what's at the pedium?
0: Ose,
1: and I want JPD.
0: Only pedium grows, you see, will be at the pedium.
2: Yeah, we're going to
0: go. Only pedium grow.
2: So
0: I can't do anymore.
1: Most of baby Joe is it. Now, what's your crying, baby Joe?
0: Oh, never put a chance, simple.
1: No, it's a diet, I don't remember. Diet, I'm a
0: banner.
1: Oh, I'm a sports kid.
0: Yes, guy, what I said, I don't
1: know. Okay.
0: What's in a minute, I'm a pedium, but so for. Yeah, I was.
1: Somebody's supporting supportive basket.
0: Yeah, I'm black. Basuna, you could still be a comet training.
1: I tell you, fat you there. You.
0: Oh say.
1: Oh yes, but it is.
0: Do not pass on any.
1: End of comment.
0: What I say. Do not wear comment. Any BBR. We engagement match. Nego bo.
1: Engagement match.
0: Obi no offer. Nego bo bo. Ijo bi am black.
2: Eh, chama basuna fonzo ba. 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
2: 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I say. 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
1: e na e ko speed a o to from dia
2: we se je so o mu ne din e din den o lo wa ko wa ja se o so bo ju tin pa
1: bo cha so de o won so message let ma sha mi en sound
2: Oh, I'm also
1: score and 3-2.
2: As I said, I spent
1: the so called town. I could chat 3-2.
2: Spain J World Cup. No, we are Argentina for both for Nima. Chow Argentina or Buenos Aires. I'm Argentina so for a message at 3. And the amount so so big as a 3. Tell him back as it's 2.
1: Mbappe is 2.
2: Say Spain will be the one on the chance.
1: Now, 2 months. Yeah, Simon Sonia Bumi and Sir Aka and 5-3.
2: I mean, yeah, can you say the chacha?
1: Chacha, I don't
2: know. I don't TV, Indian Madden. Short-term Mohamed Wazari, a piano. Piano to William Pugam, a piano. Sanso, and a
1: quass and pay for
2: over. Over on Java. And you
0: mean, I don't like chacha. I don't say chacha. I'm a ball of a boy.
2: Chacha.
0: And a park up.
2: Asanka, you do it one, Jasanka.
0: And now,
1: God, postman.
0: I'll move up by in trouble.
1: I'm not going to be able to do it.
0: Oh, KTI.
1: I see KTI for Mohaju.
2: I don't know how to do KTI for the money.
0: That's good.
2: I'm going to go to the school.
1: Me, you are just my
2: sister.
1: I'm going to go to the school. Amatali 1958 record na si ano open ya France any West West Germany na says 3 where the England any France third place game 5-4
2: mama ma history bi kakra wo mo nim ewiase history no ewiase oh slave pa jika kan slave ni colonization no ana colonialism sa kan ju zemi ni wo na kambo mo a mo che Africa 5.
1: Oh, okay.
2: And I own him.
1: Yeah.
2: African New Year say, "Oh, my, what is your Russia colonize over there?
1: Debbie.
2: What is your Korea colonize over
1: there? Debbie, England, France, and Portugal.
2: Aha. Na Belgium for now.
1: Belgium for
2: now. And no better check. Yeah, the amount. Oh, enjoy my dear. See, I'm coming here now. Ah, I'm in this year. I'm in.
1: Thomas Tuchel.
2: I'm more of a super.
1: But I say, Argentina show me. Me, we say, press ni bone chis out.
2: Oh, my, yeah, pa. My, I'm so asa. After World Cup program, they are pretty much on the FSA.
1: On Pamela.
2: But me, no, they should also
1: say, everybody know,
2: England for now, no, they are so many. Southgate, Juma, or Yadima, England. You know. When was the last time Mananka England called tournament final? But Odomuko Euro final twice on consecutively. Oh, and then quite apart from that. Was I Eddie Omuko World Cup, third place, 2018, and so I won.
1: Oh, okay. Guys, salute.
2: Question is here, my. Nothing, who we are. Now I'll be now say, what's that? And I'll go for Juki Adiaba.
1: A chance, Alema, England, Jude Bellingham, go! Jude Adiaba Bellingham! When he says, I am an England, when he says, it's over upon you, where new record, oh? Where new record? since 1958 munchaki yes ni my I about third and fourth game third place the people be third of FIFA World Cup tournament
2: I minua my issue and I'm offers and you say you can occur by England any France in the competitive game will be any abrin any 10 goals in the
0: debut abrin will be secured
2: that realistically that
1: we're over 9.5
2: wow cool what did you film that be here you know what I say
1: say after 68 years
2: ah you not tell them fourth place ah you not
1: 10 goals
2: now goalkeeper me you to away say or chiboru so where
1: the team from Jude Agen Kobelia when he says at the moment of course referee Venezuela watch number that canceling now at the end of 90 minutes and 7 minutes of added time
0: what a game
1: France 4
0: yes
1: England 6
0: mami tia drivers
1: chamo
0: mami shua mu mchua wa sewa yeba
1: yeba
0: ene meye mushua
1: gabi
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2: hey
1: gabi mi remaya ni yankoy
2: echina yebe shia o ezi mo ya chua ubi ya oho and you know see an hour of
0: branch
2: when you baby
0: after Barcelona for so
2: bad
0: she
2: Barcelona Jesse
0: yes never
2: she Barcelona Jesse never branch Barcelona game eh Barcelona said that
0: yes
2: to Jan club
0: bag
2: and so club

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2: I was here yeah, we from Gabitu on the foreign out here and 30 minutes in Anka. What over Pania Ezuana and Ijima Franklin and Joseph Tegu baby Jones Watanenka El Maestro and so Watanenka. Yes, sorry, yeah, the Yaka twas with the Abetina. You know, Asia, Elbo, Ezimo, Hona, a day, Red Cup final, no, and bro, and no, Argentina, Spain, and Yasem Kutua, yeah, the Wesley, Yin Shatina.

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0: 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Me consultation fee ye titidiye na 100 CD na. Madam Sheikh, my consultation that's so 100 cedis 0500 10 10 11 0500 10 10 11 0500 10 10 11 and I'm MTN and this will see a 0245 85 82 12 you can announce the insurance number.
1: Yo, abusua for Malam Sheikh Mai Ena Sabri or Kasa Ewaha na opese ofrenwa obetumi afre insura 0322 583 1 0322 583 8124
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